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4: 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What is up? This is DJ Monkfee. With Peace and Love in the Anthropocene, playing some sub rock for a couple more minutes here, and then we shall see if the next on-air DJ is here. We're going to be listening to some of Montreal. There's been a couple of repeat songs today, but that is what happens when you share files with other DJs. Next week, we'll be on doing some original stuff, but just getting back into it, you know? Getting back into the sub-rock groove, so to speak. And, yeah, that is where I'm at. Hopefully you're at a good place to be listening and tuning in. I hope you've been enjoying what we've been playing down here at the station. And thank you, always, listener, for... you know, checking us out, tuning in. Up next, we're listening to Climb the Ladder by Of Montreal on 90.5 KSJS.

0: This old-time radio program was originally aired live, long before the advent of high fidelity. 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

0: Danny and his juniors from 90.5 FM KSJS. And then we also had an interesting one. Rock and Roll is here to stay. And we also had an interesting one that we usually don't do at the beginning of the show. Usually when I do an L minus R cut, we tell you about it. But that one we just kind of spring on you. But you probably recognize it's pretty interesting. L minus R mix of Goodbye Columbus from the Association. Very cool because all the lead vocals are gone and all kinds of background vocal action.
1: Yeah. February 1969, the Association from the movie of the same name, starring Richard Benjamin, as I recall, Goodbye Columbus. And that's a favorite left minus right remix we do. And so I figured, let's drop it in. We have an even balance of 50s, 60s, and 70s tonight, Dennis, unlike some shows where they lean one way or the other. Two cuts from the 50s, one cut from the 60s so far. We have 70s in our future. Rock and roll is here to stay. Obviously, sound-alike song to At the Hop, but as you've pointed out many times, those sound-alikes, follow-ups, often don't do as well.
0: No, they often don't, unfortunately.
1: At the Hop, many weeks at number one in 1958. Rock and Roll is Here to Stay, number 19 on the pop charts in 1958. But Blue Eyed Soul did even better on the rhythm and blues charts. Number 16 R&B for Rock and Roll is Here to Stay. And way back when, Leaning Country, to show you we do all the genres, it was Johnny Cash, Ballad of a Teenage Queen, number 14 pop, number one country in 1958.
0: Yeah, so there you go. You're all cut up what we heard in the first few minutes.
1: It can only mean one thing. It must be the Saturday-Sunday edition of Friday Flashbacks. Over there on my extreme left would be the Bay Area Radio Hall of Fame pioneer recently from the Hall of Fame itself just today.
0: Yes.
1: It's Dennis Terry.
0: And Ross Hartman, our KSJS Hall of Famer over on the other side of the room. Yeah, just fresh off of a trip to CHRS, the California Historical Radio Society. CHRS, Barhoff, Barm, Bay Area Radio Museum, whatever you want to call it. It's all up there in Alameda. Yeah, went to CHRS today because they have a thing every year, the third Saturday in the month, Radio Day by the Bay. And so we had a fun time up there. I think one of my, this will sound strange, but...
1: Okay. Why should this week be any different?
0: I say strange things a lot of times, but I think one of my highlights, this is funny, but one of my highlights of the day, I think, was, believe it or not, a soft serve ice cream that I had up there, and I had it last year, and I think the reason is a highlight for me is okay. First of all, they have food trucks when they do these Radio Days by the Bay food trucks that come out with different. Well, I think I don't know what all we had. We had
1: a variety of quality, that's for sure.
0: Yeah, a variety of different foods, and we had sushi, we had burgers, and we had a few different things, and one of the desserts they have is soft serve, and it's from it's one of the food trucks. The guy calls himself Mr. Softy, and funny name, Mr. Softy. And he was there last year and this year. And I think, and this is odd for me to say, because usually, you know, whatever food we're talking about, it's always hard for me to pick a favorite. But I have to say, I think his soft serve is maybe, and I've had lots of soft serves, and as you might have noticed when you have them, some of them are a little icy. They lean more toward maybe a sherbet or a sorbet, and some of them are a little creamier, but none of them are ever as creamy as this guy's. This guy's a soft serve with very much the texture of ice cream, real smooth ice cream texture. They're just really good. Something, and I didn't talk to the guy, but it's got to be something in his recipe that makes his soft serve unique from all the others, and it makes it more like ice cream than probably any I've had. So just quite good. I had one last year. I almost had a second one today. I probably should have, because I never get to see that guy. I guess Mr. Softy is probably up there in the Alameda area, so never see him down here. So you know, even if I wanted to call him and try to find out where he was, he wouldn't be anywhere locally. So never get those too often, those soft serves, but they're really quite good.
1: should have had a second one.
0: Yeah, I probably should have.
1: Next year you will.
0: Yeah, I have to have a couple next year. But we had a fun time and got a chance to see my buddy Steve Scott again, who a lot of you hopefully have a chance to hear every morning on KCBS. He's sounding good. Good to see him. We were just kind of saying we hadn't seen each other since last year, and probably before that had been a long time. But Steve's spending a lot of his radio career in first in Chicago, then in New York. Well, nothing wrong with
1: New
0: that.
1: New York
0: but he
1: City.
0: He spent a lot of time in those two markets. He started out here, but he didn't stay here long. Then he ended up in Chicago and New York, but now he's back in the Bay Area, and he's been here for, I guess, a couple of years now, and he's doing mornings at KCBS. He's also the PA announcer for the Dubs, for the Warriors, so that's pretty cool stuff. He's got himself a couple of gigs, and so I had a chance to see him again and had a chance to meet the morning, if you folks listen to KCBS, the morning traffic gal, Claire Beverly. Had a chance to meet Claire and chat with her for a while.
1: She sounds like a nice gal.
0: Yeah, she's a neat gal. She is cool, and it was fun to talk to her for a while. So, it was a fun day up there, and we just kind of hung out and did various things. Steve and Claire and a whole bunch of other people acted out a play. They always do a play up there, and they get some of the Bay Area radio, jocks and news people, and they act out a play. So that's what they did today, and that was kind of fun. And had a surplus equipment sale this morning. They didn't have anything too exciting. I bought a couple of nothing too exciting this year. They've had some, they had more interesting things sometimes past years, but it's surplus stuff they have. But they did have a radio that my buddy Roger Nelson, who I never mentioned too often, but Roger would have been in the heaven there, because they had one of his favorite radios. Zenith makes a portable radio called a Royal 500H, and they had I was going through this whole box of portables. They must have had at least six of them. I didn't buy all of them, but I bought two of them. I bought two that looked to be in nicer shape, but you never know until you try them. You don't know if they're going to work. So I haven't tested them. So I'll maybe do that if I'm awake enough after I get back tonight. But that's all I got. I didn't get the chance to buy a whole lot of neat stuff because there wasn't a lot of fun stuff to get up there today. A lot of little portables, but I don't always collect a lot of the small AM portables. I like a lot of multi-band portables and bigger ones. They didn't have too much of that kind of stuff. But hey, in two more weeks, we get to go up there again because they have a swap meet. So that'll be fun, because then people will be able to set up and sell their stuff in addition to...
2: Well, I'm sorry to interrupt you guys, but I need you two old guys, you two boomers, to get out of my spot, because you're listening to the one, the only DJ D-Lash here on 98.5 KSJS San Jose. Now, there's something very interesting that I have to say, which is funny because I always like to use the word interesting. That's like my favorite vocabulary. If you guys don't know, I'm the one and the only DJ D-Lash. But you know what's kind of funny? Because my show runs every Sunday from 6 p.m. to 10 p.m. only on 90.5 KSJS. And welcome to the beginning of another 4 hours of me pretending that I have my life together. You look at your bank account, and you obviously realize your financial situation has actually made a decision for you. Have you ever had that? Because I was literally thinking about traveling to Japan recently. Because right now in Japan, everyone's saying in my generation of Generation Z, the end of everything generation, of, hey, it is so expensive to do anything right now. It would be way more cheaper to go to Japan and possibly just go to Disneyland than it would be to go over to Orlando and then go to Disneyland or Disney World. I always get them confused. But if you ever like look at your bank account and you ever realize that your financial situation has actually made that decision for you, because when I was thinking about traveling recently, I was like, you know what? Maybe I'll go to Japan. I've never gone to Disney World in Japan. Or I might just go to Universal Studios in Japan or maybe Europe. I don't know. Just take a nice little vacation. And I checked my bank account, and apparently I'm going to the kitchen, maybe the living room if I really want to explore. But you know what? It's okay, because I got some bedroom money right now, and that's realistically my travel budget. And some airplanes don't really make it any better. They'll advise a flight for like $79. And I'm like, oh, I can do $79. And then you click it, and then it's $79 for the plane, $40 to choose a seat, and $60 for a bag. And then on top of that, you got $30 just because you looked at the plane. They like to slam that on there too. By checkout, you're actually financing a Honda Civic. 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The 2024 Honda Civic, coming with installation models and a brand new compartment. Honestly, this 2024 Honda Civic. No, I'm just kidding. The 2026 Honda Civic. No, I'm just kidding. Basically, I just like to complain about stuff, and I just can't even be able to think about the aspect of not being able to fly somewhere because everything is so gosh darn expensive. But we'll get into that later on during the show. Up next on the track, what I have for you guys is a song that I think really tells about the time, the era and the time. If you know what it is, then up next on the track, we have The Time by the Black Eyed Peas. Get ready for some delicious flavors with Delectable Temptations.

He worked out early, practiced late, and studied well into the night. The next day, he did it all over again. She missed time hanging out and socializing with friends so she could make it on time to practices and games. He became a top student and a confident leader, even as he helped his team win back-to-back conference titles. She became a role model in her community, even as she led her team to an undefeated season. And when they finished playing high school sports, what did they do next? 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He attended graduate school and became a difference maker in his community. Because that's what student athletes in California do. They use the skills they develop playing high school sports today to do even bigger things in life tomorrow. High school sports, a winning part of a complete education. This message presented by the California Interscholastic Federation and the California State Athletic Directors Association.

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3: That's the coolest story I've ever heard in my entire life. 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
7: 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Welcome back to the one, the only DJ Delish here on 90.5 KSJS, San Jose. What you guys were just listening to was Estelle with her amazing masterpiece. I mean, it's hard to really say if it was really more of an Estelle thing or Estelle and Kanye. It's up for debate. Either way, we can't take away such a beautiful song by the known name of American Boy. And most of us are pretty much American boys up in here, up in this Jose, this fine American morning full of poverty and bliss, you know, as they say. But housing prices aside and, you know, a terrible job market, we have a wonderful time to appreciate music. That's one thing that always holds on through thick and thin in the worst of times. Just think about the Harlem Renaissance. That is one of the shining examples of that. I mean, I always say, this is a DJ Delish hot take. Louis Armstrong is a man of his era and really would not be able to be seen in this era today. And why would I say that? Why would DJ Delish say something so despiteful, despicable? Well, it's just, I feel like in today's modern era, we just think so much so on having the everything. We like to project ourselves onto other people all the time. So someone like Louis Armstrong, he was a normal dude with a very unique voice. And I love him. I love his music. His music is classical. But it is, in a lot of ways, how people would see him today as imperfect. So it's kind of funny because how he sings is very unique to him. He has a whole style. You can't really do the Louis Armstrong style. It's just, it's his own distinct voice. That's what makes it so wonderful. But now in today's age, we are always thinking about how profitable, how marketable. And to be marketable, you have to be so universally appealing for everybody that I feel like it kind of takes the joy out of certain things. Same thing with acting. Now, everybody didn't have to look the part all the time. You could just be normal actors, right? You could just be normal people. But now we're always trying to push more of you have to be more, do more, look more. It's kind of a little bit distasteful in the essence of art. Well, anyways, here's an artist group that I think has a level of artistic value. And they appreciate every style. And that's the Gorillaz. With their album that we're going to be doing today on Feature Time. With their album, The Now Now. Now, I played The Now Now before a lot in the past. But, you know, I don't really cover it too much like I should. Now, the thing with Gorillaz is that, if you don't know them, they're an alternative rock, pop, electronica, hip-hop, and trip-hop virtual band from Essex, England. They're pretty much all over the place. They do everything. And the band is the creation of singer-writer Damon Albarn. And Damon is the voice behind the character 2D and artist Jamie Hewlett. He is the guy who makes all the Gorillaz look the way they do. He's like the Markabilia mascot creator. And The Now Now is the project's sixth studio album, and the genre's focus on funk, synth pop, new wave, and soul. And I really like the way that they step back and strip the simple nature of this album compared to, you know, The Humans, which had so many features and was all over the place. But I loved it. I love, you know, honestly, Humans was really great as an album. And we typically played out. I think we have some of those songs here that I have for you guys today. And Amarin provides his melancholy. Albert provides his melancholy that is heard on his recent solo material, and his band's 2015 album, The Magic Whip, is on there too. So I really dig it, and it adds to the world building of the virtual band. So you should really check it out whenever you get the chance. Now, up next on the track, we're going to be playing our first song, which has been making headlines for generations. Actually, no. We're going to play their fourth song. Actually, wrong again. We're going to play their seventh song, Lake Zurich. Because actually, this is a song I haven't really taken the time to listen to in a far, far minute. But it's rated on our album as I believe, a 5 out of 5. So we're going to take a look into that and see why is it such a 5 out of 5 star. And when we come back into the show around 6:45. I'm going to be having some more stuff to talk to you about and mess with your day, because you guys are now tuned in to one of the hottest DJs on the planet. Actually, just kidding. One of the worst DJs on the planet. But it's okay, because what we do here on 90.5 KSJS is that we distribute the baddest beats for the pay. So get ready, lock in, because we're about to take you on a trip down to the fun side, the exotic side, the fun variety side. Ooh, what a delectable temptation. Here with your host, DJ Delish, every Sunday from 6 p.m. to 10 p.m.

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1: That's what she said.
2: Bruh.
1: Let him cook. Let him cook now. Let him cook. I said let him cook. That's what she said.
2: Bruh.

0: is like a grand piano.
1: Yeah, they do say that time is a construct. I wish I had more weeks, more months, more years. Just don't work like that though, you know? I mean, my world doesn't revolve around you, but it can't evolve without you.
0: Yeah,

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1: Welcome back to the one, the only DJ D-Lish here on 90.5 KSJS San Jose. Oh yeah, baby. San Jose. Oh yeah, baby. With DJ D-Lish. Oh yeah. Oh yeah, baby. Yeah, it's like my DJ D-Lish song. It's pretty cool, right? Right? I know. It actually won best DJ song of the summer, so... You can find it on Spotify. Just look up DJ D-Lish on my new album featuring me. And, 10th song on the track. No, I'm just playing with you. But if you guys don't know who this is DJ D-Lish. Here on 90.5 KSJS San Jose, where we distribute the baddest beats for the Bay. Like we do every quarter. We do it for you guys on the daily, on the double, and we get it to you with no trouble. So what we have for you guys here is a nice salty umami blend mix that we have for you guys today. I'm going to be kind of structuring it, so you guys are kind of like a preview of like my, you know, introduction, reintroduction show, because if you guys don't know, I was pushed back. I was pulled into the abyss of the 10 p.m. to 2 a.m. slot for a fat minute. So if anybody's like, well, where did DJ D-Lish go? That's my favorite DJ. I was there for a bit. I was there during the summer. You just didn't know. You didn't tune in during 10 p.m. to 2 a.m. But I was there. Now I'm back on my regular original time slot. Now I'm here for you. Now, what you guys were just listening to is a song I usually like to play. And I played it earlier because I'm like, you know, I might as well just play this song as an intro, if you guys don't know. And that's Fergie with her song Glamorous. Oh, one of my top 10 favorite songs of all time. I love Glamorous. It's just so good. It has so many aesthetic elements to it. You really get the vibe. I mean, when you look at the music video and you look back at Glamorous, it really fits. It is a whole aesthetic. And it becomes more and more captivating the more we think about the aesthetic of the early 2000s. Because they say right now, I don't know if that's just Gen Z or millennials giving us clout, but they're saying that anyone born between the ages of 1992 and I believe 2003 or 2004 have essentially the rarest form of like a childhood, or maybe it was 2006. It's one of those that lies between that. That they say that you have the rarest form of a generation of a childhood because you basically got to see the transition from without phones to phones to technology. Well, I guess from without like tech, like smartphones and then computers coming into the fold, and then you got that evolution of everything, and now you have this really weird gap between the people who never had that at all growing up, and then the people who are like emerging, which would be us, and then the people after, or the kids after, who basically are, that's all their lives, that's all they've known. So it's this weird in-between period, and I like it, it's cool. But anyways, we need to talk more about the beats, and about the Bay. You know, what's going on right now in Santa Clara County is that there's a car accident every single day, every single corner, every time. I always like to say, jokingly, that in Santa Clara County, you can find our business crash hours, our car crash hours, between 12 p.m. to 8 p.m. Anything else is after hours, Monday through Friday, Saturday and Sunday. Subjects may vary. Holidays may vary as well. Now, that's the funny thing about Santa Clara County is that you really need to stop and pay attention to where you're going, who you're driving next to, and how you are conducting yourselves, because it is a funny little thing that you look into more and more on how America structures a lot of their roads. We need a car to get anywhere and everywhere. A movie that supposedly talks about this is Who Framed Roger Rabbit. Apparently, the movie was a reference to the conspiracy on how L.A. Train structures were taken out. L.A. apparently had one of the best train station railway systems ever designed, and they just stripped it clean in favor of the automated car industry, which is really sad when you think about it. And that's the same thing with the Bay. That's the same thing all over. Many places were more accessible to get to, in and out of, but we were thinking more in the car industry complex. Now, when you think about it, is the car industry complex really keeping us going better or worse? Because technically, it's a system that feeds itself. And this is kind of funny, DJ D-Lish territory, But, you know, again, like you go, you drive your car, you have to pay your car payment, your car insurance, your registration for your car, you're driving your car, you have to buy a down payment on a car. Some people would get the car without the, you know, they just put the down payment and they just get the car. But you're driving this car, this nice little Cadillac, you know, and you get into a car crash. Now you have to pay that person, this person, the car insurance company. And, you know, it's a whole time out your day. People have to pay money for the roads, for said cars. Gas on top of that, right, where you're driving in and out. These are just like money-making machines. The whole car industry is probably one of the biggest things that keeps the economy afloat, as you could probably talk to a rich tycoon, and that's what they probably say to you. In an ideal world, I'd probably would strip most of these roads because, honestly, it doesn't help people, and most of the time, people just end up getting into car crashes all the time. But any of that, my condolences for you and my warning for you is just to say, pay attention on the roads. And if you're getting too tired and sleepy-weepy, just make sure that you decide to, you know, find a nice, safe place and area to rest for, you know, whatever duration you need to, and then get back on the road however you need to, you know? It's just way more scary, and the road can be scary, but as long as you stay focused and play your GTA 5 in first person and try to calculate every possible way you could fundamentally destroy yourself and someone else with a car, you'll be fine. Anyways, that's just a little DJ Delish little tip for you. I know, go DJ, go DJ, go DJ. Actually, that's the name of the song that I'm about to be playing right now. So, I don't know if you guys don't know this artist, but we are going to be doing artist showcases where I'm going to be showcasing different artists between different hours, right? So, like, let's say, hypothetically speaking, I was playing Black Eyed Peas in the beginning of the show, which I did. So it'd be like artist showcase, and you'd see that on like my Instagram or my TikTok, and you would see that as like Black Eyed Peas showcase 10 p.m. and then like, or like 10 to 11, or like, my bad, since I'm like at 6 p.m. now, it'd be like 6 to 7, and then it'd be like Lil Wayne showcase 8 to 9, right? Or what's it called? Let's say like Duro, like 9 to 10, so like basically like that. Or I would just say like, hey, this artist from this time to this time, and that's just it for that day, and I'll just list that time. I might not just do multiple times, and I might just have multiple different people spread out, but like there's going to be like a focus on said DJ. So I'm going to be doing that starting next week, and you're basically going to see that in action unfold. And so yeah, go DJ. Thank you, DJ Delish. You're the man. So, next on the track, we got Go DJ by Lil Wayne, Main Fresh, and Switch House, released in 2004 under the album of Full Time Hustler. Just like how I'm a full time DJ. Just kidding, part time. Because college is hard. Anyways, we'll be back around at 12.

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1: 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You might be due for something new. Do you hear the same songs over and
2: over and over and over again?
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4: And let's just say it's a night out and you're grabbing some drinks with some friends. So you start it off with a pitcher for the table, which quickly becomes two. There's pool and there's a photo booth, followed naturally by one order of wings after another. Then there's the big nightcap. And lastly, it's back to the car, which, if you're buzzed, driving could result in fines, legal fees, and increased insurance rates. Nothing kills a vibe and a buzz like getting pulled over for your buzz driving, because buzz driving is drunk driving. Brought to you by the National Highway Traffic Safety Administration, the Ad Council, and 90.5 KSJS Ground Zero Radio. So, if you guys want to not get into a car crash, which I said earlier, see, DJ D-Lish foreshadowing, definitely, you know, pay attention to that. But you should also pay attention to this giveaway that we're doing out this time frame right now. And if it's okay, if you want to come back and pop in later, pop and lock it, just don't drop it. Because we have a giveaway that we're doing right now for Lucky. It's going to be happening on Monday, September 28th, at the Warfield. The time's going to be at 8 p.m., and obviously it's a hip-hop-related show. But please, just let us know, and you can call in at the KSJS number anywhere between now. Well, actually, you can call it us now around this time frame, or later on via the, like, 7:52 mark. But we'll be doing it every hour on the hour. So don't worry if you missed your chance to get some free tickets and, you know, impress your awesome friends or a potential date or maybe your dog. I don't know if they allow dogs, but maybe your dog will be impressed. Honestly, I like that saying. There's like a meme that like, every time I stand up, my dog gets happy because he knows I'm a man that can make things happen. And that is true. I love it. I love how dogs are just so energetic and loving to that extent. It's just great. Anyways, because I'm so in love, we're going to be playing Greg Banks' song, So In Love. But that's actually coming later after this, because right now it's feature time, feature time, feature time. And if you guys don't know, we are doing our feature time of the now, a 2018 Gorilla song, which is funny to think about that. I feel like we're in a 2026 era so much, so long. It feels like a perpetual stain because of what happened with the pandemic in 2020. That I feel like when people look back, it's just going to be like the 2020s, and it's just going to be not anything good. Like, we're 6th year into 2020, and it's still not that great. It's actually getting worse. So, yeah, I feel like 2030 is where things are going to be kind of hopefully funnier. But in terms of the now, we are being playing the song from the Gorillaz. And if you guys don't know the Gorillaz, I know some people are like, well, that's not really hip-hop. But, you know, they play everything. It's kind of like Linkin Park. Or Linkin Park was just an experiment. I almost tripped up on my words there. He was such an experimentalist with everything that he virtually was kind of an alternate form of rock that could fit almost every genre. And it was awesome to see. So a lot of times people say, well, Linkin Park's not really hip-hop. Honestly, he has so many bars and bangers of lyrics and flows of lyrics that he essentially incorporates hip-hop into rock. That's probably why so many people like Linkin Park in general, besides the whole, like, AMV video-type behavior of his songs. But anyways, in terms of the Gorillaz with the now, which I've seen, like, multiple times, we have many, many, many, many songs that could really... I think the now was one of those albums that really was, like, a light... lighter period of Gorillaz when they were just coming back into the fold with their new era. And some people might like it, some people were kind of like they brushed it over. But one song that people always tend to talk about as the shining example of this album is their first song on a track called Humility, featuring George Benson. So here at KSJS, we've rated this one a 5 out of 5. So we're going to dive into that and explore why the Gorillaz song of Humility is so humble and so wonderful. And then after that, we're going to be playing Greg Banks, So In Love, and so on and so forth. We're going to be playing banger after banger after bangers. You guys are tuned in to the one, the only DJ D-List here on 90.5 KSJS San Jose. I'm here every Sunday from 6 p.m. now to 10 p.m. I know, you're loving it. But don't get too tempted, because you're about to dive into Delectable Temptations. Oh, yeah. We'll be back around the 7:45-ish mark to tempt you some more.

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1: 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Bang.

I just want to say thank you. Thank you, New Orleans, for being the place that taught me how to use my imagination, for being a place that taught me that I was always enough. I want to thank you for that vibration that can be heard near and far. There's no other place I would rather be to share this milestone of this new creation, this new music, this new level in my journey, but back home in New Orleans.

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5: It is

apparently releasing a new Snoopy's line of custom merch and drinks. Yes, the Peanuts cast is on their way back over to Starbucks. Because apparently, I guess they've done this before already. So, but apparently, there are some custom Frappuccino drinks that some baristas are probably going to be really mad to hear you say them in a line full of like 30 other cars in the back way. Anyways, if you guys don't know, Lanterns is having their fifth episode tonight. Oh boy. I love Lanterns. It is such a great show. It's wonderful, fantastic, phenomenal. What else can I say about it? You got my boy, Hal Jordan, first time correctly gotten right in media. We're not even going to count Ryan Reynolds. The Green Lantern in 2008, or I think, yeah, 2008, Green Lanterns with Ryan Reynolds. That was such a terrible movie. So bad, so sad. Honestly, or maybe did it come out in 2010? I know it definitely came out around the time of Iron Man, but I think right after Iron Man. I believe so. But it was so bad. It was so atrocious that they never really tried to attempt to do another Green Lantern movie again. So they were like, we never want that to happen. Let's start off with a Green Lantern show. You know, we'll ease you back into it. You know what I'm saying? So what's cool, or I guess the fault of why the Green Lantern movie, what Ryan Reynolds did so bad, was because of the fact that it was trying to do way too much, way too fast. Around that time, the formula made sense. That kind of like story beat of like that kind of villain that they had, the kind of structures that they had, those type of things for those movies at the time, the format was correct on paper. But the only issue is that they're blowing their budget way too much on CGI that it really didn't come across as like a good movie. And then the script was pretty bad if you really like think about it, because they diminished so much of the character in terms of marketability. It was trying to be too marketable, and that's why it didn't work. Lanterns is going less about that marketability and more about the quality. You're getting a quality product. Oh, yes, you are. Oh, yeah. So basically, if you guys don't know, the story is following the second newly appointed Green Lantern in training by the name of John Stewart. And John Stewart, he's been trying to be Green Lantern all his life. He's been rearing at it to go from the get-go. Literally born and raised to be a Green Lantern, he decides that this is his fate to do so. And Hal knows that apparently his bosses are trying to replace him forever. And they're keeping this a secret from him. So he's, like, not too happy about this. And it's a cool idea of a superhero series because you take a little spin on the whole superhero genre, if not just superhero doing a superhero thing or the origin of a superhero doing a superhero thing. Because we've seen it all the time. We have Daredevil. We have Punisher. We have we had Iron Fist. We have Luke Cage. We got Jessica Jones. We got Captain Marvel this and something that. We got a lot of stuff, right? So what's doing it new? And shows that do it new and really give a good twist on stuff are like the Scarlet Witch, like WandaVision, people really love that. The Agatha something, the people like that as well. The Vision series is about to come out with their spinoff. I never thought that was going to happen, but it's happening. And then now we have this on the DC corner with Lanterns, right? And that's going to be really great. Actually, we also had the Penguin show, which was great as well. Phenomenal. Really great show. But now with Lanterns, it's really trying to break that mold. And like, how can we really show you a different side of society while showing you a really cool mystery, sci-fi, buddy cop adventure? But the premise that I really like more on that twist is you're a superhero, but you're getting let go, but you still have to train your replacement. That's not a nice feeling. That's not a good feeling. No one likes that feeling. Well, anyways, if you want to figure out any more stuff and how you will probably feel after watching any Lantern show, I guarantee you're probably going to be feeling very good because it hooks you within the first 5 minutes of an episode, every episode. And it's great. I love it. So if you guys are really looking for like a new show to watch, that's definitely it. And get on that train because it's about to get out the station when it's gone. We only got like 3 episodes left, I think. But we're only like halfway there. So yeah, that was my little ranty rant on Lanterns. I usually do it a lot, so I usually have a different corner of my show typically where I talk about movie stuff or like comic stuff or whatever. I kind of spice it in there, but I usually end up talking too much. People are like, DJ Delish, where's the music? I heard your 90.5 show, and I just heard a guy speaking and not really playing music, so I pretty much.

skipped it. And then I had other people were like, well, I was tuning into the show and then I was hearing music, but then I didn't know that was you, or like, I didn't hear anybody. So I like skipped it because I wanted to hear a person. There's a fine balance. I try my best to give it to accommodate to you. But DJ D-Lish has so much to do in so little time. I mean, I'm going kooky bananas. So I need a song that really is going to hype and, you know, just really strengthen my mind palace, really just calm the nerves, you know, make me feel like I was bronze and now I can finally be golden. So if you guys don't know, I'm about to be playing Jill Scott's Golden. And Golden is a song that when I first heard it, I heard it via, I think, SoundCloud. And this is back before Jill Scott was really booming. But then I like hear it slowly, like in cafes, in commercials. I was really proud of where Jill Scott was able to go with this song because it is a great song. And Jill Scott has a lot of really good repertoire of many other songs. And of course, yes, she was pretty well known at the point of her song of Golden, which came out in 2015. But it took a climb to get there. Like she was really kind of like getting there at that point, right? She was building herself up to the global market. I guess you could say American market, because I don't really know if anybody else really plays Jill Scott's Golden outside of America, but she was really building it up. And I love her her songs. So if you guys ever want to like figure out, or if you're, you guys ever want to find a song from an artist who's very R&B today, modern, has that really old feel, I recommend Beautifully Human, the album from Jill Scott. Specifically, if you've never heard a song of Golden, you will now, because I would say right now it's her most popular song that she has in her discography. So we're about to dive in, and maybe you can feel as golden and shiny and brightly and wonderful and greatly and I don't know, but feeling all good all over. Anyways, we're about to play Jill Scott's Golden. I'm sorry, I said that like 5 times. Anyways, you guys are rocking with the one, the only DJ T-Lish here on 90.5 KSJS San Jose. And we'll be back around the 7:56, pretty much after this song, to tempt you with some more delectable temptations. Oh, yeah.

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3: Welcome one and welcome all. We'll be back after this utter. I know I fooled you for a second. Ha ha ha. You really thought. Ha ha ha. You seriously thought I'd be back. Ha ha ha. You really thought your DJ would be back playing some. Ha ha. Some songs for you. Ha ha. Anyways, we'll be back after this. Ha ha. Message.
4: When you were a little kid and you thought about what you wanted to be, teaching was at the top of your list. 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
3: 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So we're back on the track, back on the clock, back with my boy. He's out at the dock. Ooh, I just made a rhyme. A DJ D-Lish rhyme, because you're rocking with the one, the only DJ D-Lish here on 90.5.
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3: Can I get a, this is Sparta?
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3: Yeah, we're here. We're live, baby. Here as of Sunday, September 13th. And it's currently 7:59, about to be 8 o'clock, right on the dot. Ooh, feeling like a spot. Ooh. Go out and probably don't rot. Ooh, I'm rapping a lot. Ooh, just listen. At least I'm better than a bot. Fah! That's what I would add that sound effect if I had that. Fah! Anyways, I'm next on the track. If you guys don't know, honestly, it's your boy DJ D-Lish. Here every Sundays now from 6 p.m. to 10 p.m. Here to delect you, here to tempt you with some delectable temptations, where I offer you guys an array of cuisine. Fine, like bitter, sweet, salty, fruity, ooh, umami. I put in every single flavor that I can think of, from international songs to main hip-hop songs. We're going to be actually blending up some new creation of songs starting next week. It was supposed to be this week, but I didn't have enough time this week. And honestly, I thought the schedule change would happen next week. So it's okay. I have like a lot of different stuff I want to prepare and really do. So this is, honestly, this kind of helps me. But if you know DJ D-Lish, you always know. I am no stranger for just saying, hey, I have a thing going on, and then you're like waiting 2 extra weeks for that. It's okay. In the meantime, we're going to be doing a nice little blend of menu assortments because we are back. We're like kind of doing a recap show. You know, you're getting the recap before the actual season start. So lucky you. Now, up next on the track, what we have for you guys that we're going to be playing is a song by everyone's favorite Uzi, Little Uzi. Little Uzi Vert. Also, speaking about different types of rappers, did you guys know that they're going to be adding, rumor has it, they're going to be adding Lil Wayne to Fortnite. I might be wrong on this, but I believe that they're adding Lil Wayne to Fortnite. Usually my, what's it called? My birds in the sky usually do not do me wrong. But anyways, up next on the track is a song that I think many people might find to be blissfully wonderful. Because sometimes when you're feeling like just everything is getting so bad, so hard to maintain your livelihood, so much so that you just wanna vibe, you just wanna rock. So that's what we're gonna be playing right now. Even though it's a hip hop song, we are gonna be rocking it out. We're gonna be jamming it out because honestly, bruh, sometimes I just wanna rock. Buddy yada yada. Buddy yada. We'll be back around like the 8:10. For more delectable temptations.
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7: This ain't what you want.
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7: this ain't what you want. This ain't what you want. Ha! 600. I just wanna rock. 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
1: 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Cluck heads all up and down the block. One time's crooked as block again. Alondra, Rosecrans, bullets, scabs. I'm still in the hood, low key.

If I told you I killed and got 16, would you believe me? Or see me to be innocent Kendrick you seen in the street with a basketball and some now latest to eat? If I'm mashing all of my skeletons, would you jump in the sea? Would you say my intelligence now is great relief? And it's safe to say that our next generation maybe can sleep with dreams of being a lawyer, doctor, instead of boy with a chopper. They hold the cul-de-sac hostage, kill them all if they gossip. The children of the corn, saving their lives and the option of living a lie. Drive their body with toxins, constantly drinking and drive. Hit the then watch this flame that arrive in his eye. Listen, count with the concept is aim and they bang in the slide. Out that bitch with deposit, a price on his head. The tides probably go to the projects. Live inside the belly of the rough, Compton, USA. Made me an angel.

0: 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It's always acting unsensitive.
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1: This ain't what you want.
2: Project X.
1: This ain't what you want. 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

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This is how I roll, animal print pants out of control. It's Red Food with the big ass

I'm back at it, glad bags and flat bags, a pack rat, a crash, habit, crash, flashes, scratch that, I'm past rapping, I'm a show off, in a scar competition, flaunting close calls, when you cook, you can't regress, back to the stove off, I hope you keeping me in mind, I hope you shaking, I hope you still analyzing hard as I made you, as hard as I make it, love that I'm on with, broad in this brazen, arguing with mom, cause I'm always gone when I stay here. Yeah. She said it's just because I love you that I see you out here poisoning yourself and wanting for you. And I love you

Bubble jackets, pockets filled with packets. Nigga gone, just ask for me. Ain't seen grams in a minute, I'm feeling lack of that apathy. Niggas thinking that they passing me.

Versace. Welcome back to the one, the only DJ Delish here on 90.5 KSJS. And I know I was gone for a fat minute, but, you know, I was trying to cast some spells in the background because I don't know if you guys know about this. If you guys don't know, I'm actually a wizard. I actually went to Hogwarts back in the day, and my professor called and talked to me again, and he said, hey, I need you to do that one spell that you did back in the day where we fought against the great Voldemort. Honestly, he's not portrayed in the movies correctly. That dude actually looks worse in real life, you know. So if you guys ever thought about doing magic, honestly, you just have to really cultivate it from your heart. Cultivate it from your soul, and you can really just cast anything. I mean, that's the thing about magic. You can basically do anything with it, really. You got to have it. You got to have that. You got to get jiggy with it. So anyways, you guys are back with DJ Delish here on 90.5 KSJS with my show, Delectable Temptations, here every Sunday from 6 p.m. to 10 p.m. Back on the regular time slot. Yay! Anyways, that song you guys were hearing before, that was so jolly and had a rapper straight from the bottom of the ocean, from the Bikini Bottom, from a pineapple under the sea, was from Cash Grabs with their release of Me Millionth Dollar. Slash clarinet featuring Sauceward, SpongeGup, and Goran. This is a song released in 2023. You can find it on Spotify, you can find it on YouTube. They are a very funny group of guys. This is not AI, by the way. This is a group, the actual group of people who did this. It was fun, it's great. And you can find older like renditions of like kind of SpongeBob like songs, but like really like as if the characters are singing. So it's kind of fun. It's really funny. And if you ever have the time to check it out, you should definitely should. Anyways, we are doing our... We're back on the track with our awesome show. And honestly, you know what? I think a song that really is going to make this kind of, you know, really bring back the sense of DJ Delishness is Oh My God from the one, the only Will I Am. And I hope this is the version of Oh My God that I'm thinking of, because it's just labeled Oh My God MP3. And really, a lot of times when I'm doing my DJ Delish shtick, when it comes on my MP3, it doesn't really show me sometimes. I have to like manually put in the artist, but then sometimes you don't see the artist name on there. It's a little bit tricky. But if I know, if I think, if I believe in my soul, this is the song, then it will be Oh My God from Will I Am. And if you guys don't know Will I Am, he is one of my goats among goats of artists that I love ever since I was young, as a kid, as a little scamp. And if I remember correctly, he performed this song with Justin Bieber at some big event, but it was for his album of it wasn't for that Power, it was for a different album. Let's see if we can find it. Really, oh yeah, Oh My God, Usher, Oh My God, featuring Will.i.am, released back in 2010. That's why it rings such a peripheral in my soul. But anyways, Oh My God is a very awesome song, which everyone should be able to hear. If you haven't, maybe you're young. You know, maybe you're like listening to this on your drive home. And I'm 24, by the way. I'm like not unk. People will be like, oh, you're unk. I'm like, bro, 24. I'm still in my last years of being a YN, okay? 20, it's kind of tricky because they say sometimes your last year being a YN is 23 or 24 or 25. I feel like it's 24 because 25 is like middle age. You know, you're like halfway to 50. So I wouldn't consider like 25 to be YN. I think 24 is like the end point of being a YN. And then you're big bro. You know what I mean? So, yeah. that's my take on it. You're only young once, but for all the people who are like, oh my gosh, DJ Delish, you're back. Oh my gosh, you're back on your 6 p.m. time slot. I missed you, DJ Delish. You're so amazing. You're so awesome. Oh my gosh. And then everyone's like, oh my gosh, DJ Delish, you're the best. You're the best. Yeah. You know, this is how you guys are right now. This is how you guys are right now. Because, yes, I'm back. For you guys, I'm back, and I'm thankful for all you guys. Thank you guys. You guys have summoned me back through the power of love and stuff. I don't know. We might end up moving the time slot to Saturdays from 6 to 10 p.m. So that's where I'm kind of like, I guess it's kind of good that like I didn't post anything just yet. But hey, you know what? That's what makes this so delightfully devilish, so delightfully beautiful, so delectably temptational.
That's not even a word. Delectable. Oh, I have a word. Delectable Temptations with me, your host, DJ Delish. Now, well, I guess for today, and possibly forever, 6 p.m. to 10 p.m. So, oh my gosh, we're back. Oh my gosh, this is awesome. Oh my gosh, this is great. Oh my gosh. I just can't get enough. Oh my gosh. DJ Lish is just the best. Wait. Did that? There wasn't really a kick over there. Hold up. Oh my gosh. DJ Lish is the best. I don't know. How about this? Okay, here's my last take, all right? I'm gonna try it like this. And a one, and a two, and a... wait, hold up.

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2: 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So, welcome back to the show. The last hour of the show. The last 30 minutes of the show. About to go and catch myself a bro. Because he doesn't know it will snow. Because I lost my afro. And now I got to go. Ooh. Oh my gosh, I'm making bangers right now. Anyways, I gotta stop singing and jingling or whatever. But basically, you guys were rocking with the one and only DJ Delish. And, you know, at DJ Delishathon. At DJ Delish Inc. 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My show runs every Sunday from 6 p.m. right now to 10 p.m. Maybe. Possibly. But we are about to be rocking with the last 30 minutes of our show. Oh, yeah. And I am so grateful to be back on this time slot for you guys. Because you guys really make the dreams come true. You make my dreams come true. Or whatever. You know that song that's like, I forgot. Dang. You see, it's because I'm not the rock or pop guy. You know, it's like, oh wait, it's like the, you make my dreams come true. I say you. That's me. That's me with you. But we have some cool songs that I booted up for this last hour of the show. We got some Beyonce. I know some people are going to be loving that. Oh, Beyonce. Oh, shake it, baby. Shake it. But don't worry. We got some other stuff right here for you here on 90.5 KSJS. We play the baddest beats for the Bay. So let's kick it off with a song that I think is going to be great. But oh, we forgot to play the last song of our feature time. So we will play that. So actually, the last song we're going to be playing from the Gorillaz album of the Now is going to be a song that, honestly, I played before called Souk City, or Souk I. But it's probably going to be one of the times we're going to be playing it once more. And this is from the Gorillaz album of the Now that came out in 2018. So get ready to jam out and have a wonderful time with the last hours of DJ Delish here on 90.5 KSJS San Jose. And if you guys are like, whoa, this DJ's so fresh, so beautiful, so dreamy. I just need to get to, I don't know, I just need to listen to this guy one more time. Don't worry, you can always just figure me out on my TikTok, really. I mean, I'm more active on there, I'd say so. And then, honestly, just stay tuned in to KSJS because we're making news, guy. We're making headlines. We're going here. We're going there. We're just getting everywhere in the Bay because what do we do best is distribute the baddest beats for the Bay. So get ready for some temptations, some Delectable Temptations, and we'll be back around the 6:45-ish mark to tempt you some more.

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3: Welcome one and welcome all to the last 20 minutes of our show. Whose show are we listening to? Well, you're listening to the man with the plan, the one, the only, DJ Delish, here on 90.5 KSJS San Jose. Now, if you guys don't know, the last few songs I was playing was Megan Thee Stallion's Cobra, one of my favorite songs. Honestly, I thought that was a good song that kind of fit the theme of Gen V. When that show first came out, I was really in love with it, with its first season. And then it just kind of... And then all the characters got... And it was really sad to see.

knows. I always love doing that. Now, artist that I think really captures the essence of Part 6 of JoJo's Adventure really is Little Sims. That is one of the artists I think really, to me, I feel like she captures that spirit of JoJo. Funny enough, because what is JoJo's Adventure without dad issues? I don't know. It's just kind of funny. But Part 6 kind of has that conflict to a T, you know, with the song I Love You, I Hate You. And then she also has a song called Introvert, which I think really, if I was to never show someone, like, here's how I feel about this series. Here's how I feel about this part, you know, of this series. Like, if I had to show you this part with just audio, you know, just to give you the sense of, like, the feelings behind it, this is how I would try my best to communicate it to you via this song. So Little Sims, she's a singer from the UK, obviously. I think if she was in America, she probably, it's hard to say whether she would be as, but then again, it's hard to say because, you know, in the UK, you would hear people from the UK, and America, you'd hear people from America. But yeah, no, she was born and raised in London. Beautiful gal. But yeah, no, she's really cool. I really love her exploration of the self, of the like the female essence, what it means to be a woman, what it means to be her, and her own experiences growing up as a, you know, a black woman, and just like that kind of, how that kind of factored into her. But it's just such an interesting sense because I don't know if really if she is African. Obviously she's African descended, but I don't know like to what extent, because she usually has a lot of fashion in her, a lot of her stuff, and she has a very unique showcase of that's very African like esque. So I don't know if she was just inspired by that or she is coming from that African background. So that's one of those things I usually talk about Little Sims, and I showcase her music a lot. So I should probably do more digging on that. But she is a fantastic artist, a fantastic rapper that I think more people in the U.S. should know about because she deserves it. Now, honestly, if you guys don't know about my awesome little show, well, my show comes in from every Sunday. Now, right now, it's like 6 to 10 p.m. But there's a certain song for all my listeners who knows this that I usually play. And I love it so much because it's so funny and it involves your mama. The song is actually called Your Mama. And it's from the hit band group The Far Side. Supposedly they were actually doing a concert not long ago, I think, in California. Or maybe it's an upcoming tour, but I believe they did one like literally last summer. Or this summer. So I would say, if you guys have never heard of Your Mama, you will now, because Your Mama is so deaf that she never even got to listen to 90.5 KSGS with your boy DJ Delish. Anyways, it's okay. We'll get right on to that so Your Mama becomes more educated, more musically inclined. I don't know, bro. Hold up. Let me bring up some Your Mama jokes that people have made in 2026. Your Mama 2026. We're going to go through this, me and you, because I've done it before, but I don't know if like someone's done a different rendition of that. There's a calendar? No, there's a calendar of Yo-Yo Ma. Okay. I was about to say, like, that's interesting. I didn't even know people had calendars for that. Like, that's cool. But no, that's not what we're looking for. We're not looking for Yo-Yo Ma. We're looking for Yo Mama jokes. Duh. September 2026. So yeah, I haven't done this one. Okay, so Yo Mama's so fat, when she stepped on the scale, it had to be... Well, actually, Yo Mama's so fat, when she stepped on the scale, it said to be continued. That's actually messed up. Yo Mama's so dumb, she tried to screenshot her own face using the front camera. Yo Mama's so old, her birth certificate says expired. Yo Mama's so poor, she watches Netflix on someone else's password, who's using someone else's password. Yo Mama's so ugly, her Snapchat filter quit and gave a refund. Yo Mama's so lazy, she put her DoorDash driver on her family phone plan. Yo Mama, so dramatic, Netflix asked her to stop spoiling the plot. Yo Mama's so cheap, she returned with a free sample. Yo Mama is so dumb, she thought ChatGPT was a dating app. Yo Mama is so fat, so undeniably fat that her Fitbit filled for her hazard pay. Yo Mama

so old. She remembers when Netflix married. Oh, your mom is so old. She remembers when Netflix mailed DVDs. And lastly, yo mama is so chronically online. Her therapist sees her in Discord. That's a new one. I've never seen a yo mama so chronically online. That's going to be some things that people say to us in Gen Z. But I'll give you one more, actually. Yo mama's so fat, Google Maps gives her a 5-minute warning before she changes lanes. That's pretty good. Oh, my gosh. Yo mama's so fat, she got a Costco membership for emotional support. I can't stop. Oh, my gosh. I got to stop. Okay, all right. I gotta do a baton pass to Far Side because I can't do it all by myself. I need a group so dedicatedly devoted to roasting Yo Mama that they made a whole song about it. I'm next on the track. They got Yo Mama from the Far Side. Let it rip, yeah.

0: dating's like now, ladies, and shit. Your mama's an extra on The Simpsons and shit. 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It just looks like she's gliding across the floor.
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All right, guys, welcome back to the show. We have, I'd probably say, you know what, I'll play two songs left because I'm feeling it. I'm feeling it so well. I'm feeling fire. I'm feeling alive. Oh, I'm feeling alive. 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Oh, I'm feeling like some coconut cracked version. Oh, yes. Coconut. This is a certified DJ Delish approved song. Oh yeah, baby.

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knocking down communities to re-up on properties. I'm directly affected, it does more than just bother me. Look beyond the surface, don't you see what you wanna see? 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I'm a black woman and I'm a proud one. 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

concert begins. The bass is an amalgamation of everything. Rules are not to be played by rebels. The story of never ending. Your introversion led you here. Intuition protected you along the way. Feelings allowed you to be well balanced. And perspective gave you foresight. The top of the mountain is nothing without the climb. Only the strong will survive. Only the strong will survive.

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3: boop. All right, guys. Thank you so much for your time that you guys have done for me today. We're going to finish this out with one last song. I know I said that before, but this is the actual last song. This is the song we will be playing for our summertime a lot because, you know, it's summer. So this is going to close out our summertime show. It's an artist by the name of Smooth, who I like a lot. I think she's great. You guys don't know her? Well, now you will be prepared to know her. So get ready for Smooth. It's summertime. Let's enjoy the summertime one last time with me and you. My name's DJ Delish. I've been your DJ host tonight. You can find me possibly next Sunday or maybe Saturday from 6 p.m. to 10 p.m. Either times. Check back. You might find me on either one. Here on 90.5 KSJS, San Jose.

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0: And I love her, 90.5 FM KSS, the all-familiar sound of John Lennon and the Beatles doing that one there. I think it was John Lennon on the lead on that one. I wasn't paying close attention.
1: I think it was.
0: I believe he did. I know it was the one we did before that was definitely John. But
1: right.
0: Yeah, John Lennon on both of those. And I love her. And what did we play before that?
1: I should have known better. You should have known better.
0: Yeah, I should have known better. Yeah. There you go. And non-Beatles got to start out.
1: Answers the question, did everything the Beatles do in 1964 get to number one? And the answer is no.
0: No, not everything.
1: Neither of those songs made the top 10. I Should Have Known Better, only number 53 in the U.S. as a B-side in July of 64. But the Aussies liked it, and Australia number one for I Should Have Known Better. And I Love Her, great ballad from the next month, August of 64. Number 15 in Canada, number 12 in the U.S., number 10 in Belgium, but that's the best I could find.
0: Yeah.
1: So a couple of Beatles songs that did not quite make the top 10, but they still get played a lot anyway.
0: Yeah, it's hard to, at least for me, it's always been pretty much, you know, pretty hard to tell a Beatle top 10 from a top 50 or 70 or 80, because all their stuff gets a lot of airplay and yeah, it's all pretty big in my mind, and I think in a lot of people's minds, probably.
1: Yeah. And started off the show because I had a feeling, you know, it wouldn't be your cup of tea, but we kind of had a request for it. It's a girl group rock and roll band named Fanny, yes.
0: Oh, yeah.
1: Four ladies doing rock and roll in 1975. Their biggest hit, Butter Boy, made the top 30 in 1975.
0: Yeah, pretty fun stuff.
1: Yeah, so welcome. And it can only mean one thing, three non-top 10 oldies in a row. It must be the Dennis Terry Friday flashbacks for Saturday, Sunday.
0: Quite a deep catalog of stuff, apparently.
1: Deep catalog of stuff. And welcome. Over there on my extreme left, both physically and politically, would be the Bay Area Radio Hall of Fame pioneer, Dennis Terry.
0: And Ross Hartman, the KSJS pioneer over there eating his Pioneer chicken. I don't think he's a Pioneer guy. If he's eating Pioneer chicken, he's probably eating very old chicken, because I don't think Pioneer's been around for some time now.
1: That's right. No, it's,
0: I don't know if they're, I don't know if they exist in the, you know, they don't exist around here. I don't know if they exist anywhere. I know that Chicken Delight, I think, of all things, and a lot of us remember Chicken Delight. You remember the old spots when we were all young? Don't cook tonight, call Chicken Delight. I think Chicken Delight's still around in Canada. I think in Canada they got some locations. Nothing in the U.S. that I know of. But, yeah, I think very possibly in Canada we got some Chicken Delight. It's not to try to check that out for sure, but yeah, Chicken Delight, that was an interesting place. I do remember that when I was a kid. They, they're kind of comparable, I guess, to KFC. The difference was that Chicken Delight delivered and KFC doesn't.
1: Ah, okay.
0: But
1: We didn't need any chicken today because we had very nice eats over at Craig Bowers and Kim Vestal's house.
0: Yeah, a lot of crackers. I had a lot of crackers and olives, and we had some hamburgers. We had some different types of sausages, a lot of neat, crackers and olives and cold cuts and all kinds
1: carrots
0: of
1: celery, carrots and celery and cauliflower.
0: Cauliflower and even some
1: potato chips.
0: Yeah, bell peppers. That was pretty cool. Bell pepper sticks. So, yeah, so all kinds of fun stuff. A few of us got together over at Craig's house today. Actually, a very small number, but it was still fun. A small representation of the 1979-1980 folks at KSJS.
1: Yeah.
0: And so a handful of us that got together from that era.
1: Mark Furr, Kevin Dessler, Shelley Ray Adams, Kim Vestal, and Craig Bowers, Dennis Terry, Ross Hartman, and invited as an honorable mention from the 90s, Ms. Cat.
0: Yeah, Ms. Cat, the jazz cat with us. And we had a good segment of the sports team there. Kevin, Mark Furr and Kevin Dessler used to do a lot of games here at the radio station, a lot of sports back then. So we had our sports stuff pretty well represented from that time period.
1: Although Lee Hammer, the number one sports proponent at KSJS in 1979, couldn't make it, even though you just saw him last week.
0: Yeah, I just saw him last week. He couldn't make it today, unfortunately, but we saw him last week. He was up at CHRS. I think we talked about that last week. We had a neat thing up there where Lee came in and talked to us up at CHRS in Alameda all about all kinds of neat sports stuff. His years with, he was a lucky guy, as he said. He was just a lucky kid from Santa Clara. He grew up in the area, and he managed to stay in the Bay Area. He didn't have to do any traveling. He worked at the KXRX here in San Jose. Then he would work at KSFO for a while, and then at KCBS, then over to KNBR and all the Cumulus stations, just to be bounced out of there in about the last year and a half or so. And now he's doing some kind of work outside of radio. But he spent a lot of all of his career in the Bay Area working at Bay Area stations, and he was not only talking about sports, but had a whole bunch of neat sports play-by-play calls that he played for us from a lot of your heavyweight announcers in the Bay Area, like the Lon Simmons and the Bill Kings and the Russ Hodges and also Billy and just all sorts of Tim Roy from the Warriors. And
1: they were high quality.
0: All, yeah. Most of them are pretty high quality. Some not as much as others, but there sure were some that I was just saying to Craig that I got to get together with Lee and try to get copies of some of those because there was some pretty hi-fi stuff from Russ Hodges and Lon Simmons that were recorded at the KSFO. They probably recorded right off the board, and they were good. It was so fun and much fun to hear Russ Hodges describing a brawl on the field between some players, and he was it was a nice hi-fi transfer from all the way back from, I think, about 1962. Okay. And so Russ and Lon doing Giants games on KSFO on the Golden West Network. So it was a lot of fun. A lot of sports calls from a lot of the legendary sportscasters that Bay Area and Lee Hammer talking to us about sports stuff. So we got a chance to see him, but he just wasn't able to make it today, unfortunately.
1: Yeah. All right, well, we've got oldies but goodies, not necessarily good times and great oldies that made the top 10. No, no. Our specialty is maybe just outside the top 10.
0: We still think it's good times and great oldies. It's just
1: for us, yeah.
0: Not the good times and great oldies that the consultants want to play for you.
1: We might put a sad song in there occasionally. First up, Dennis, a fun double play that I believe, I would guess, Radio Rick turned us on to this one. He's playing, you know, because he does really deep oldie stuff on his hometown countdowns. Probably it was maybe KYNO out of Fresno. He's playing Johnny Rivers and a song called It Wouldn't Happen With Me. And he mentions that Jerry Lee Lewis had already done that song 3 years earlier, but Jerry called it It Won't Happen With Me. Now, here's the fun part, Dennis. Both songs are about rock and roll stardom and how these particular artists wouldn't do nasty things to their fans like the other guys would.
0: Oh, yeah.
1: Here's the fun part. Because it's 3 years difference, Johnny Rivers changed up a lot of the artist names.
0: Oh, there you go. That's pretty cool.
1: You know what we're going to do. We're going to give you both Jerry Lee Lewis up first. It Won't Happen With Me, with mentioning some of the big artists from 1961. A big number, 150 on Cashbox for his version. Johnny Rivers, regional chart action, but not bad. 3 years later, Johnny Rivers, It Wouldn't Happen With Me, a B-side, number 14 on Kino out of Fresno, KYNO, Dennis.
0: Oh, there you go, yeah. Good old Kino. And they're kind of still around today. I say kind of because, well, they are around. I shouldn't say they're kind of. They are still around. It's not the same Kino that people grew up with in Fresno. That Kino was at 1300 on the AM dial. The current Kino is a much bigger Kino than the other one because it's at 940 with 50,000 watts. The other one only had 5 kilowatts. So you can hear Kino all over Central California, the current day Kino.
1: Yeah.
0: So that's kind of cool. And they do oldies, and they do a nice job with it. So they have, they have to depend on just the AM signal and the internet because they don't have any FM translator or anything.
1: Okay.
0: But they do a nice job doing the oldie format. John Oslin, the owner, and Jim Roberts, the PD, all the guys down there, good guys. Jay Arnold and I have both talked to them a number of times, and they're good guys. They do a good job with it. They have a cluster of stations, but that's their only oldie station, as you might imagine. This is a kind of 1 a.m., and the other stations are all FMers.
1: All righty, so let's check it out. Be sure to listen to the lyrics with the different artist names. First up, it's Jerry Lee Lewis, It Won't Happen With Me. And then 3 years later, Johnny Rivers, It Wouldn't Happen With Me. That's down on CD number 3. It's courtesy of 90.5 KSJS.

0: I just want to tell you one little thing.
1: Oh, well, your love for Elvis Presley, it wouldn't last very, very long. You'd get sick and tired of seeing him wiggling past your door.

You say you like to hear the Beatles sing. 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I wanna tell you just one little thing. Well, you

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0: I heard Ross was saying more and more and more. I thought there was some kind of funny false ending.
1: Yeah,
0: it was just a nice applause fade out. So I was just saying to Ross, sometimes on these live albums, when you're playing a CD, the way they index the cuts, if you're playing the album straight through, it just goes from one cut to another. So obviously there's no fade out. And if you have these single play broadcast type players, the applause goes for so long, and then boom, just gone.
1: Cuts off. Yeah, I try to avoid that. That's why if they're identical.

0: But I guess Jerry Lee Lewis decided to change the title a bit from what he actually sang.
1: Okay. Yeah, confirmed the...
0: They're both singing It Wouldn't.
1: Yeah, I confirmed the... I confirmed that label, 45 label for Jerry Lee Lewis, so they're just shortening up the title.
0: Yeah, yeah.
1: And I guess the Beatles weren't around in 1961, so Jerry Lee Lewis couldn't be singing about them.
0: Yeah, that's true. I think they were around in Germany, but they sure weren't too well known yet, but they certainly were performing in Germany and places like that. But
1: yeah. Welcome, welcome.
0: We didn't know they were.
1: Saturday, Sunday, Friday Flashback Show, and we have got no spotlight tonight, so a whole variety of things, and not too many double plays anymore, Dennis. I think that was your one double play.
0: Yeah, yeah, no spotlight tonight, just playing stuff from a whole bunch of years, from like the 50s to the 70s. We'll be playing a lot of fun stuff for you all the way up until 2 o'clock in the morning, if I hold up that long.
1: Yeah. Well, you're an old guy. You might fall asleep. And to remind people how old you are, 1 week ago, we celebrated your 72nd birthday.
0: We did, with all kinds of number 72 songs.
1: And guess what? There's still five left.
0: Yeah, yeah, we still got a few.
1: So
0: nothing like spread your birthday out as far as you can.
1: Yeah.
0: You might as well celebrate as many days as you can.
1: So out of the break,
0: what the heck?
1: The first of five, we'll get through them maybe this hour, number 72 Peaker songs to celebrate Dennis Terry's 72nd birthday. Here's, thank goodness Billboard expanded the charts in 1955, where we wouldn't have had this number 72 for the Four Freshmen, Day by Day. And it has nothing to do with Godspell or any of those people.
0: No, that's right. Different song completely.
1: This is November 1955 for a song that peaked at number 72 on the Billboard charts. And that'll be up in a second. My question to you, do you even have a 1955 jingle?
0: We don't have one in the instant replay. We have one on the other CD. Those aren't as good. They were, I think, some Pepper Tanner jingles that our buddy Jay Arnold took from demos and stuff. We put some jingles together. And those are Pepper Tanner. And I was never as big. I think a lot of jingle people were not as big a Pepper Tanner fan as Pam's. Pam's was there were various jingle companies in Dallas. There was TM. There were a few, but the big ones and certainly in the early days were Pepper Tanner and Pam's. And Pepper Tanner was always the one that you'd go with if you didn't have as much money to play with, because Pam's charged you more money. They were out of Dallas. Pepper Tanner was out of Memphis, and they did okay work, but they weren't as good as Pam's, and you didn't have to pay as much. So that was why a lot of stations use those.
1: All right. That's understandable, sure. So we will have a non-1955 jingle to introduce you to the Four Freshmen out of the break.
0: And you're probably thinking, the Four Freshmen sound a lot like the Beach Boys, or maybe you're even thinking, oh, the Beach Boys sound a lot like the Four Freshmen.
1: That's the correct guess.
0: Yeah, it works either. It works both ways, but it actually is the latter, as Ross mentioned, because the Beach Boys, they kind of patterned themselves after the Four Freshmen. They kind of copied some of the. They studied the harmonies and copied some of the harmonies, and it is pretty amazing when you hear some of the Beach Boys a cappella type stuff. Just how close they do come to that Four Freshmen sound. It's pretty wild.
1: As I understand it, Brian Wilson, in the basement of his Hawthorne, California home, listening to Four Freshmen records over and over, and then tinkling away on the piano.
0: Yeah, yeah. And producing some of their stuff and getting the group to have that Four Freshmen sound. So yeah, both those groups were pretty cool. The way you really hear some of that Four Freshmen sound is, like I said, to get an acapella, like what's that one? Should All the Acquaintance Be Forgot? That's one of their
1: Auld Lang Syne.
0: Auld Lang Syne. But there's a number of them where the Beach Boys and Four Freshmen have kind of a similar sound. The Four Freshmen always stayed pretty much on the MOR side, where the Beach Boys were doing rock, not hard rock, but they were rocking a little more than the Four Freshmen were. Yeah. But they certainly had that vocal similarity. It's pretty cool.
1: All right, so check it out. A rare one from the Four Freshmen, Day by Day, up in a sec. But first, education today is very important to success, but what if you don't have the money? Well, FAFSA, or the free application for federal...
0: Go to Pepper Tanner.
1: Yeah. You won't get the PAMS education. Now you got to get the Pepper Tanner education.
0: Yeah, you got to do that if you don't have the money.
1: That's right. So FAFSA can earn you money for your college tuition, books, and more. You can get grants and loans and work-study funds from the government just by applying online. But it is on a first-come, first-served basis, so apply before it's too late. For more info, just call up the Financial Aid and Scholarship Office, 408-283-7500. And then, as Dennis Terry discovered, you got to press the number 4 twice.
0: Yeah, I think the old copy a long time ago used to say to press 6, and we were messing with it one day, and we found out,
1: you press 6, and that didn't work.
0: Yeah, 6 didn't work at all. You had to press 4 twice.
1: Yeah. That's 408-283-7500-44, brought to you by KSGS 90.5 FM.
0: And just a little more on that jingle thing, eventually Pepper sold out, and it just became William B. Tanner. Oh. So just Tanner by himself later on, but...

0: yeah, I was into kind of interesting stuff. But I was always a big Pam's fan. And, of course, you know, some great jingle companies in Dallas. There's some great jingle companies in California, too. Like in L.A., Chuck Moore Creative Services, they did a great package for KYA that people may remember hearing in 65. And then KYA went back to Pam's stuff. Then they went back to the Moore stuff again in 67. But, yeah, that Chuck Moore package for KYA was great stuff. Being a big jingle fan, as I am, I always keep track of all that jingle stuff. And then we've had some awfully good stuff over the years. Yeah. And the one thing I could kind of miss, and of course no one is doing it anymore, and not that many people did it for all that long, but I know Pam's did these and other companies may have, but they were kind of referred to as the singing clock, where all the time checks were jingles. They were all singing time checks. Very cool. Yeah. And the KLIV actually had those for a little while. And yeah, they're pretty cool to get these little singing time checks. It was kind of neat.
1: That's got to be expensive to do. You probably got to do a time check for every minute of the day.
0: You do have to, absolutely. Just to give you an example, like the lyric for one would be, there's music for you at 922 on KLIV Radio.
1: Wow.
0: So, yeah, they had jingles for every minute.
1: Cool. We got to get that package going.
0: Yeah, and I've always wanted to collect one of those. I've never been able to find a complete singing clock. I need to get a hold of some jingle collectors and see if I can get a dub of some kind of a complete singing clock for the 12 hours. That would be kind of fun.
1: Absolutely. You put it on a big cart, and that cart splice snaps, then you're in big trouble.
0: Yeah, you got to put them on probably on two carts, especially if you're automated, you do, because you have all the odd minutes on one and all the even minutes on another. But, I don't know how they did that at KLIV. I didn't talk to any of the jocks about that. I imagine they were
1: That's a lot of carts.
0: I imagine they were on big carts. They probably had two machines that they would go back and forth, I would think.
1: You can't have thousands of carts each minute.
0: No, you can't. So they probably had to have a couple of big cart machines with what they called size C carts. They were the big ones. I think Carrie even used to have some of the large carts, and you'd run all your time checks on those. So that's probably what stations that did those had to do. But that was a neat idea, singing time checks. I always liked it, and it wasn't done a lot, but it sure was pretty cool.
1: Carrot time, 10:33.
0: Yeah, that's what you normally hear. It's not quite as cool as the jingles.
1: Yeah. What you got there?
0: I guess we got this, the St. Louis girl.
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0: I wonder what I would have to do to get that do-it-all girl to come in and sit, hang out with me for 4 hours on a show some night. That would be kind of cool. We could arrange that, huh?
3: Music power.
0: I don't think I'd be that lucky. 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
1: And I'll put you on the spot, but only for a few seconds. You probably will never guess who that last artist was, even though it's an artist we have played before. Maybe not that particular song.
0: No, probably not. I was barely listening to the song. I was fiddling, trying to get my watch synchronized and everything.
1: That's a good excuse. Well, I wouldn't have gotten it either. The Royal Guardsmen.
0: Oh, there you go, yeah.
1: The Snoopy guys. Yeah. And Baby Let's Wait, among the among all the Snoopy songs they did.
0: Yeah.
1: And that's a non-Snoopy song that, guess what?
0: Didn't they have one called Wednesday or something?
1: I think they did have one called Wednesday.
0: I think they did, yeah.
1: And that is a lesser-known, guess what? Number 72 song in honor of your birthday.
0: Yeah.
1: From 1968, titled I Say Love. A good one for the Royal Guardsmen. Just didn't chart very high.
0: Yeah, yeah. Not a very high charter for them, no.
1: And we played an instrumental, and we got to tell you what that instrumental was, or the Breadman and Milbrae will call us up and say, what was that instrumental you played? Because you never know with instrumentals. You could call them just about anything. A fairly recognizable one, Dennis. It was King Curtis with the Noble Knights.
0: Yeah, there you go.
1: And Soul Twist, because everybody in 1962 was required to do a Twist record.
0: Did you say King Curtis and the Noble Knights?
1: King Curtis and the Noble Knights.
0: Interesting, because there was King Curtis and the Noble Knights, and then for the MOR folks, they had King Richard and the Flugel Knights.
1: Yeah, these are whole different knights.
0: Yeah, they are.
1: Yeah, with a K.
0: Yeah.
1: And even though Soul Twist had no twist elements at all, they still called it Soul Twist, and that helped it make the top 20 on the pop charts, and number one, Rhythm and Blues in 1962.
0: Yeah. Pretty cool stuff.
1: That twist was quite a sensation, Dennis.
0: It was, huh?
1: I would think not so much 1960, but in 1962, Jackie Kennedy revealed, you know, we have twist parties in the White House, and that got Chubby Checker back on the charts all over again.
0: Yeah.
1: And a whole twist mania occurred with, I dare say, 1962 is the most number of twist titles to hit the charts.
0: Yeah, pretty cool. Jackie being pretty hip there, huh?
1: Yeah.
0: Yeah.
1: That was the hip thing to do.
0: Yeah, it was.
1: So out of the break, no spotlight, so we can play all kinds of fun stuff. How about another number 72 record?
0: You can do that.
1: I think you like this one, if I remember correctly. A one-hit wonder, the Blue Diamonds.
0: Yeah.
1: And their song, Ramona.
0: Yeah. I heard I hope I can remember the title of it now. I heard a pretty neat song. What was that? Was it... It must have been just after 9 o'clock. Yeah, it had to be after 9 o'clock. A pretty neat song on the ride. It was by Bee Bumble and the Stingers, and I had to try to remember what the title was now.
1: Well, so that wasn't during the countdown?
0: No, that was not during the countdown.
1: Okay.
0: It was not from 77, because they were much earlier.
1: Yeah.
0: And the Rick's Countdown, Radio Rick's Countdown we're talking about, that was 1977 tonight, but this was just a few minutes after the countdown.
1: Okay.
0: And it was by... Bee Bumble and the Stingers. Oh, I do remember now. Bee Bumble and the Stingers and a neat song called Scales. I don't think we ever played that one before.
1: All right.
0: Yeah, pretty cool.
1: And we've spotlighted them, so let me make sure we get Scales in here, and probably this next Friday we'll play Scales.
0: Probably a neat album cut he pulled or some kind of B-side.
1: All right. We steal all our best ideas from Radio Rick.
0: Yeah, he puts some good stuff on the ride. Hey, if you need the kind of thing that we do 8 hours a week, if you need that 24/7, that's where you want to go to theRideRadio.net, because you'll hear the same kind of stuff that we're doing here, real deep catalog, and you'll hear it all week long.
1: Yeah.
0: So, and he plays lots of stuff. TheRideRadio.net. Just this morning, I requested a song that I only became familiar with recently. It's a Jackie DeShannon composition, but I only became familiar with Splendor in the Grass by a group called The Boys, who are actually a trio of girls. I just became familiar with this boys cut very recently, and the Radio Rick said, we have that in the automation. We play that.
1: That's impressive.
0: In the rotation.
1: Yeah. What other oldies format has that in their rotation?
0: Yeah, that's pretty cool. I mean, it's not going to come up real often, but it's there. As he said, it's in the automation. It does come up from time to time. He's got, many thousands of cuts. A lot of people, who look at the consultants and weigh what the consultants say pretty heavily would not like a show like ours or a station like his, because there's going to be a lot of lesser familiar stuff.
1: Yeah, might tune out.
0: A lot of people might want to tune out, but that's why you listen to The Ride Radio. That's why you listen to us. That's why you listen to stations that play some of the obscure stuff, the real oldies music radio. We might as well give them a little plug. They play some deep stuff, too. I don't know if they go quite as deep as The Ride, because Rick has just all kinds of cool stuff, like I've said before, not just B-sides and minor charters, but even some album cuts. And that's a neat formatic borrowed from the MOR and AOR side. Yeah. MOR stations and AOR stations would play album cuts, but top 40 stations and even country stations didn't do that kind of thing. But, Rick's kind of taken that... use that formatic for the oldie format. It's very cool because sometimes you'll hear, in fact, I bet this B-Bum on the singers probably might not even be a single.
1: All right.
0: And who knows? But you'll definitely hear cuts by artists, you know, but their album cuts, they weren't even singles.
1: Might even hear some Buffalo Springfield.
0: Yeah, you might. Yeah, oh, yeah, you would definitely hear some Buffalo Springfield.
1: What was that song?
0: Oh, On the Way Home. Yeah. That's a great song. We had...
1: We were agonizing for about 10 minutes trying to figure that one out.
0: Yeah, we were playing music tonight. We were doing a little Name That Tune over at Craig's. And, of course, he threw on the big hit For What It's Worth, which everybody knows. And I was thinking about On the Way Home, and I could completely...
1: You sang the whole song, but still didn't know the
0: title. Yeah, because I don't think they sing the... that's one of those songs where I don't think they sing the title. I don't think it's in the lyrics. And, yeah, I could sing the, the verse of When the Dream Came, I held my breath with my eyes closed, and on and on. And I knew the song, but it was just freaking me out. It took me about 5 minutes or so to finally remember it was On the Way Home. I got to the point of asking Craig. I was going to repeat some lyrics to him, and just as I was asking him, it finally hit me. Ah, On the Way Home.
1: So that's we're going to play that this Friday.
0: Yeah, that's a good Buffalo Springfield cut.
1: Yeah.
0: Always one I liked. And the one you mentioned, another pretty good one, is Flying on the Ground is Wrong. That's kind of a neat song that came out during the whole drug era.
1: Sure.
0: So, Buffalo Springfield did some pretty neat stuff, actually.
1: Dennis, we've got Mr. Tipiano waiting in the wings.
0: Oh, Tibby.
1: Yeah, you need to punch up 308. We can get him in the studio here, and maybe he can cut a promo for us.
0: A little good old Tibby, as I call him now. Tibriano. It's Tibby. It's short for Tibriano, and it's too long a name. We'll just call him Tibby.
1: Okay.
0: So let's take a listen here. Here's Tibby coming
2: in. Hello.
0: Hey, Tibby.
2: Hello.
0: Hey, buddy.
2: Is this thing on?
0: No.
3: Yeah, it's on, Mr. Tibriano. We're ready for you.
4: And now, here's our host to tell you more about what's coming up next.
3: Sorry, there isn't any host. That's why we have you to talk about that.
4: Hold it right there. Don't touch that podcasting control lever.
3: I'm sorry, this isn't a podcast. It's,
4: Hey, you know, we have lots of important things to say, but, now, first the news.
3: What the hell are you talking about? And where did this music come from?
4: Now, let's rejoin our regularly scheduled podcast.
3: This isn't a f***ing podcast, you understand? You know what? Screw it. I don't even know why we hired you. You can just go. I can do this promo myself.
4: Hey, thanks for listening to today's podcast. We'll be here next time. 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

0: Little Ray Charles there for you from 90.5 FM, KSJS. Yeah.
1: And because you pressed the wrong button, we're surprised by it. But we can play it anyway. Sure, Ray Charles, No One to Cry To. That's from 1964. It was just a B-side, but it did okay. Number 55 pop, 14 rhythm and blues, and number 8 on the adult contemporary charts.
0: Yeah, pretty cool.
1: You don't hear that No One to Cry To much anymore.
0: No, you don't.
1: Also in there, we had to have a 72, or You Betcha, Ramona by the Blue Diamonds, and you were digging that one.
0: Yeah, pretty good song. Singing Almonds.
1: Blue Diamonds.
0: Blue Diamonds, that's right.
1: Dennis, we're down to our final two number 72 songs, and then your birthday celebration for being 72 years old will be completely over. Here's an instrumental you haven't heard in ages. How about the Mo Kaufman Quartet doing Little Pixie?
0: Yeah, there you go.
1: Yeah, that's a number 72. Absolutely. Now, our grand finale, which we'll hear after the top of the hour, you're going to know it because the Oak Ridge Boys took it to number 1. But the guy who did it first, Dallas Frazier, he only gets to number 72 with Elvira in 1966.
0: Yeah.
1: And that's pop only. No country action for Dallas Frazier.
0: Oh, how about that?
1: Yeah, so it's amazing. These A&R guys, where do they find these low-charting songs? And then they show it to the Oak Ridge Boys, and they do it and go to number 1.
0: Yeah, pretty crazy, yeah.
1: It is crazy.
0: Yeah, that's what they're supposed to do, I guess. They're out there doing their homework, you know, looking for material for their clients.
1: And they got to have an ear for a song that would work with their artist.
0: Yeah, that's right. Yeah, absolutely.
1: So, Mo Kaufman Quartet instrumental, Little Pixie, up in a sec. But first, I get to read the thing about the sports. You betcha.
0: Oh, yeah, there you go.
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0: That's right.
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0: Yeah, and let's reach over here and do this.
2: Hey, students.
0: Hey.
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0: And the Bay Area weather, well, you know, not too bad. Actually, it's going to be pretty hot the next week. The hottest days are going to be tomorrow, Sunday, and also Wednesday. So Sunday and Wednesday for your hottest days. But it'll be basically 80s all week long. It's just a matter of which part of the 80s, and that'll vary from day to day. But you'll have daytime highs in the 80s and overnight lows in the 60s. So it's going to be pretty nice for the next week. Right now, we've got, let's see, what do we have? 68 KSJS degrees.

Irma Thomas music for you from 90.5 FM KSJS. It is the DT Radio Extravaganza late in the night on a Saturday night all the way up until 2 o'clock in the morning. We'll be here actually all night long. I always tell you that. We'll be here all night with oldies until 6 a.m., but we'll be here live until 2 o'clock. That's kind of the way all that works. You understand, huh?

the tokens there and Big Boat right here. That's an interesting title. Yeah, Big Boat right here from 90.5 FM KSJS. Your Dennis Terry radio thing happening all the way up until 6 o'clock in the morning, by golly. How about that, huh?

0: Queen of My Heart, Renee and Ray. Not Renee and Renee, but Renee and Ray with the Queen of My Heart from 1962. Three songs ago, actually, we had Irma Thomas, Anyone Who Knows What Love Is, 52 on the pop charts, 29 on the R&B charts, and 64. And let's see, in 62, we had Big Boat in there before... let's give that to you. Sir Irma Thomas started everything out. Big Boat was in the middle, and the one you just heard, can I remember what that is? Boy, it's one of those nights where I'm forgetting all the songs I play. Yeah, Big Boat, that was kind of an interesting one that you just definitely don't get to hear too often. Right now, I got a message for you, and then we'll come back and tell you what you'll hear next, and I may be able to give you all this chart and title information and keep it all straight if I'm lucky.
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0: Oh, thank you very much there, big fella. And let's see. Okay, so we had Renee and Ray with Queen of My Heart. That was kind of fun to hear. I think you'll get to hear that one too often. And I told you about Irma Thomas already, and we also had another one I just keep forgetting. So let's just forget about it. I can't seem to remember what we heard before Queen of My Heart. I do remember it was number 97. It was 144, actually, on Cashbox 97 on Music Vendor in 62. But that won't help you too much if I don't have the title and artist for you. But it's just one of those things. If you really need to know the title, give me a call. I can let you know what it was. What the heck, yeah.

That's a good one. I haven't heard that in a while. The Marquettes and Balboa Blue, number 48 for them in 62. And now we have all that stuff straight. Somebody did call and ask me about that Token song, and that's the one I hadn't told you about. So we had Queen of My Heart, Renee and Ray. Yeah, pretty cool. Renee and Ray before that. And before Renee and Ray, we had the Tokens and Big Boat, and then we had that Irma Thomas song, Anyone Who Knows What Love Is. So now you know what you heard in the last few minutes. Most of those from 62, except for the Irma Thomas. It is the DT Radio Extravaganza, and we will be here all the way up until 2 o'clock live, but all the way up until 6 o'clock in the morning. We'll have oldies for you, just one will be live. It'll be some neat archive show we'll come up with for you from 2 until 6 in the morning, so hopefully you'll stay around for that, huh? Sure, why not? Eddie Holland music for you now. He's going to sing all about Jamie. He's going to tell you the whole story about Jamie, so check that out on 90.5 FM KSJS.

0: Talking about Jamie, that's Eddie Howland out of 1962. That's a good one. I always liked that one. The time I was a kid, when I first heard that, I always dug that song, Jamie. Yeah, good stuff. It is the DT Radio Mess, and I've got Ross in the KSJS other room. He's over there. Who knows what he's up to in the lounge, Mike Adams Lounge. He could be up to all kinds of craziness over there. It's, you know, on the other side of the glass. I wouldn't know. I'm in here doing my thing. He's in there doing his thing. Ross, what's happening in the Mike Adams Lounge?
1: Hey there, Dennis. Here I am already over in the Mike Adams Lounge. Things
0: are
1: calm and quiet over here.
0: Yeah.
1: Digging the oldies but goodies. We've got live DJs, you and me, till 2 a.m. And then some kind of DJ archived rerun program with more oldies, 2 a.m. to 6 a.m.
0: Yeah, we'll do that. Fun. Sure.
1: Roll oldies up in a sec, but first a quick reminder.
0: All right, what do you
1: got? 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
0: No, that's 1962.

Popeye Joe, the title of that one from Ernie Cato. Yeah, that's right, Ernie Cato, Popeye Joe, a number 99 record for him in 1962. It is the DT Radio Mess, and we're going to be here all the way up until 6. I keep telling you that. I probably tell you that too often. 25 past 11 o'clock right now. We got

schedule coming to an end. We're going to change our schedule on Labor Day, so we'll see if we still have the Saturday night in addition to the Friday. I think we probably will, but we'll let you know about that as time goes on. Anyway, let's take a listen to one that's pretty good next. This is from a gal by the name of Michelle Scotty, and it's an interesting title, kind of a long title. It's actually called, let's see if I can get this right, The Boys' Camp is just across the lake from the, the boys' camp is just across the lake from the girls' camp where I go. The boys' camp is just across the lake from the girls' camp where I go. Michelle Scotty, check this out, a minor hit for her, number five on KYVA in Gallup, New Mexico in 1964.

I wish I knew what happened. I thought that everything between us was fine. But you know, something must have gone wrong. Because now, my Marie has changed her mind. What, she didn't even give me a reason. She just told me we were through. So my friend, how can I answer your question when I don't know?

Yes, it really hurts me to talk about it now. I guess it's just a little too close to my heart. I can't understand how two people so close could be so far apart. And I'd give anything, just anything, to have her back where she belongs. But how can I make things right when I don't even know what went wrong?

home when I was three, and it didn't leave much to Ma and me. Just this old guitar and an empty bottle of booze. Now, I don't blame him because he run and hid, but the meanest thing that he ever did was before he left, he went and named me Sue. Well, he must have thought that it was quite a joke, and it got a lot of laughs from lots of folks. Seems I had to fight my whole life through. Some gal would giggle and I'd get red, and some guy'd laugh and I'd bust his head. I'll tell you, life ain't easy for a boy named Sue. Well, I grew up.

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I thought I'd

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And I knew that scar on his cheek and his evil eye. He was big and bent and gray and old, and I looked at him and my blood ran cold, and I said, my name is Sue.

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I tell you, I fought tougher men, but I really can't remember when. He kicked like a mule and he bit like a crocodile. I heard him laugh and then I heard him cussing. He went for his gun and I pulled mine first. He stood there looking at me and I saw him smile. He said, son, this world is rough, and if a man's gonna make it, he's gotta be tough. And I know I wouldn't be there to help you along. So I give you that name and I said goodbye. I knew you'd have to get tough or die. And it's that name that helped to make you strong. Yeah. He said, now you just fought one hell of a fight, and I know you hate me and you got the right to kill me now, and I wouldn't blame you if you do. But you ought to thank me before I die for the gravel in your guts and the spit in the eye, cause I'm the son of a bitch that named you Sue. Yeah, well, what could I do? What could I do?

0: And if I ever have a son, I think I'm gonna name him Bill or George, any damn thing but Sue. I still ain't that man.
1: Yeah, pretty cool. Johnny Cash with the uncensored version there of A Boy Named Sue. You don't get to hear that one too often. Yeah, and I think what impressed me, I always knew that the SOB was the term that was beeped out, but I hadn't realized that they edited out the word Dan. That was a real good edit, because you always hear, anything but Sue, and it's any damn thing but Sue, and I didn't know that. We had the uncensored version. That was a real good edit. I never knew that for years. I always just thought it was anything but Sue, but no, was not. So there you go, Boy Named Sue, Johnny Cash. We had Ask Marie from Sonny James, a couple of country tunes, and of course the boys' camp is just across the lake from the girls' camp where I go, he tried to say. And that's, of course, by Michelle Scotti. That's a pretty good one. That was a regional hit. Sonny James, big in country, 19 in country, but just a regional hit in the top 40 world. And, of course, Boy Named Sue, big everywhere. It is the DT Radio Mess, about 23 minutes in front of the hour of 12 midnight. If you're left-handed, or if you're right-handed, it's 11:37. And here is a real good one. Always have like this a lot. Bertha Tillman, Oh My Angel. Turn it up loud, baby. It's a good one. From 90.5 FM.

that's a good one. Oh, My Angel, Bertha Tillman, number 61 record for her in 1962. Yeah, that's a good one. I always have like that. It is the DET Radio Mess, and we're messing with your lobes all night long. So don't go anywhere. If you like oldies, stay here till 6 in the morning, because we got plenty of them for you.

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0: 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Mm-hmm. That's right, 24 hours a day, 7 days a week, 365 days a year, nonstop. Hey man, you better give me back my needle for somebody to get hurt up in here. I always keep my needles clean because by sharing them, you might get some disease, herpes,
1: HIV.
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They have Dick and Dee Dee and Tell Me. That one going back to 1962. Number 22 on the charts for Dick and Dee Dee. That's a good one. Dick St. John and Dee Dee Sperling doing a good job with Tell Me. It is the DT Radio Mess. And how about this one?

a good one. That's Moody Woman, Jerry Butler, preceded by a Coke Spot by with Jerry Butler. Actually, Jerry Butler and Carla Thomas on the Coke Spot. That's Jerry Butler, Moody Woman. Good stuff for you from 90.5 FM KSJS, the DT Radio Extravaganza, up until 6 o'clock in the morning. We'll be here live till 2, as I keep reminding you. But we will be here with oldies all night long, at least until 6 in the morning. And you never know if the morning guy doesn't make it in at 6, which is entirely possible. And you never know. We might even be here longer than that. They'll work the heck out of me, get me all tired out, huh? Supremes, 90.5 FM.

0: And that's Diana. Actually, that's, those are the Supremes without Diana Ross. That's what I'm supposed to tell you. I almost said Diana Ross. No Diana Ross there, the Supremes, after she'd left the group in 1970. Yep, The Ladder to the Roof. Pretty good one. Number 10 on the pop charts, 5 on the R&B charts, right here from 90.5 FM KSJS. 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
0: 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It comes up every Monday, right ahead of Miss Cat's Cradle, Miss Cat and her Cat's Cradle thing from 6 to 10. But right before you listen to that, you can check out Celluloid Dreams with Tim and Larry, Tim Sika and Larry Jakubits, and they'll bring you all kinds of neat entertainment. They'll talk to various producers and actors and directors, and they'll bring in Peter Canavesi from Groucho Reviews to talk about some of the latest movies that have come out. So all sorts of fun. You got to be on hand for that Monday from 5 until 6, and then stick around and check out Miss Cat's Cradle, and you'll be a happy camper. All that neat stuff coming up between 5 and 10 Monday night at 90.5 FM. And the weather, well, you know, basically in a few words, it's going to be nice basically all week long. We're going to cool down a little bit Monday and Tuesday, but today, Sunday, or actually tomorrow, technically it's still a few minutes away. Tomorrow, Sunday will be a hot day, as will be Wednesday, but warm all week with daytime highs in the 80s and overnight lows in the 60s. Right now, we've got 64 KSJS degrees. Here's Gary Puckett with that is Union Gap.

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1: Stevie Wonder kicking off our 12 o'clock hour.

Stevie Wonder, Never Had a Dream Come True, kicking off our 12 o'clock hour. That's a good one. That one came out, of course, in 1970. Never Had a Dream Come True. Pretty good stuff. And before that, Gary Puckett, Without His Union Gap, and Let's Give Adam and Eve Another Chance, the title of that one. It is the Terry Affair. Hello to your face. Hope you had a good Saturday, and we're ready to have a good Sunday. I probably don't have a lot planned for today. I'll listen to some baseball. Maybe I'll probably check out my buddy Bob Mason on Real Oldies Music Radio with his West Michigan Countdown. He's doing 1959 today, so that'll be kind of fun. We'll check that out at 12 noon. And just, you know, kind of do whatever. Hang around and bother the cat, Miss Cat. I'll probably be hanging out with her. We'll give her a bad time. And we'll have all sorts of fun. So it'll just be a fun Sunday. Hopefully you got some fun things planned for the second half of your weekend. That being Sunday, hopefully you did some neat things on Saturday. I told you we went to a little party at Craig's house, a little KSJS party, getting together some of the old KSJS folks from 1979, a bunch of us that were here almost 50 years ago and haven't had a chance to see each other too many times over the years. So kind of fun to get together and have those reunions of years past. So we had some fun with that today. So that's what I've been up to, and I don't know what you've been up to. You can call me and tell me if you want, or just make a request, or just call and say hello, whatever might be on your mind. 924-KSJS, 924-5757. Of course, put a 408 in front of it, okay? Tyrone Davis for your ears right now. He's going to turn back the hands of time. Oh, it sounds like something we're going to be doing at the beginning of November. We'll turn them back about an hour at that time. The first Sunday in November, that is.

If I could just turn back those hands of time, baby. That's Tyrone Davis for you. 90.5 FM, KSJS, DT in your lobes this morning, by golly. And we will be here for quite a while yet, really. We're always coming in here on Saturday nights, having a good old time with you from 10 all the way up until 6. 8 big hours of oldies on Saturday night. We're also here on Fridays from 10 to 2. So I want you to be sure you have a chance to tune in and check out the Friday midday thing and the Saturday night thing. We always have a lot of fun, like I said, Saturday nights because we're here for 8 hours. Well, I'm not really here 8 hours live. That would be a long shift. I can do that. I do that once in a while. I used to do that all the time on the holidays, you know, around Christmas and New Year's. I'd always do the 8-hour shifts, but I'm getting old now. I've kind of cut back a little bit. I tend to do 6-hour shifts more often these days than 8 hours, but we'll see what happens this holiday season. You never know from year to year. See if we can get my buddy Jay Arnold to come down here and hang out with me. We'll do maybe a Christmas show together. We've done that a lot of times in the past, so we'll see if we can get him to come down this Christmas. But that's a little ways off yet. We're getting ahead of ourselves. We're not even through August yet, for heaven's sakes. Let's get back into the music from 90.5 with this one.

Glenn Campbell and Bobby Gentry covering the Everlys there with All I Have to Do Is Dream. Yeah, it's got the number 27 on the pop, 27 on the pop charts. Yeah, you bet. 27 on the pop charts in 1976 country and 4 on the AC charts. So did pretty well over on the AC side of things. It is the Terry Affair. Good morning to you. Hope things are going well for you on this solid gold Sunday morning. Now let's go over to CD2 and see what we got here.

0: Oh, that's a good one. That's Love Unlimited, not Love Unlimited Orchestra. You'd think it was because it's an instrumental, but it's just listed as Love Unlimited. And yes, we finally made it. That's a pretty good one, but it didn't do very well. Only number 101 in 73, but pretty good song, nevertheless. It is the Terry Affair. Hello to your face. Hope things are going well. It is already 14 minutes past midnight. Yeah, 14 minutes into the 12 o'clock hour, by
1: Ladies
0: golly.
1: And gentlemen, Miss Jackie DeShannon.
0: There's the real Don Steele there.
1: That's the title and reason for her latest album.

0: Jackie DeShannon special, spotlighting Mama's Song, I Let Go Completely, River of Love, Put a Little Love in Your Heart. Jackie DeShannon, a creation of love, sings of love.
1: You can come to me, I'll always care.
0: Imperial Records, 8-track cartridges and cassettes, proudly present Lady Love's Latest, which also features her newsflash single, Love Will Find.

0: Baby, baby, give me just a little more time. The chairman of the board. That was a pretty big record, a top 10 record for them, actually. And what was the year on that? 1969, I do believe. I'll check the year for you on that for sure. It is almost 20 minutes past the hour of 12 midnight, and I've got Ross in the KSJS Other Room, better known as the Mike Adams Lounge. Ross, what's going on over there, old bud?
1: Hey, there it is. Here I am.
0: Yeah, there you are.
1: Mike Adams Lounge. Oh, things are all calm over here.
0: That's cool.
1: Taking the oldies but goodies. More in a sec, but first a quick reminder.
0: All right, what do you
1: got? 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
9: That's the coolest story I've ever heard in my entire life. That's insane. Can I hear it again? Do you have time?
10: All right, I'm out of here. I hear that asteroids machine calling my name from the game room, so peace.
0: Spot again, did you? I sure didn't. Here's BJ Thomas for you. Everybody's out of town, including me. I think I'm out of town starting to spots over here. And what the heck's wrong with you, Terry?

Doomsday. That's a Cheryl's B-side, number 27 on WSID. Yeah, pretty good one. Doomsday. You don't get to hear that one very often. Of course, you wouldn't. It's a B-side. It didn't do too well. It's just barely a regional charter. But, hey, always fun to hear stuff like that, most certainly. It's the Terry thing, and let's see, where are we going to go from here? We just did, let's go over to, I think we can go over to CD1. This might be kind of fun. Sure, what the heck, huh?

0: Ah, Bobby Gentry, he made a woman out of me right here from 90.5 FM KSJS, your Dennis Terry radio thing. And let's see, we've got, about 21 minutes in front of the hour at 1 o'clock. I think we can go ahead and play this message for you. Oh, we can't because it doesn't exist. All right, let me put something else. I should probably just put something in that I know works. What happened is they didn't put a spot in on my log here that should have been there, so I'm just kind of going to improvise and make one up. Let's just go ahead and do this one.
1: Hello. Hello. Is this thing on?
2: Yeah, it's on, Mr. Cipriano. We're ready for you.
1: And now, here's our host to tell you more about what's coming up next.
2: Sorry, there isn't any host. That's why we have you to talk about that.
1: Hold it right there. Don't touch that podcasting control lever.
2: I'm sorry, this isn't a podcast. It's,
1: Hey, you know, we have lots of important things to say, but, now, first the news.
2: What the hell are you talking about? Where did this music come from?
1: Now, let's rejoin our regularly scheduled podcast.
2: This isn't a f***ing podcast, you understand? You know what? Screw it. I don't even know why we hired you. You can just go. I can do this promo myself.
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Guess Who. Yeah, you got it. It's a Guess Who indeed. No Sugar Tonight at 90.5 FM. Along with the new Mother Nature taking over, by golly.

Oh, there was no sugar tonight, and there was no new Mother Nature taking over. Not in this one. I didn't check ahead of time. I was turned out to be the short one, so no sugar tonight only. No medley this time around, huh?

0: Something tells me I'm into something good. That's Earl Jean McCree, of course, the lead singer of the Cookies, doing a solo shot on her own there. That's good stuff. I'm into something good. That was a hit for her. She also had a follow-up that we play from time to time called Randy, a great song. But that one, Randy, didn't do much for her, unfortunately. But I'm into something good, a moderate-sized hit for her. And, of course, she did it before Herman's Hermits did it. They would cover it and actually have a bigger hit than she did, which I think was too bad, because their version was pretty good. I thought hers was really pretty darn good. It's too bad it didn't do better. Herman's Hermits outdid her on that one, but yeah, those things happen. 11 before the hour, about 10 minutes, really, in front of the hour of 1 o'clock in the morning here on the Terry Program.
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0: Those nasty kids, imagine that. let's see, Miss Cat's Cradle, I think I was supposed to tell you about. And I told you about Cellular Dreams last hour. Well, Miss Cat's Cradle will follow that show, Miss Cat and her Cat's Cradle program, following Cellular Dreams. You get 4 hours of jazz, some of the latest releases. She tries to check out some of the new albums that come out each week and bring you a cut or two from each of those. And along with that, she'll bring you some good jazz classics, and she even has her Power Hour from 9 until 10. So check all that out. It should be a lot of fun. Miss Cat and the Cat's Cradle, I'll probably be hanging out here with her on Monday as well. So check it out. I'm going to do that. You should too on Monday evening at 6 o'clock. All right? Okay. And the Bay Area weather, well, in a few words, one word really, I can just say hot. It's going to be hot for the next week. Pretty warm, pretty darn comfortable. I'd say hot. You're going to end up seeing each day up in the 80s. So I'd say that's pretty hot. 80s for the most part. It is going to be in the 80s every day, somewhere in the 80s. Sunday and Wednesday will be your hottest days. They'll be upper 80s, actually. And 80s for the week, though, and 60s for the overnight low. So it's going to be a pretty nice week, all in all. Right now, it's dropping a little bit now. We're down to 62 KSJS degrees. It's

Yeah. Saturday night's All Right for Fighting, 90.5 FM, KSJS. Elton John for you, number 12, record for him in 73. Well, hope you had a good fight last night, because it was Saturday night. You got to stop fighting now, because it's Sunday morning. If you didn't have a good fight last night, well, you have to wait all the way until next Saturday, I guess. I don't know. I guess any time could be all right. Yeah, well, no time's a good time for fighting. Fighting's not a good thing, but I guess if you have to do it, I suppose Saturday night's all right. Anyway, let's get back into the music. What are you talking about, Terry? You're losing your mind there, pal. Let's get back into the music with Dino. Remember this one? Everybody Loves Somebody Sometimes. Big number one record for him in '64.

Michael Parks heading down that long, lonesome highway, baby, right here from 90.5 FM KSCS. That's a good way to kick off our fourth and final live one tonight, fourth and final hour. As I said, we'll be here till 6, but this is the fourth and final hour on the live side of things. And that's a good way to kick it off, Michael Parks. That's a good song. I haven't heard that one in a while. Long, lonesome highway. DT in your ears, 924-KSJS is the phone number, 924-5757. Put a 408 in front of it if you'd like to call and say hello. Be good to hear from you.

And there he is, Donny Osmond, doing his cover of the Jimmy Charles song, A Million to One, number 23 for him in 1973. And, of course, Michael Parks' Long Lonesome Highway, number 20 in 1970, 20 on the pop charts, 5 on the AC side. And I've got a fun one for you right now from Jerry Wallace, I believe it is. Yeah, sure it is. Jerry Wallace singing about the Misty Moonlight. It's called In the Misty Moonlight. Jerry Wallace on the Terry program. Good morning to you. Hope you're having a good Sunday morning.

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Darling, if you were there, and I could be rich or I could be poor, but if you were by my side, I could be any place in this whole wide world, and I know I'd be satisfied.

0: faces all right. 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
1: Ah, big one for Jerry Wallace. Pretty big one for Jerry Wallace. I think it was number 19 in 1964. In the Misty Moonlight. That's always good to hear. How about some Johnny Cash music? We heard Johnny Cash a little bit earlier. Here's another one from Johnny. It's called What Is Truth on the Terry Program. Oh, that's not the... That's not the... Oh, we'll get to you. We'll hear Jerry and the Pacemakers.

0: Johnny Cash doing his world famous impression of Jerry Marsden. He did a pretty good job, didn't he? Yeah, he sounded a heck of a lot like Jerry, by golly. That was Jerry and the Pacemakers. It was Jerry Marsden. It was not Johnny Cash, because yours truly pressed the wrong button. I hit the wrong machine. I was going to go to Johnny Cash, but that was Jerry and the Pacemakers. And how do you do it? From 1964. Now we're going to hear Johnny Cash and What Is Truth. I feel certain I'm going to hit the right machine this time. I hit CD3. I should have hit CD1. And there is CD1. Johnny Cash asking that musical question, What Is Truth, on the Terry Program.
1: The old man turned off the radio, said, where did all of the old songs go? Kids sure play funny music these days. They play it in the strangest way. Said, it looks to me like they've all gone wild. It was peaceful back when I was a child. Well, man, could it be that the girls and boys

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Son, that's when people fight and die. A little boy of three says, Daddy, why? Young man of 17 in Sunday school,

sitting on the witness stand. The man with the book says, raise your hand. Repeat after me, I solemnly swear. The man looked down at his long hair. And although the young man solemnly swore, nobody seemed to hear anymore. And it didn't really matter if the truth was there. It was the cut of his clothes and the length of his hair. And the lonely voice of youth cries, what is truth?

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Yeah, the ones that you're calling wild are gonna be the leaders in a little while. This old world's waking to a newborn

0: What is truth?
1: All right, hello everybody. This is Alan Freed, the King of the Moondoggers. Welcome again to our Saturday Rock and Roll Party.

Yeah, the one and only King of Rock and Roll, baby. It's Cashman and West, Terry Cashman and Tommy West singing the King of Rock and Roll. It was a hit for them, a minor hit in 1973. It got to 98 on Cashbox, 77 on Record World. Not too big, but was a minor one for them, a good one in 73. And Johnny Cash before that in number 19 pop, number 3 on the country charts in 1970 for What Is Truth. It is the DT Radio Mess, and let's see, I think we have time for one more before we take our break. Yes, we do. We have time for one more, so let's go over here to CD1 and take this.

0: Jay and his Americans. That's right. No, that wasn't Jay Arnold. That was obviously Jay Proctor. Jay, and that is Jay and the Americans. Jay Proctor. Yeah, Jay and the Americans, good group. And that's not one of their big ones, though, but a pretty nice one. Number 57 on the pop charts, 32 on the AC charts in 1970, called Capture the Moment. Hope you like that one. It is about 20 past the hour of 1 o'clock in the morning, and we got about 40 minutes left on the live side. About 4 hours and 40 minutes left, though, of oldies. We'll do that all night long for you up until 6. So if you're not doing anything, stay with us, because I think you'll hear a lot of pretty cool stuff. I think I can guarantee that between now and 6 o'clock in the morning. In the meantime, though, I've got Ross in the KSJS other room, known as the Mike Adams Lounge. Ross, what the heck is going on over there anyway?
1: Hey, Dennis, here I am. Yeah,
0: there you
1: still
0: are.
1: Hanging with the show.
0: Yeah, it's cool.
1: Random oldies but goodies. No spotlight tonight, pretty good stuff.
0: Yeah.
1: Keeping you awake, at least. Keeping me awake, too. So keep up the good work. We're down to our last 40 minutes or so.
0: Yeah, that's about
1: live
0: right.
1: DJ stuff. Then some kind of rerun archive show.
0: Yeah,
1: that would be
0: an old show.
1: Certainly in our future, starting at 2 a.m.
0: All right.
1: More oldies up in a sec, but first a quick reminder.
0: What do you got?
1: If you love a blend of music and history, well, you might be familiar with the name Beethoven. Well, over on the fifth floor of San Jose State's Martin Luther King Library sits the Beethoven exhibit. 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
0: All right, old buddy. I wonder how we can prove that that's really Beethoven's hair. You know, could it come from someone's uncle or grandfather or something? I don't know. I'm just being silly. I guess it could have, but we'll take their word for it. They say they got a real strand of Beethoven's hair. Hey, why should they put us on? So I guess we'll take their word for it. What the heck?
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3: 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Give me a break a second. Two, three, one, two, three, one, a two, a one, two, three.

0: Yeah, it kind of gives the breakdown there.
1: Yipes!
0: Yeah, there you go. I can accept on the breakdown a little bit. Yeah, it goes all the way to breakdown. Pretty cool. The album remix on CD. I don't know if it was that way on vinyl, but it is that way on CD. Pretty cool stuff. And Todd Rundgren with the Hello, It's Me request music from our buddy KP. Yeah, KP over at Elite Entertainment wanted to hear that one. So we got that on for him. Pretty cool stuff from Todd Rundgren. The DT radio thing happening in your ears all the way up until 6 o'clock in the morning. We'll be here live till 2, and then we'll have a neat archive show for you of some sort from 2 until 6 in the morning. So be sure you're around for that. Let's see. What else we got? That was on CD 2. Where do I want to go? Do I want to go to... I think I want to go back to... No, I think I want to go over to CD 3. Yes, I do. CD 3 is where we're going to go for a guy by the name of Russell Morris, and it's the real thing. No, it's not a Coke jingle. It's just Russell Morris doing the song The Real Thing in 1969. By golly.

Well, that's an interesting cut, huh? Russell Morris, yeah, and the real thing. No, it's not a song about Coke, I don't believe. I didn't hear anything about Coca-Cola there, did you? No, I didn't think so. Anyway, that's Russell Arms. There is a guy named Russell Arms. We haven't played, I think he did the

Cinco Robles, as a matter of fact. Amazing trivia I can pull right out of my hat there. Yeah, Russell Arms did do Cinco Robles, but that's not what that was at all. I have no idea why I said my Russell Arms came out of my mouth. But anyway, silly stuff. You just never know what flows out of the brain and out of your mouth. Silly stuff sometimes. But you know, that was Russell. Now I've forgotten his last name. It's not Arms, but I've forgotten his last name. I'll get it for you. But anyway, it's the real thing from Russell somebody or other right here from 90. Excuse yourself, Terry. Right here from 90. Boy, it's getting late, isn't it? Right here from 90.5 FM KSJS. Yeah, it's getting late when I start forgetting the artist's names. That's not good. Anyway, let's get back into the music, and I will have that the name of that artist in just right after this next song. What the heck? I promise. Edison Lighthouse now. Love grows where my rosemary goes. You betcha. 90.5 FM. KSJS.

0: And there he is, Johnny Taylor, I Believe in You, the title of that one, number 11 on the pop charts, number 1 on the R&B charts in 73. Let's see, we had Edison Lighthouse in there, Love Grows, and we also had the guy I couldn't remember, the last name who I lost track of. No, not Russell Arms, but Russell Morris. Come on, Terry, Russell Morris and The Real Thing. That was actually very minor here and very big in Australia. 107 in the U.S., you take the 07 away, and it becomes number 1 in Australia. So very big song in Australia, very minor here. Kind of interesting how different records do differently, sometimes vastly differently in different countries, isn't it? Yeah, it's kind of a fascinating thing when you stop and think about it. Pretty weird. People over in Australia thought it was great, and people here didn't think it was so exciting, I guess, because it didn't do too well. But nevertheless, Russell Morris, The Real Thing. No Russell Arms, but we'll play Russell Arms, Cinco Robles, again down the road, because we played that in the past, and it is actually a pretty good song. 18 minutes in front of the hour of 2 o'clock. Boy, it's almost time for me to go home. 18 before 2. We'll be here all night long, but I will be home, maybe listening to the same archive show that you'll be listening to, hopefully, because we're only going to be here for another 18 minutes live, and then we'll get some recorded stuff going on for you. Let's see. I think I put my instant replay number in. I sure hope I did. Let's find out. It's a million. Oh, I did not put the instant replay thing in. So let me do that right now. I got to get the thing in here for the Bohemian. And here it is.
1: I have a request tonight. Right. When you hear this, that is the introduction.
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0: A choice of colors. That's music from the Impressions right here from 90.5 FM KSJS. And I do have to apologize. It wasn't my fault, but I will apologize anyway for all that restarting the choice of colors several times. But the board's doing weird stuff again. You've heard me tell you about the board freezes before, so I won't bore you with exactly how that happens. But I just say it quickly for those that haven't heard about it. The board freezes and everything locks out. The whole control panel locks out. Whatever's on can't be turned off. Whatever's off can't be turned on. You can't change the levels, in other words, the volume settings on anything. Nothing can be changed. Everything's frozen. Well, sometimes what it does, and this is what it did here, I was trying to start CD3, and it wouldn't start. And what it was doing is it was storing up all the all my attempts to start CD3. It was storing up anything that I did, even though it wasn't happening. And then once the freeze ended, it decided to fire off all those functions one after the other. So that was a lot of fun. So that's why you heard the song start several times. It was me trying to start the CD player and nothing was happening, and once the freeze ended, the board decided to spit out everything I had done. So isn't that fun? Well, see, that's what happens when you. That's what happens in these days of computerized boards. I was up at the CHRS last week, and my buddy Lee Hammer was up there, and they had a computer involved in this presentation that he was doing, where he had a lot of sports calls that he was playing back, and they had problems with the computer there, just like I was having tonight. And sometimes all this new technology, it's cool and it's all great when it works, but it's not so exciting when it doesn't. And sometimes I just think if we just went back to the old days, if I just had a mechanical board in here without all this computer stuff going on, I think I'd be better off in some respects. Just like last Saturday, they could have had maybe a slide presentation. They could have had slides for the video and had all the play-by-play clips on a CD and just fire that off and just forget the computers, because hey, they're great when they work, and they're not so cool when they don't. And that's just my feeling on it. It's just all this new technology is great when it works. The problem is, it happens, I think, in my opinion, a little too often where it doesn't work. And when it doesn't work, problems arise, like you just heard. Anyway, let's do this.
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0: See, I want to go back to the beginning days when I was here in the late 70s, and they had a nice Gates board in here, big old Gates board. It was a neat console, and it was designed, as I recall, I think back in about 1964, and a nice mechanical board, and turntables and cart machines, and none of this computer stuff that could fail and cause you problems. The worst that could happen, maybe, and all that is, if a turntable didn't work, what would be more likely to happen is the cart machine might eat the cart. But that didn't even happen that often. But I think we'd be better off sometimes with some of that. Just bring back that old technology, because I think we'd all be better off. Enough complaining on my part. But sometimes this computer stuff just kind of freaks me out because it doesn't work too well and it causes a lot of weird problems. So I think sometimes some of that old technology, bringing that stuff back, might be kind of fun. It won't happen, but hey, it sure would be cool. I've often fantasized, wouldn't it be neat to build a radio studio and have it look like it might have looked in 1964, 1965, get a whole bunch of neat old equipment and put it together. I guess you could do that if you had your own studio at home and wanted to put something like that together. Maybe it's something I should do sometime. Anyway, the Bay Area weather, well, it's going to be nice. Like I've told you before, hot all week long with daytime highs in the 80s and overnight lows in the 60s. Right now, we've got 62 KSJS degrees. It's a

The funny, here I am. Yeah, I crossed the room again. The funniest thing. That's right. A pretty cool song. The funniest thing from Dennis Yost and his Cute Little Classics 4 right here from 90.5 FM KSJS. And let's see, we got time for at least one more. Maybe no, we only got time for one more. So that's going to do it. I'm going to say goodbye. Not entirely, because we'll be here all night long. But I'll say goodbye as far as the live stuff goes. We'll get together again next Friday morning and do it all over again. Until that time, remember, keep a smile on your face. It makes them wonder what you've been up to. And we're going to be here all night long. So do stay with us if you like oldies all the way up until 6 a.m. We'll close out this live portion with this. Ray Stevens music. Ray Stevens taking us home. Bye-bye.

0: 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And then he grabbed her.
1: Help me, grab me, help!
0: He tied her up.
1: Help, he's tied me up.
0: He turned on the bus.
1: He turned on the bus. Help, help, help.

0: 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And then he grabbed her.
1: Help! He grabbed! Help!
0: He tied her up.
1: He's tied me up again! Help!
0: He lit the fuse to the dynamite.
1: He lit the fuse to the dynamite! Help! Help!

0: 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And then he grabbed her.
1: Help!

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1: Broadcasting from the top of Coyote Peak. KSJS San Jose. Take this.

0: Heart of the Union, the title of that one from 90.5 FM. The Strobs, that's one we haven't played in a while. Pretty fun song. All kind of part of our Labor Day openers here.
1: That's all we got for Labor Day. Those three songs. Now, our Labor Day music trilogy is over.
0: Yeah.
1: But I did search high and wide for the best possible Labor Day songs, and that certainly qualifies. Part of the Union by the Strobs, better known as kind of a progressive rock group here in the U.S., and better known over in the U.K. That single from 1973, a big number 111 in the U.S., but get this, Dennis, Part of the Union number 2 in Australia and number 2 in the U.K.,
0: Yeah, that's pretty cool. That's a pretty good song. I haven't heard that in a while, actually.
1: And then second up would be, we started off the show, obviously, with Johnny Paycheck, Take This Job and Shove It. There's a good Union song for you. It almost crossed over 107 on the Record World Pop Charts, and obviously number one country in 1977 for the late Johnny Paycheck.
0: Yeah.
1: In the middle, although it charted fairly well, kind of a forgotten 70s oldie, the Kate Brothers, that's C-A-T-E, the Kate Brothers with their biggest hit, Union Man.
0: Yeah, there you go.
1: And they were Blue Eyed Soul, so number 96 Rhythm and Blues, number 24 Pop. That's 1976. So
0: that's pretty cool.
1: There you go. Three Labor Day songs, and now the Labor Day celebration is done.
0: Yeah, pretty cool stuff.
1: Yeah.
0: So that's, to kind of take care of our Labor Day thing.
1: Welcome. This is the Labor Day edition of Friday Flashbacks, the Saturday-Sunday edition, over there on my extreme left, both physically and politically, would be the Bay Area Radio Hall of Fame pioneer, Dennis Terry.
0: And the KSJS pioneer, Ross Hartman, here only about 3 years fewer than myself. I haven't talked to the lovely and talented Caroline, so I don't know if we're going to be here next Saturday night. I kind of assume we are. I shouldn't make any assumptions, but
1: The new schedule starts like Monday.
0: And haven't told us what's going on yet.
1: But in almost every time the schedule changes, they always say, we just can't fill that Saturday night shift. So probably it's the same. There's a slight chance we won't be here next Saturday, odds are pretty good.
0: Yeah, we expect to be here. We'll see what happens. I guess Barb Wire's not going to be here. So we'll be preceded by heaven knows who.
1: That's right.
0: Someone else, I guess.
1: Could be ourselves.
0: It could be. If they don't have anybody to come in here, they'll probably come up with somebody, but we'll see what happens. But to be something a little different next Saturday, it won't be barbed wire in front of us.
1: I don't know if she mentioned it or not, but it's her choice. She's got some job opportunities coming up, and a late Saturday night shift doesn't mix well with her job opportunities.
0: Yeah, so she's
1: She'll be on, just at a different time.
0: Yeah, she'll be on a different day, maybe 6 to 10. I don't know what... I think she asked for 6 to 10, but she'll be on a different day, certainly, and maybe a different time, but she'll be here, just not where she was, so you have to kind of keep your ear to the ground and figure out where she's going to be. If you listen to the station a lot, you'll find that out.
1: Or your ear to the radio. This is the week, Dennis. The promo guy has to yank out all the blue promo cards, and change them to the correct times and add new ones for the new time shifts.
0: Yeah, it's a nice thought. I don't think it happens all the time. But
1: if we see a new one for barbed wire, we'll read it to you.
0: Yeah. But so that's what's going on. We will probably be here next Saturday. We'll be here next Friday. I think we pretty much can be guaranteed that.
1: Yeah, we're grandfathered into that one.
0: Yeah, so we're here a couple times a week playing all these neat oldies for you. We try to go pretty deep and play some things you haven't heard in a long time, or maybe haven't heard at all. That's part of the fun of this radio program.
1: Exactly, and no spotlight. So that's kind of good news. That means no one's died since Friday that we know of.
0: Yeah, that's right.
1: Yeah.
0: No notable people have died, so we don't have a spotlight tonight. Last week was a busy week. We had a couple of spotlights, but it was just a busy week in general because there were other artists that we didn't spotlight. Well, either actors, no other recording artists probably, but other actors that died. And, of course, a couple of jocks, Alex Ward and Ron Parker, we mentioned that. So it was a bad week and a half or so of deaths, but that seems to have quieted down, hopefully.
1: Let's hope. They took Labor Day long weekend and are taking it easy.
0: Yeah. Some people, I guess some people going out of town. We noticed the parking was a little better here tonight than it sometimes is. So, and it is a long weekend. Some people, I don't think, showed up for things that would have happened yesterday. So I think some people were taking a long Labor Day thing, doing like Friday through Monday.
1: Sure.
0: So, hey, why not? If you can do it, you can get away with it.
1: I anticipate traffic not too bad this Monday, not the usual commute traffic.
0: That's right. Shouldn't be too bad. Yeah. And our parking should be better when we get down here for the for Miss Katz program, because we won't have all the usual classes going on Monday. So
1: yeah. All right. So there's your preamble for this September 5th, 2026. And I mentioned that. No, it's still September 5th then. No, it's September, 5th.
0: Yeah, it's still September 5th for a little while.
1: Well, in a little bit, we'll be September 6th.
0: Yeah, we'll do our usual September 5th, September 6th kind of combo show here. The 79th thing.
1: Dennis, we got a fun little treat. We really enjoyed this album when it first came out on the Rhino label. It was by the Everly Brothers.
0: Oh, yes, yes.
1: And it wasn't the hit versions, but it was as if you're sitting there in the recording studio with the Everly Brothers as they would chat about, you know, the song they're about to do. And then they do a version, usually an alternate take of some sort. And you hear Don and Phil saying, boy, that sounds terrible, and stuff like that. It's, so it's really cool when you hear how a song comes together.
0: Yeah, all they had to do was Dream. Interesting title. They kind of based it on their big hit, obviously.
1: Yeah. And so we got a cut from that album. Instead of hearing the same old Till I Kissed You, as we've heard many, many times, I went to that album and got the Everly Brothers alternate take of Till I Kissed You. The session talk is particularly enjoyable, where you hear the booth guy, probably the producer, and I'm not sure who that would be, advising the brothers on, you know, like the drummer, you know, do it like you did last time. Don't hit the drum so hard this time. And I think Phil says, bear down. And the producer kind of corrects him and says, no, do it like you did the previous time. And then you hear this third voice say, that's exactly what I said.
0: Yeah.
1: And that's a great, great agreement with the producer on how to do the song. So check it out.
0: Yeah, I kind of find it. And this was over when they were still over on the Cadence label. They were about to switch to Warner Brothers the following year.
1: Yeah. So, Dennis, if you would, CD1, run that all the way wide open on the volume, because the session talk is fairly quiet.
0: Okay.
1: And your hand isn't moving. Okay, there it is. And here it comes, a little session talk from the Everly Brothers as they get ready to do Till I Kissed You, courtesy of 90.5 KSJS.
2: Are you playing any different on the drums? It sounds like you're hitting it a little lighter.
3: Bear down. Which
2: one are these?
3: I thought
2: you were
3: hitting
2: it. Yeah, I know. Yeah. Just like you did the time before, if you can. I think you're hitting it a little lighter.
3: Wham!
4: Pick it up just a little bit.
2: Oh, don't change. It was swinging so good.
4: That's just exactly what I said.

0: Oh yeah, I kissed you. There you go. Until I kissed you. That's kind of fun. I think the vocal wasn't the middle part wasn't the strongest. So probably a good idea to have used a different take for the master, which they did.
1: And I remember one of the other songs, "Poor Jenny," I think it was, where initially on this album, she gets home at 1 a.m.
0: Oh yeah.
1: And they discussed it further and figured, well, I don't know, that's pretty late for Jenny. Let's have her get home at 10 p.m.
0: Yeah.
1: And so they changed that lyric.
0: Yeah, that's pretty well.
1: So yeah. There you go, an example of the oldies but goodies here. We'll play, you know, a few top 10 things. I see here, good heavens, that big hit for the Browns.
0: Oh, yeah, the Three Bells.
1: The Three Bells, yeah. Number one on, like, all the charts in the U.S., but Dennis is going to play it anyway.
0: Yeah, kind of a fun song. You don't hear it all the time these days, but...
1: Yeah. Out of the break, a song that will get Grand Funk Railroad fans excited, but don't get too excited. It's the Drifters. Some Kind of Wonderful.
0: Oh, there you go.
1: Completely different song from what Grand Funk did.
0: Yeah.
1: So, number 32 pop, number 6 R&B for the Drifters, way back in 61 for their version of Some Kind of Wonderful.
0: Yeah.
1: And oh, by the way, it's a rumba if you plan on dancing like Saturday Sue.
0: Yeah, there you go. Saturday Sue dancing these days? I haven't talked to her in ages.
1: You put on a good dance song, she'll be up on that table dancing, sure.
0: Yeah, she probably would.
1: Yeah. Dennis, did you know that we have a bee to thank for one out of every 3 bites of food we eat?
0: I thought so.
1: That's because majority of the world's food crops depend on pollination. 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

If there's anyone here who knows why these two people should not be joined together, let them speak now or forever hold their peace.

0: Lolita. Let's see, what is that? That's Lolita Yaya, I believe, is the title of that one from the Ventures, isn't
1: it? Yeah, correcto mundo.
0: Yeah, the Ventures, wow.
1: I said we need to back announce this song because nobody knows what it is. And right away you said, oh, I know what it is. And sure enough.
0: Yeah, we play this off and on. Yeah. It's not a big hit, but it's not completely unknown. But yeah, to some people, I guess it would be. It depends on you know, how much you're into the oldies thing. But yeah, it's one that you don't hear all the time, certainly. It's a different sound for the Ventures. A lot of people expect them to, you know, sound like it Walks Out Run or Lullaby of the Leaves or something. But this is a little different sound for them.
1: Absolutely. Number 61 on the weekly charts in 1962.
0: Great title, Lullaby of the Leaves.
1: Which is not that song. But.
0: No. Wait. I just mentioned some Drifters. Oh boy, some Ventures hits, and that's kind of a neat title. I was going to like that one, but yeah, Lolita Yaya. That's an interesting one. I think VCR Dave kind of likes that one.
1: If you look for Lolita Yaya, which is how they sing it, well, you're not going to find it because for some reason they spell it Yaya, Y-A-Y-A.
0: Yeah, that's true. Yeah,
1: which is obviously pronounced Ya.
0: Yeah.
1: Just ask what's his name, Lee Dorsey.
0: Yeah. Sitting here, Lala waiting for my yeah. That's right, yeah.
1: So I don't know why they didn't spell it Lolita Yeah, but no, it's spelled Lolita Yeah. But I made a note on the card, so I won't make a fool of myself.
0: Yeah, Lolita Yeah. It's a nice instrumental, kind of a quasi-instrumental. And got the chicks in there doing the background chicks doing a lot of vocal work. Pretty cool.
1: I won't start the argument about I don't think that's an instrumental. Because
0: that's got more vocal than some instrumentals.
1: Yeah.
0: Yeah, like I was saying to Ross, I think something like Telstar, I mean, you could be picky. Telstar has some background vocals, but it's not a big deal. I think
1: exactly.
0: That's pretty much instrumental. But this has a lot of kind of lyric along with the
1: through the
0: background.
1: Whole song.
0: But there are some instrumentals like that they still classify as instrumentals. And,
1: well, they haven't.
0: But they don't have any real verses. They just kind of, those few words just kind of repeat over and over.
1: They haven't dealt with the brides I have to deal with at my wedding receptions where she wants the. She wants the instrumental version of, whatever, Stairway to Heaven. I put on a version with background vocals. She is going to give me the evil eye.
0: Well, yeah, I guess so. I mean, I
1: it's my job. Now I get a bad comment sheet and I'm out of work.
0: I guess you have to worry about how people are going to react to things. But as I said, whenever you come up with one of these quote unquote rules, I there are always exceptions. I kind of go with the how would I describe it? Kind of with the core sound. It's the core of it's instrumental. I'll kind of go along with it. That one has a little more vocal than some. But and if there's a problem, you probably want to talk to the. Gal ahead of time and let her know.
1: Exactly. Well, because a lot of, we cheat a lot of times when we need an instrumental, we'll go get the karaoke version, but you got to watch out because sometimes the karaoke version will include the background vocals.
0: You ever thought about trying L minus R? I bet that might work sometimes.
1: That might work, and I have done that as well.
0: Yeah, so that's kind of funny. Yeah, that could work. L minus R was interesting because you never know what's going to get canceled out. And as we said before, a lot of times it's vocal, sometimes it isn't. But a lot of times they're pretty interesting. Once in a while they're not because they're so stereo that nothing much gets canceled. But L minus R was almost always a fun experience because it's not always just what cancels. Sometimes it's some of the neat background stuff that comes to the forefront. That is... The cool part of it.
1: I do not have a left minus right to illustrate all of this, but I can tell you your buddy Johnny Horton is up on CD number 2. One of the many posthumous releases in 1961. They're still putting out Johnny Horton singles, and this one's called "They'll Never Take Her Love From Me."
0: Yeah, that's I think is that a B-side possibly? I'm not sure.
1: Very good. It was a B-side and did not hit country, but 146 on the Cashbox Pop charts.
0: Yeah, Claude King no longer with us now, but Claude King and Johnny Horton both buddies, and it was kind of fun when we played the cut. I remember Johnny Horton a few weeks ago to kind of hear about some of the fun little things that Johnny did. Kind of got kind of a kick out of the bean story. He always liked to eat beans, and he'd eat them
1: hot or cold.
0: Right out of the fridge. He would eat them cold. He didn't care, and he was a big beans guy. But kind of funny to hear some of those Johnny Horton stories. And I guess Claude and Johnny were good buddies. They got into the music business together, and they both had some rough times in the early years. And, yeah, it's a shame we lost Johnny so early. As I mentioned before, you know, Johnny Horton and from a different generation, Jim Croce. But both those guys were such tremendous talents. And to have to lose them to a car crash for Johnny Horton, plane crash for Jim Croce, and to lose them both at such an early age, Johnny Horton at 35 and Jim Croce at 30, it's just... It's just not fair, but life isn't. You know, some people get hit with that bad luck stick, and they're in the wrong place at the wrong time in a car or plane they shouldn't be in, and there's no way you can project that, but it's still most unfortunate.
1: But at least we have the music.
0: Yeah, that's a good thing.
1: So let's check out this posthumous Johnny Horton single, They'll Never Take Her Love From Me. It's on CD number 2. It's courtesy of 90.5 KSJS.

0: They'll never take her love from me. And they'll never take your love from me. And so that's a good one. Johnny Horton. And of course, he did lots of good stuff.
1: And a shame that it's only 146 on the Cashbox charts, but that's what we're here for, to remind you about the good old ones that maybe didn't chart as high as they should have.
0: Yeah, yeah. Yeah, I said he always did a lot of neat stuff. And of course, summer of 59, a big summer for Johnny when the Battle of New Orleans was in that number one spot for a lot of the summer. Pretty cool stuff.
1: And you got your North to Alaska, and they even made a whole movie about that song.
0: Yeah. And it's kind of funny because, you know, I'm not always one to be all that enamored with some of the real big stuff. But I have to admit, I've always liked Battle of New Orleans since I was a kid. And even though it did spend much of the summer at number one, I still kind of like it. I got to be honest. Yeah.
1: And
0: it's pretty good.
1: And you get the alternate choice of the British version, where apparently the result of the Battle of New Orleans was not was somewhat in dispute, because the British seemed to come out pretty well in that version.
0: Yeah, yeah. Yeah, if only that happened. Huh?
1: Yeah,
0: but Johnny Horton, a fun guy, and a lot of great music. And my goodness, and like I've said before, in case you are a Johnny Horton fan, I know I've told you, but I haven't told you in a while, there is a big 9 CD Bear Family box set. They had two box sets, and I think they came out with one where they combined everything together. And the neat thing about the 9 discs, I think it's all the music that was covered in the other two. Yeah. And then on top of that, it's got two booklets in it, because Bear Family always has a booklet in their box sets. This one has two 35-page booklets, and one of them is apparently a lot of stuff that Johnny Horton's mother had written about him. So if you're a big Johnny Horton fan, that's the one to get. I don't have the title of it right off the top of my head.
1: It's on Bear Family, and it's the only 9-disc set out there.
0: Yeah, so you can probably find it, and I bet that is a good one. It's one I should probably get.
1: And it's unfair to call them booklets, because they're so chock full of information and photos, they're practically books.
0: Yeah, they are. They're two 35-page books.
1: Yeah.
0: But we call them booklets when they're liner notes like that. But yeah, this is pretty detailed in this box set with the two of them, two of the books. It's pretty wild.
1: Complete sessionography, and not only when they recorded the song, but which take was used as the hit version and who played on the song.
0: Yeah, and it's interesting to look at that, because sometimes it'll give you an idea just how much a song can change within the period of, say, 1 week. And I say 1 week because if you do check a lot of the Johnny Horton songs, a lot of times from the earliest takes to the master takes, it was often somewhere in the neighborhood of a week. And it's interesting how they'll sometimes make some significant changes. They don't like the way it was working out in the beginning, and they'll change it up quite a bit by the time we get to the master take.
1: And we've illustrated that with North to Alaska.
0: Yeah, pretty interesting stuff. So it's a good box if you want to get something good and comprehensive on Johnny Horton.
1: Absolutely. And you're wondering, 9 CDs, he did that much stuff? Well, little did you know, he spent much of the 50s in obscurity.
0: Yeah, 51 to 55, he was on some small labels, Cormac, and what are some of the other ones? There's, I think, a couple of others.
1: Yeah.
0: He went to Columbia.
1: Finally signs with Columbia, and then the big time.
0: Yeah, he signs with Columbia in 56, but 51 to 55 is a lot of neat
1: Mercury,
0: early stuff.
1: I think, was in there?
0: Yeah, Mercury and Cormac, and I think another small label. So there are several labels, and I think all the outputs there on the Bear Family box, and so you get to hear a lot of the neat. There was an early cut he did that I kind of liked, and I've forgotten the title of it now, but it was pretty cool. And it came out early, and then they reissued it later, and they did some editing on it. The weird thing is the later one has better fidelity, but unfortunately that's a little bit edited from the earlier one. So you have to.
1: So which one would you rather play?
0: Well, probably the longer one, but unfortunately it's a little lesser fidelity, but that's the way it goes. It was on a small label, and they leased it to, I believe, I want to say it was Decca, and Decca, I think, issued it in 59, but it was something that he recorded early on, quite early, I think around 51 or 52, and the early one's there, and then the later one comes up where Decca did some editing on it.
1: And tried to make it probably sound like his Columbia stuff.
0: Yeah.
1: Dennis, out of the break, speaking of songs that I thought charted higher, a classic Fats Domino song, I'm Gonna Be a Wheel Someday. I assume that was a monster hit, but in 1959, it did not make the top 15 on either chart.
0: Ah, interesting.
1: Which is shocking, but at least it tests very well, and we do hear it these days. I'm Gonna Be a Wheel Someday for Fats Domino.
0: Yeah, that's pretty big, I'd say.
1: That's pretty big. Number 22 R&B, number 17 pop. In 1959, we got that for you out of the break. But first, I got to hear Mr. Tipriano and all that good stuff.
0: Oh, yeah, my buddy Tibby.
1: Here he is.
2: Hello.
0: Hey, Tib.
2: Hello.
0: Hey.
2: Is this thing on?
3: It's on, Mr. Tipriano. We're ready for you.
4: And now, here's our host to tell you more about what's coming up next.
3: Sorry, there isn't any host. That's why we have you to talk about that.
2: Hold it right there. Don't touch that podcasting control lever.
3: I'm sorry, this isn't a podcast. It's,
2: Hey, you know, we have lots of important things to say, but, now, first the news.
3: What the hell are you talking about? And where did this music come from?
4: Now, let's rejoin our regularly scheduled podcast.
3: This isn't a f***ing podcast, you understand? You know what? Screw it. I don't even know why we hired you. You can just go. I can do this promo myself.
4: Hey, thanks for listening to today's podcast. We'll be here next time. 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
3: 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Please.

Hello, wind. Well, I see that you're still here. Aren't you lonely?

0: Midgey's got herself another man. Okay, that's, yeah, right. I guess we're on the radio. I can't hear myself.
1: Yeah, you're doing fine.
0: Oh, the board might have frozen for a second.
1: You're just hallucinating again.
0: Yeah, I probably am.
1: That's a lesser-known Jack Scott song, a B-side from 1959, Midgey.
0: Yeah.
1: And number 13 on WORC out of Worcester. And if you like Canadian charts, how about number 43 on CHUM?
0: Yeah, that's right, 1050 CHUM.
1: Yeah, so a good minor one for Jack Scott. He's got a good Bear Family box as well.
0: Yeah, he does. Yeah, his is a little smaller than Johnny Horton. His is his five CDs, I recall. I have that one, too.
1: Yeah, good for you. And Bear Family, it's a German label, and everything they do that we've seen has been high quality.
0: I haven't been paying much attention to them the last few years. I bet they get a lot of neat stuff out that I'm not even aware of.
1: I bet you need to win the lottery and go buy them all.
0: Yeah.
1: They won't do a half-baked collection. They're usually going to do some kind of box set that's complete.
0: Yeah. And they often don't do it unless they can get all the licensing.
1: Yeah, and it's truly complete, not misusing the word complete like other labels do.
0: Some labels do indicate complete. And, yeah, they're complete, I guess, for the average fan, but they're not complete for the completist.
1: Yeah, these are complete in that they'll include the alternate takes and the foreign language ones and the stereo re-record. And
0: There's a stereo re-record that sometimes give you both.
1: Yeah.
0: And sometimes they even give you a stereo and a mono mix of a song.
1: That's right. So complete and complete. That is Bear Family out of Germany.
0: Yeah. Yeah, pretty cool.
1: Dennis also in there. It was Farron Young, Hello Walls, and a middling hit in 1961, number 13 Adult Contemporary, number 12 Pop. Hey, look at those country charts. Farron Young's Hello Walls spent 9 weeks at number one.
0: Yeah, that's wild.
1: In an era when songs weren't even spending 9 weeks total on the charts.
0: What was the... I think about double that time on the charts. Number one was Leroy Van Dyke, if I'm not mistaken.
1: Yeah, absolutely.
0: Yeah, that was the giant record.
1: You would... I was seeing that happen occasionally on the big charts with Eddie Arnold or whoever. You're cruising along, then boom, here's some song that had an incredible number of weeks at number one.
0: Yeah.
1: And also in there, how far back should we go? Fats Domino, I'm Gonna Be a Wheel Someday. We all know that one, but... When new in 59, it did not make the top 15 on any national charts.
0: Yeah, those big number one records in country, I kind of like them. Of course, that's because I didn't listen to country stations a lot growing up. If I did, like I did with Top 40, I had to hear them over and over and over. I probably might not be quite so fond of them.
1: Drive your parents crazy.
0: Yeah.
1: Dennis, I will mention CD1 has got a fun song from Bud and Travis. And it's got a French title, and French was never my strong suit, but I think it's...
0: Bonsoir Dame.
1: I'm not sure what it means, but Bud and Travis sing about it, and that's a 1959 bubbler.
0: I heard Bob Mason take a shot at it. He came close, didn't he? I think he got that one pretty close.
1: All right.
0: I heard him take a shot at some other things that he's missed here and there, but he got that one pretty close.
1: Yeah. We all take our shots, and sometimes we miss.
0: Yeah.
1: Bonsoir
0: Dame. Yeah, it's an interesting one. You don't hear that one too often.
1: That'll be Bud and Travis as soon as, I get to read this little blue card. And I don't think this blue card will be changing much with the changeover in shifts because KSGS Sports is still around. That's right.
0: Yeah,
1: covering
0: that's
1: Spartan
0: right.
1: Athletics. You can tune into KSGS for sports broadcasts ranging from football, basketball, baseball, hockey, soccer.
0: We had a soccer broadcast on just Friday night.
1: I was going to say, what? That's not football. What is that?
0: No, that was soccer.
1: It was soccer. All right. So they are covering all the bases.
0: They didn't cover the game yesterday afternoon. I need to talk to our manager, Nick, about that. It's a long story, but I'll give you kind of a quick version. San Jose State, like most other colleges, now it's been in the past here that San Jose State, at least in football, they cover the home games on KSJS. They don't cover too many road games because it costs money to send the broadcasters along. So we get the home games on KSJS, but the other games are on a commercial station normally. And for years it was KLIV, and then once KLIV went dark, I think, in 2019, then things switched over to KTRB. And now this year, San Jose State has decided to do their own thing and stream the games. And I won't say anything negative. I'll just say I don't think that's the smartest thing to do, because I'm not as convinced as some people that that lots of people are going to listen to streamed broadcasts. Now, the Sharks do the same thing. San Jose Sharks do that. And I'll tell you, I haven't been paying much attention to them the last few seasons because they are only streamed. And the weird thing is they have a radio network, but we don't have an affiliate in this area. So when you get just stream games only. And the Oakland A's threatened to do that. And thank God that cooler heads prevailed. We had the COVID thing hit, and the 2020 season was a big mess, but it was a shortened season to 60 games. By the time they got the season started, they had worked things out, and they were on the iHeart station. So they never got to streaming only, but they were making a big deal about how cool that was, and they were going to be the first team to do that. And I just don't think that's the most effective way to get audience, but some people are going to disagree with me, and San Jose State seems to think it is, or so they say.
1: At least right now, but maybe in 20 years, everybody will be streaming.
0: Yeah, maybe. Yeah. But maybe so, yeah. But I don't think it's the best way to reach your audience now. And so I guess what I was going to say was I'm a little surprised they didn't offer those games to us, to KSJS, because, of course, we just run those and cut the commercials out. Yeah. And so I thought to talk to our GM, Nick, about that. It might be kind of interesting to see what's going on with that. But okay. But they had a game on Friday afternoon that was just streamed, and so we didn't get the football game on KSJS, but we did get the soccer game on Friday night. So it's kind of fun.
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0: sometimes they go to 2:30.
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0: Yeah, Nick Urias and all the guys, Mr. Ghost, Louis Geist, and who else we got? Jonathan Connus.
1: Come on, what's his name?
0: And I think it's Jonathan Connus. And I think they had he goes by Johnny Connie, though, when he's on the air.
1: It rhymes.
0: That's why I call him that. And we had I forgot who it was. We had a fourth guy this past week, I think. So that's kind of interesting. I don't usually have four guys.
1: And we have one less microphone for him.
0: Yeah. So I don't know how they worked all that out. I guess they did. We have we're down a microphone in here, basically. Yeah. So
1: somebody's got to share.
0: Children
1: behave.
0: So that was kind of fun, a little Sports Weekly this past week with four guys. So you'll hear the KSJS sports folks get together every Thursday and talk about all kinds of sports, college and pro and, hey, just, you know, whatever. So it should be kind of fun. You got to check that out.
1: All right. I will.
0: Yeah.
1: Now play that thing over there.
0: And let me reach over to this machine and see if we can get this going.
2: Hey, students.
0: There it is.
2: 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This message has been brought to you by 90.5 KSJS.
0: And the Bay Area weather, well, it's going to not be too bad. Going to be pretty reasonably warm today. Well, reasonably cool today. It's not going to be overly hot, probably upper 70s. Then we heat up a bit on Monday, and we get into the 80s. And gosh, by Tuesday, by Tuesday, we got 90s predicted all the way through Thursday. However, even though we got 90s predicted on Wednesday, there are going to be some clouds and maybe some moisture, at least in the North Bay. We'll have to see what happens out here. So, 90s, but a little cloud action along with it in the middle of the week. So it'll keep things interesting for you. And overall, it should be a pretty darn warm week. So fasten your seatbelt on that one. And overnight lows will be in the 50s for the next couple of days, and for the 60s, down in the 60s the rest of the week. And right now, 63. We've got 63 KSJS degrees. Count them, baby.
3: Serving the entire South Bay, this is KSJS San Jose. In a green

0: there she is, K-Star, doing a little fooling around and all that sort of stuff. It's a pretty cool song. K-Star, it's the DT Radio Mess. And let's see, I got Ross in the KSCS other room. I just got to get all of his controls in the right configuration here so we can get him on the radio. And let's see, I think we've done that now that we got everything ready to go. Ross, what's going on over in the Mike Adams Lounge? Anything exciting?
1: Hey there, Dennis. Here I am over to Mike Adams Lounge. Things are calm and quiet.
0: Yeah.
1: Got the lights off, the station on.
0: Yeah, it's cool.
1: Kicking back. A lot of early 60s stuff this show. Sounds like a lot of fun. We'll get right back to it. But first, a quick reminder.
0: What do you got?
1: Education today is very important to success, but what if you don't have the money? Well, FAFSA, or Free Application for Federal Student Aid, can earn you money for your college tuition, books, and more. 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

And there you have music from Connie Francis and Plenty Good Lovin'. That was a much bigger hit in the UK. I think it was number 18 over there and only number 69 here. But a pretty good one. Plenty Good Lovin' from Conchetta Francanero. You've been our better, of course, is Connie Francis right here on 90.5 FM KSJS, your DT radio thing. And, of course, that song we played a few minutes ago, Fooling Around from K-Star. I neglected to mention that kind of interesting. It was written by Buck Owens. I think Buck had a country hit with it, and she had a hit on the pop side. And I want to say hi to the lovely and talented, I might add, Saturday Sue. Saturday Sue listening up there in the big city of San Francisco, by golly. That's where she hangs out most of the time, or some of the time anyway. That's where she lives, so we'll say she hangs out there most of the time. Hanging out in San Francisco, it's not a bad place to hang out. There are a lot of good restaurants and that sort of thing up there, so that's a pretty good place to hang out if you're going to hang out somewhere. Always hang out somewhere where you can access a lot of good restaurants. It's a Dennis Terry rule. It is the DT radio thing. Hope things are going well for you on this Saturday night, almost Sunday morning. We got, right around 11:30, don't we? Yeah, it's about 11:29, actually. Coming right up on 11:30, and we'll have all kinds of good stuff going on for you all the way up until 2 o'clock live. We'll be here actually till 6 with Oldies. We'll have Oldies for you all night long till 6 a.m., maybe till 10 a.m. Last Sunday, I don't think anyone came in the morning, so you never know. Just keep listening. We might have Oldies for you right through breakfast till 10 o'clock, but we'll have them at least until 6 anyway. It is the Terry Go-Round, and right now I think we'll go over here and listen to some Bobby Goldsboro music.

0: The Three Bells singing, actually the Browns singing the Three Bells, singing about Little Jimmy Brown. And yeah, the Three Bells is the title of that one. Pretty good song. And we had a couple songs before that. Land of a Thousand Dances from Cannonball and the Headhunters. And we also had Bobby Goldsboro with Come Back Home. That was a minor one, number 69 record for him in 1971. And that kind of gets you all caught up, I think, with what we heard in the last few minutes. It is the DT Radio Mess. Yes, it is. And, of course, we'll be here all the way up until 2 o'clock in the morning, live 6 o'clock with oldies all night long. And let's see, I've got a message for you that I got to put in here. So let me do that right now. And let's play this.
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4: 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It wasn't no KSJS, because here at 90.5 KSJS San Jose, we keep fresh needles on that wicked, wicked wax. Mm-hmm. That's right, 24 hours a day, 7 days a week, 365 days a year, nonstop. Hey, man, you better give me back my needle for somebody get hurt up in here. I always keep my needles clean, because by sharing them, you might get some disease,
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you say we're through. I wouldn't want to see the sunrise tomorrow if I knew that to be true. I know that just saying I'm sorry doesn't sound like a lot, but the girl you saw me with last night means no more to me than a thousand stars to the gray clouds that cover the night. The more I looked at her, the more I realized how much

Shame on Me, the title of that one, from Bobby Bear for you from 90.5 FM KSAS, Dennis Terry Radio Thing. And it's going on, of course, all the way up until 2 o'clock. So we've been telling you, 6 o'clock, but 2 o'clock live. And we got about 15 minutes in front of the hour, 12 midnight right now. So that was kind of fun to hear that Bobby Bear song. Always good to hear that. Let's go over here and check this one out. Come a little

0: Bobby Rydell music for you there on 90.5 FM KSJS, the Terry Go-Round. And let's see, I don't have my next, as usual, I don't have my next spot punched in. I do that all the time. You think I'd start checking ahead of time and knowing what the heck we're going to be running. But
1: broadcasting from the top.
0: Stop that. Oh, boy, this machine's going to drive me crazy again, I think. I think it's going to drive me nuts. It seems to do that these days.
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0: All right, thank you very much, Cyril, buddy. And don't forget to check out Celluloid Dreams. It's on right in front of my pal, Miss Cat, with her Cat's Cradle show. That's 6 to 10 on Monday. But right before that, we have Celluloid Dreams with Tim and Larry, and they'll bring you all kinds of neat information about a lot of the latest movies that have come out. You get a lot of neat interviews from them, from various producers and actors and directors and that sort of thing. And they bring Peter Canavesi in from Groucho Reviews to take care of reviewing some of the latest movies and telling you what's going on with some of the current flicks. So all that cool stuff going on Celluloid Dreams. That's every Monday at 5 o'clock right in front of Miss Cat's Cradle right here from 90.5 FM KSJS. And I'm supposed to tell you about the weather, I believe. And I didn't have that punched in the machine, but I got it in there. And the weather, well, some pretty good stuff going on, as a matter of fact, for the next few days. It's going to be, kind of cool on Sunday, but not bad. It'll be up in the upper 70s, just a little cooler than it will be later in the week. Then we have a bit of a warming trend starting on Monday, and Tuesday it really heats up, and you're going to get some 90s throughout the middle of the week. Oh, boy, fasten your seatbelt for that. But some clouds sneaking in, even though we have 90s projected through Thursday. We got some clouds coming in on Wednesday, and maybe some showers, if not down here, at least in the North Bay. And overnight lows for the, we'll start out in the 50s over the weekend. It'll be the 60s for most of next week. And right now we have got 64 KSJS degrees.

That's a pretty good one from 90.5 FM KSJS. That's a guy by the name of Mel Robbins with a cut called Save It. Not a real big hit, but it was a big hit on WMAX in Grand Rapids in 1959. So that's an interesting cut. Didn't probably hear that too many on too many markets, but pretty good. Pretty cool to hear that one years later. A neat rockabilly song from Mel Robbins. Coming up on 5 minutes in front of the hour of 12 midnight on 90.5 FM. How about some Ray Charles music in the radio for you right now? Doing all the one-man julep stuff for you on the Terry Go Round. Good evening to you. Almost Sunday morning.

Yeah, 1962, Gold for you from music. Well, hello, music, I should say, from Joey D and the Starlighters. Yeah, out of 62. I think I'll get it right. And the number 18 record for them that year. What Kind of Love Is This? Quite a different sound from the Peppermint Twist. I like that one actually better than the Peppermint Twist. That's just me, though. 12 midnight indeed. Yes, we are now officially into a Sunday morning, by golly. That's pretty cool. And we'll be in this whole Sunday thing for the next 24 hours, I do believe. Unless something new is going on in the world that I'm not aware of. I think each day gets us through about 24 hours. Sounds right to me. So anyway, we'll be here, and we're not going to be here all that time, but we'll be here probably for at least a quarter of the day. We'll be here to 6 o'clock in the morning with a lot of cool music for you. So hopefully you'll get off on that, because we got a lot of neat stuff for you. Indeed, we do. And let's go over here to CD1 and see what the heck we got, huh?

Nina Simone. Yeah, that's a good one. You don't get to hear that one too often. Nina Simone, number 18 on the pop charts, too, on the R&B charts in 1959 with I Loves You, Porgy. That's right, I Loves You, Porgy, the title of that one. I think Mel Blanc had a novelty version of that called I Loves You, Porky. No, that couldn't be right. That couldn't be right, Terry, you dummy. Maybe he should have, though. But anyway, no, I'm just kidding. There's no Mel Blanc version I Loves You, Porky. It's a good idea, I think, but never happened. So, yeah, and, yeah, I'm kind of doing my world-famous impression of Scott Kenyon, giving you fake trivia. Scott Kenyon was a guy years ago that not many people probably remember, but a guy years ago in the early 80s on KYN when they were doing oldies, and he used to do fake trivia just like that. He'd tell you that Mel Blanc had a version of that song called I Loves You, Porky, and he wouldn't laugh about it or make a joke. He would pass it off as though he was serious. That's what was funny. I thought he was a pretty funny guy. He was the PD for a while, and then, I don't know, he lost his job in 83. Well, they were making a lot of changes in 83, too. That's when they sold KYA and picked up KSFO, they being King Broadcasting. But yeah, he was at KYA for a while doing oldies and on 1260. And a funny thing is he used to make up weird trivia, just, you know, fake trivia, and pass it off as the real thing. It was pretty humorous. I think Ross and I both used to get kind of a kick out of Scott Kenyon. Funny guy. It is the DT radio thing. And let's see, we'll be here for a while. You already know that. The music phone's wide open. Maybe you don't have the number. Maybe you do. But if not, it's 924-KSJS, 924-5757. Put a 408 in front of it. You can get right through to us, just like that cute kid Saturday Sue did about an hour ago. She called and said hi, so it was certainly good to hear from her. You can call and do the same thing, 924-KSJS. We'll say hi. I don't know if they're listening, but they do a lot of times. We'll say hi to the lovely and talented Dorian. The lovely and talented Dorian, he tried to say. And her partner, Costanza. That's a great name, huh? Costanza. Anyway, it is the Terry thing, and we're here all night long. So if you don't have anything else going on, stay with us all night long. I need oldies all the way up until at least 6 a.m. in the morning, maybe until 10. We'll have to see what exactly happens with that.

That's Roy Hamilton. You remember the guy that did You Can Have Her, I Don't Want Her, and all that sort of stuff. Yeah, You Can Have Her, Roy Hamilton. He also, I think, did Ebb Tide. Did he do Ebb Tide? He did Unchained Melody. I'm not sure if he did Ebb Tide. But he definitely did You Can Have Her. And that sounded a lot like You Can Have Her. That's called You're Gonna Need Magic. Yeah, You're Gonna Need Magic. That's a good one. Number 80 in 1961. You're Gonna Need Bobby Magic. I don't know how many of you remember Bobby Magic. He was a jock about right around 69. He was at KYA for a little while, and then he worked down here in San Jose at Quok for a little while. So, yeah, KYA and Quok, Bobby Magic. Well, there's a name from our past, huh? Let's get back into the music from, I wonder if Bobby's even still around anymore. You never know. It's been a long time, though. But let's get back into the music. That's hard to believe. It's been, probably 55 years since I've heard Bobby. My goodness, that's a long time. But that is the DT radio thing. And let's get back into the music with, let's go over to, that was CD 2. Let's go over to CD number 3 and check out a song called Indian Summer. You might know the song better by Poco, but this version is by a group called Audience from 90.5 FM KSJ as a hit for Audience in 1971.

0: and that's Hank Bauer and his Midnighters there with the Continental Walk at number 33, record in 59. And before that one, Brian Brent and the Cutouts. Let's hope they didn't appear in the cutout racks too often. But nevertheless, Brian Brent and the Cutouts, and that was, let's see, what was that, out of 1959? Yeah, it was out of 59 too, I think. But I've lost track of the title, like the dummy that I am. I will get that for you, though. First, though, let me bring on Ross in the KSJS other room. Ross, what's happening over there in the Mike Adams Lounge anyway?
1: Hey there, Dennis. Got my things set up. Good
0: yeah,
1: for you.
0: I do, yes.
1: Over
0: yes.
1: here in the Mike Adams Lounge. Things are calm and quiet.
0: That's cool.
1: Enjoying the oldies but goodies.
0: Yeah.
1: We're on live till, what, 2 a.m. and then probably some kind of oldies archive rerun show.
0: Yeah, I think so.
1: Probably from, I'm guessing, March of 2026. We'll steer your way at about 2 a.m. We'll get right back to those oldies, but first a quick reminder.
0: All right, what do you got?
1: Do you or someone you know experience mental health challenges? Well, join rcoz.us. They are an impact-based organization whose mission is to normalize conversations around mental challenges. RCOZ is an open platform that promotes inclusion and connectivity within its community via short stories told by people from all walks of life. So join rcoz.us. That's rcoz.us. 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Those that are interested in sharing their time as a volunteer and or ambassador with this nonprofit are encouraged to visit their website. 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
0: All right, old buddy. Thanks very much. And Ross over in the Mike Adams Lounge hanging out over there. And we had that song I lost the title on. We got it. Brian Brent and the Cutouts. Yes, and that's called For Eternity. It was an interesting one and a regional hit, but pretty big in some places. So it was actually number one at WKMH in Dearborn, Michigan. So a big hit some places, but not very many, because that's why it didn't hit any kind of national charts. But there you go. Brian Brent and the Cutouts. A big, big hit that you'll remember for a long time, undoubtedly. No, I'm just kidding. You probably remember it for a while, but it's not a big hit. But yeah, pretty nice one. It wasn't too bad a song. 22 past 12, and let's take a listen to this.
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9: That's the coolest story I've ever heard in my entire life. 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
12: This title, Take Advantage of Me.

Well, you might have recognized that voice. I got to admit, it didn't sound too much like her later stuff. Yeah, she was later with Fleetwood Mac, and that would be Stevie Nicks. That was an early one. KP from Elite Entertainment always finding these little gems for us to play. That's always cool. That was from 1968, December 68, a group called Fritz, and Stevie Nicks doing the lead vocal on that one, Take Advantage of Me. Pretty interesting. And like I said, an early one, and not sounding too much like the Stevie Nicks sound that we knew from Fleetwood Mac. But hey, what the heck?

The Pentagons from 90.5 FM KSAS, the number 48 record for them in 1961, To Be Loved Forever, and Dee Clark, a number 20 record from 59. Before that, with Hey Little Girl right here on the Terry program. And how about some music from, you guess it, the Duprees. Yeah, the Duprees. This has probably the long ending, and not only You Belong to Me on the Terry program.

0: And let's see, that's Bobby V. That's who that was, Bobby V. We got some more Bobby V coming up later, too. A couple of Bobby V's tonight. But that's the first of a couple, first of two. And I love you more than I can say. Of course, Leo Sayer would cover that later and have a bigger hit than Bobby V. But that's the early version from Bobby. Love you more than I can say. Hope you like that one. It is the DT radio mess, by golly. And DT messing things up, of course, all the way up until, 1 o'clock in the 1 o'clock, 2 o'clock in the morning. Yes, 2 o'clock live, and messing things up all the way up until six, for that matter.
1: Hola, soy Bella, constructora de viviendas.
0: Okay, I guess so. let's do this one. 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

there he is, Hugo Montenegro from 90.5 FM KSJS. That's called Lordy. That was a minor hit in 71. It was a hit on certain on some radio stations like WFAA in Dallas, where it got to number 26. So kind of fun to hear that one. It is the DT Radio Extravaganza, and let's go over and see what we got up next in CD number one.

Yeah, pretty interesting one. Jackie Nogues and Ciao Ciao Bambina. That's a pretty minor one that you don't get to hear too often out of 1959. A little Italian instrumental stuff there for you. Let's see, 11 minutes in front of the hour of 1 o'clock. I think we have time for one more before we take our break.

0: Yeah, that's a Scottish soldier. That's right, by Andy Stewart. That's one you don't get to hear too often. Let's see if I can remember what number that was. Oh, number 69 in the U.S. Did a lot better in the U.K., number 19 in 1961. And, of course, Cha-Cha Bambina before that. Jackie Noguez, that was number 24 for him in 1959. Pretty good one, too. That's a cool instrumental. It is the Terry Affair, and let's take a quick listen to this.
1: Today in school, I learned a lot. 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
0: Oh, no.
1: In English, I learned that I'm disgusting. 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
0: Thank you very much, my dear. And I'm supposed to tell you about a show you should check out. I mentioned it earlier, Miss Cat's Cradle. Miss Cat with her Cat's Cradle thing. Right after Celluloid Dreams on Monday, 6 to 10, she'll play some of the latest tunes from some of the newest jazz releases. She'll play some jazz classics, and even her Power Hour happens at 9 o'clock. So all kinds of good things going on the Cat's Cradle with Miss Cat Monday night, 6 o'clock. Don't be a goof off. Check it out. And the weather, well, you know, I've been kind of telling you what's going on with the weather all night, I guess. And basically, it's going to be cool on Sunday. It's going to warm up a little bit more on Monday, and even more Tuesday through Thursday. In the middle of all that, though, on Wednesday, even though it will be a pretty warm day, we're going to get a few clouds. So that might result in a little bit of precipitation. Could be one of those weird days with heat and the old rain. Could be kind of humid. We'll have to see what happens. But overall, that's what we can expect. 90s for the second half of your week. 70s and 80s for the next couple of days. And overnight lows in the 50s over the weekend here. And then most of next week, overnight lows will be in the 60s. Right now, it is 61 KSJS degrees.

An instrumental double play there for you from 90.5 FM. That was Johnny Williams, later on known as John Williams when he did a lot of the soundtrack stuff. But at this time period in 62, it was Johnny Williams with Montreal. That's a good one. Number 110, I believe it was, on Music Vendor. And let's see, we also had the B Bumble. We had actually B Bumble and the Singers with Bumble Boogie, number 21 record for them in 61. So a couple of good instrumentals for you back to back on The Terry Show. Mona Lisa, Mona Lisa, may I name you? Here's Carl Mann.

thank you. Tonight, My Love Tonight, a number 13 record for him in 1961. And, of course, Carl May with Mona Lisa right in front of that one, number 25 record for him. It is almost 7 past the hour of 1 o'clock in the morning on the Terry Show, the Dennis Terry radio thing on an early Sunday morning, by golly.

never like to see a little girl cry. Jim Dandy to the rescue. Go, Jim Dandy. Go, Jim Dandy. Got a message from the mermaid queen. She was hanging from the fishing line. Jim Dandy didn't waste no time.

Go, go, go. Jim, Danny, and Margaret covering Laverne Baker. And number 127, a music vendor in 62. I know some people that don't think too highly of that one. That's interesting. I don't know that if I like it a whole lot or not. It's, you know, it's not bad. Interesting. Very different from Laverne Baker. Oh, my goodness. Almost 111. That's right. 111. 111 in the South Bay. Your Terry program happening on a Saturday night, Sunday morning sort of thing, huh? Johnny and his Hurricanes now.

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Punisher, baby. That's a good one from Bobby V, the DT Radio Extravaganza. We got about, 17? Yeah, 17. Almost 17 past 1. I think we have time for to slip one more in here before we take our break. So let's do that now.

0: And there he is, Mitchell Turok in Caribbean. That's right, Caribbean Mitchell Turok from 90.5 FM, the DT radio thing going on. And I got Ross in the KSJS of the room, but let's do this before we go over to Ross.
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1: Here we go.
2: And there you go. Here we go, and there they go. Let's see. The Terry thing happening, of course, for another few hours here, all the way up until 6 o'clock in the morning. But right now, I've got Ross in the KSJS other room, and I got all the controls configured correctly. I got everything punched out and potted up like it should be. Ross, what's going on in the Mike Adams Lounge anyway?
3: Hey, there, Ness. Yeah, here I am, still with the show, still wide awake.
2: Yeah, there you are.
3: Down to our final, 40 minutes or so of live oldies but goodies, and then some kind of archived rerun oldies show.
2: Yeah,
3: we'll take us from 2 till 6. Looking forward to that.
2: Yeah.
3: Before we get back to the old days, a quick reminder.
2: All right. What do you
3: if
2: got?
3: You love a blend of music and history, well, you might be familiar with the name Beethoven. That's right. Over on the fifth floor of San Jose State's Martin Luther King Library sits the Beethoven exhibit. 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

Yeah, that's Jane Morgan and With Open Arms, number 39 record for her in 1959. And now let's try to hear that Billy Vaughn song that we tried to listen to before. The machine kind of hiccuped on me, but I think we got things under control.

1962, Gold for Dickie Lee and Patches and Steve Lawrence from 61 in front of that one with Portrait of My Love right here on the Terry Program, by golly. Kathy Jean and her cute little roommates right now, Please Love Me Forever.

0: I want to thank your folks for making all my dreams come true. You betcha. That's a good one from Johnny Burnett, number 117. Didn't do very well on the charts, but a pretty good song. 117 for him in 1962. I want to thank your folks. It is the DT radio thing, and it is 21 and a half before the hour. That means I got to run a message for you. So let's see. What do we want to put in here? How about...
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Paul Anka from 90.5 FM KSJS, and that's called Every Night Without You. That was number 46 record for him in 1962. Pretty cool to hear that Paul Anka song. That's one that you certainly don't hear very often, by golly.

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0: Hello? Hello? Is this thing on?
1: Yeah, it's on, Mr. Cipriano. We're ready for you.
0: And now, here's our host to tell you more about what's coming up next.
1: Sorry, there isn't any host. That's why we have you to talk about that.
0: Hold it right there. Don't touch that podcasting control lever.
1: I'm sorry, this isn't a podcast. It's,
0: Hey, you know, we have lots of important things to say, but, now, first the news.
1: What the hell are you talking about? And where did this music come from?
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1: This isn't a f***ing podcast, you understand? You know what? Screw it. I don't even know why we hired you. You can just go. I can do this promo myself.
0: Hey, thanks for listening to today's podcast. 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

0: Hello? Hello? Is this thing on?
1: Yeah, it's on, Mr. Cipriano. We're ready for you.
0: And now, here's our host to tell you more about what's coming up next.
1: Sorry, there isn't any host. That's why we have you to talk about that.
0: Hold it right there. Don't touch that podcasting control lever.
1: I'm sorry, this isn't a podcast. It's,
0: Hey, you know, we have lots of important things to say, but, now, first the news.
1: What the hell are you talking about? And where did this music come from?
0: Now, let's rejoin our regularly scheduled podcast.
1: This isn't a f***ing podcast, you understand? You know what? Screw it. I don't even know why we hired you. You can just go. I can do this promo myself.
0: Hey, thanks for listening to today's podcast. We'll be here next time. 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

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What's up, everybody? Good morning, good morning. 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Hey, this weekend was a good one, one for the books. Whole lot of stuff going on all around the Bay Area, but specifically in San Jose. A lot of cool stuff that happened. Stop, Drop, and Roll Show Live concluded the 2026 season with Deja Carter. We chopped it up. It was cool. Audience asked some really good questions. She dropped a brand new EP with DJ Fresh. Performed some old songs, some, you know, some of her new stuff. It was tight, man. Big shout out to Deja Carter. Definitely going to share some more stuff on social media a little bit later on today. So you can check out at Stop, Drop, and Roll Show on the IG interface, you know. But anyhow, I want to keep going to this music as we wake up together. Right on for being tuned in. I got nothing but slaps for you. This next one right here, as we get closer to our next round of holidays. I don't know, I just feel like listening to it. But this one is about to be from Freddie Wop. We're getting closer to October, Freddy Krueger. Some of that Freddy Wop. But no, I want to play the song titled Sweet Yams. It kind of reminds me of Thanksgiving and Christmas, but yeah, we got to get to the yams, man.

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2: 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I ain't going back and forth with no options, let the message send. 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Cause I ain't help your hand. 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Hey,
0: and you was out and seen your op and said your whipping jam. And the nigga try to take my chain, I'm hitting hat and pin. 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
1: 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Yeah, yeah.
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2: 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And I got some more music lined up for you. I think we've been rocking for the most part, you know. This next track I got is from an artist from Santa Cruz. Big shout out to Amp Mello, formerly known as Amplify. But the song I'm getting ready to play for you is titled On Key. And that was also on his album titled, it's a basketball reference. The Off the Bench. Off the Bench from Amp Mello, released in 2025, I believe. Yeah. But check out this song. It's titled On Key. Keep it locked. It's 90.5 FM.
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0: Ew, like, oh my gosh, what was that? 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Hey man, you better give me back my needle for somebody get hurt up in here. I always keep my needles clean because by sharing them, you might get some disease.
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0: Do you know someone who is sensitive to smoke? My mom is. She was born prematurely, perhaps because her dad smoked. When she breathes secondhand smoke, she chokes and gags. 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When you smoke at an outdoor cafe, you inhale only 15% of the smoke and share 85% with everyone else, which means my mom can't breathe, let alone eat her lunch. 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
1: 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It's the top of the 8 o'clock hour. We're going to get into some more of these slaps. This next one is from Ian Kelly. It's titled Okay, check it out right here on the Stop, Drop, and Roll show on 90.5 FM KSJS. Invite you to follow at Stop, Drop, and Roll show, at The Bohemian on IG, and we're going to keep it pushing and jumping to this music.
2: Goodness, there ain't shit popping over there. Itch. I know what's popping over here, though. Big shit. Know what I'm talking about?

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Fuck, I'm going back. 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

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I'm a get money for show. 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

0: I have a request tonight. 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

0: Yo, what up? 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

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This message is brought to you by the concerned staff right here at 90.5 FM KSJS. All right, I'm gonna play a little bit more off of our rotation. That is, I'm pretty sure we're about to get a new rotation soon. And in the 9 o'clock hour, I will have a couple of new songs for you. So look out for that. New music for sure, but a couple of premieres, I think. I know I have at least one. Might have more than that, depending on communication and stuff. But yeah, we got slaps. We got slaps on deck. Hey, good morning. Big ups to you if you've been tuned in the whole time. Big ups to you if you just tuned in. Also, shout out to you if you've tuned in, had to do something else, went to the store or something, got back in the car, tuned in again, and here we are, right? But yeah, this song right here I got lined up is off a rotation, our summer rotation, and the name of it is SGA. The artist's name is Zucchini, so check it out. Keep it locked.

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I don't know, but I bet it'll be fly. Till then, keep running around with Russ. By the time you're 16, you'll be richer than us. 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

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I'm off, I swear. Where's the art? I would do better, man. And did I wear out where y'all couldn't fit in? I'm taking a bitch in. Yeah, I'm taking a bitch.

ain't really want to say much except for that last track is probably one of my favorite songs right now, currently, you know, like, not just out of supporting people and stuff like that, but that's actually one of my favorite songs, like. And then earlier today, I played one of my favorite songs from about a couple of weeks ago. I mean, it's still one of my favorite songs, but Dub Aces and A100. Yeah, they got that song titled Eyes On You. That's still one of my favorite tracks of the year. Let's see. Coming up, I'm going to have some Docs Black for ya. I want to try to play this Said song. Yeah, I'm going to pay homage, tributes to some local people, some artists that I'm familiar with, that I know, you know. For anybody tuned in for the very first time, big shout out to you. Definitely appreciate support, because we support the community. We rock with the Bay, man. And also, we got some of the music that you ain't gonna hear on other stations, you know. I wouldn't quite pigeonhole us and say, hey, we're super niche, but, you know, the underground is different from the mainstream, so. All right, big shout out to the Raiders. Hey, let's see, I wonder if San Jose Carl tuned in from Las Vegas, man. The Raiders won. Shout out to the Raiders. Yeah, undefeated right now. Want to also give a big shout out to Young Kells and Kells Kitchen. We got a brand new show titled The Pregame Warm-Up, where we've been talking about the 49ers. Man, I never imagined it. As a Raiders fan, never really thought, like, hey, you might be on a podcast, a sports talk show with your homie Young Kells. And the show is really about the San Francisco 49ers, man. But I will say that it's thorough and it's tight. And shout out to EMLN. They, you know, I don't know if we published that yet, but it's been clips of it has been running around on the internet. And also this weekend, this past Friday, Stop, Drop, and Roll show live was at the Loft again, and Deja Carter was our headlining guest. So, big shout out to her, because they definitely, the city popped out on Friday and showed some support. It was really cool to hear the questions from the crowd. Like, the audience questions, I would say, you know, they were on point with mine. I would actually say that the questions that the audience asked, I think were, I'm gonna have to deal with this on my own. I think the audience asked better questions than I did, and that's just, we might have had 3 or 4 questions from the audience, and they were like well thought out questions. I mean, I don't want to, let's see, who are the people that asked the question? Big shout out to Aravinda One. Big shout out to Carmen from Local Color, which is a community organization here in downtown San Jose focused on artists, you know, and helping people get their art out. But man, they asked some really good questions. But I do have to say, Stop, Drop, and Roll show is finished for 20, or Stop, Drop, and Roll show live at the Loft in downtown San Jose is finished for the 2026 calendar year. So big shout out to you if you popped out, slid through, supported, followed at Stop, Drop, and Roll show on the interwebs, went to stopdropandrollshow.com, you know, signed up for the email list and stuff like that. But Deja Carter was one hell of a way to conclude the 2026 season. It was dope. And
It was her birthday on Saturday, so we celebrated with her on Friday. We sang happy birthday like 2-3 times. She had some cheesecake. Man, it was tight. It was tight. And then the performance part, you could definitely check that out, or at least clips and pieces of it, on Stop Drop and Roll Show's social media at Stop Drop and Roll Show. But I don't want to be too selfish. I got to let you know about the station at KSJSFM on Instagram, Twitter, Facebook, TikTok, YouTube. 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And the newest thing that we have is the KSJSFM app. That's so cold, man. That's so cold. We got an app. You can take us everywhere. 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I'm glad you tuned into the Stop, Drop, and Roll Show. I'm going to have some Milo Green lined up for you when we come back from the break. So stay tuned. Tap in. Tell a friend. Shout out to you if you actually tuned in, too, man. You know, I recognize it's hard to tune in sometimes. You got all these apps that can play music without commercials. And, you know, you probably have paid for them. But when the Bohemian is on 90.5, you be tuned in. See, I rock with you. Thank you. Thank you. Thank you. And stay tuned for Stop, Drop, and Roll Show live at the Loft 2027 season. We already, man, oh, man. I might share some stuff, but.

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0: this is James Brown. And you'd be surprised at the number of young people who said they want to be like James Brown. But my advice to them is to first get a good education. Then pursue a career. Don't be a dropout. 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

Fizzle. 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You want to see what I'm talking about? It's been a very interesting time, you know, but it's time to lock in now, and hopefully that's interesting for you. But if not, hey, I guess discipline can take us where motivation can't.

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1: I really just wanted to jump on the airwaves and speak and exercise my right to speak over the airwaves while on the radio show. So, while on the way to feeding the parking meter, saw a couple Spartans, you know, said good morning. I went 3 for 4, you know. One of them kind of made me a little upset. They ain't say nothing back, but, you know, it's okay. Like, hey, you can make somebody's day just by saying good morning, you know, or have a good day or something like that. Especially if you see it look like, you know, like, what's that? Get that funk off your face. Say good morning, smile at them, have a good day. All right, peace. Yeah. People need that kind of energy sometimes. But let's see, if I'm not mistaken, the last song you guys just heard was called Big Bay Business from Docs Black off of his 2026 Airwaves album produced by Ultra Black Beats. Big shout out to both of them. And shout out to you. I'm going to keep my good morning streak up. Everybody that make direct eye contact with me today is getting up. They getting spoken to if we are in speaking distance, you know. I ain't about to yell across the street unless it's the homies. But let's see, what do I want to listen to right now? You know, shout out to Nina Nelson, man. We gonna slap that fly song because I feel fly. I definitely feel fly. All right, right on for being tuned in. Let's see what I'm going to tell you to do this morning. Pay it forward, you know. Be kind to somebody and make sure you're kind to somebody or be kind to everybody. A little bit extra effort kindness today for sure.

Hey, I just checked out my text messages. Hey, what's up, Pops? You still tuned in or what? That's cool. My dad is tuned in. Or, let's see, at 8:03, Pops was tuned in. Let's see what I was playing at 8:03. Oh, yeah, I was slapping. We had some slaps. All right, so if Pops texts me at 8:03, he might have been listening since 7:53. All right, and I'll take you back. We were slapping Buddy, Come Find Me off of the Ocean in Montana EP, and then A Light off of that same EP. Then we had Ian Kelly with OK, Larry June with The Smooth Kind, Ray Rez and G Owens with On Chrome. I put Pops on some real underground slaps, man. But anyhow, the last song you just heard was from Nina Ann Nelson. It's titled Two Truths and a Lie. I've been trying to get her in the studio for a minute. We're going to see. Maybe sometime in 2027, because they are from the area but have relocated to Hollywood. Hollywood, California, USA. Let's see, what do we have up next? I'm going to have some new Yonex Jones for you. He sent me some stuff, or sent me something over the weekend that is clean already. So for you artists out there that want to get your music over the FCC airwaves, it would behoove you to get versions of that music that can be played over the airwaves. Because, you know, shout out to the students here at KSJS, but a lot of times the students and the student DJs might have work or hella classes or somebody that they already want to put on for. So when you approach them like, hey, can you play my music on the radio station? Like, they are hella busy. Like, make it easy for them, right? Like, make it easier to just press play. Get some clean versions of your music, you know? We like to support. But sometimes we get busy and don't have time to clean it ourselves. You'd be like, why didn't you play our song? Well, it had 30 F words in there. Like, man, what you want me to do, bro? Oh, I didn't have time. But also, hey, I really support. Just something to think about if you're an independent artist out there. What if when you're making your song, you got a clean version specifically for the radio? All right, but I got this song lined up from Katie the Poet titled Breathe, Cameron.

0: Hey, we got some tickets to give away right here at 90.5 FM KSJS San Jose. All right, so an artist by the name of Lucky is going to be at the Warfield Monday, September 28th. And we got a pair of tickets. 408-924-5757 if you want them. But, you know, I think this is going to be the only time I mention it for the people paying attention, just in case some other DJs or other on-air personalities, should I say, excuse me, if they want to give them away. So, yeah, this time around, I definitely am looking at a pair of tickets to Lucky at the Warfield for Monday, September 28th. Doors open at 8 p.m. The age limit is 6 plus. Hey, that's tight. But yeah, Lucky is going to be at the Warfield in San Francisco Monday, September 28th at 8 p.m. And we got some tickets. So, I don't know, it's kind of far away. Let's see, how many days is that? Oh, exactly 14 days from now. You're going to be there. So you got time to win these tickets, but yeah, pay attention. Keep it locked. What do we want to listen to next? All right, so up next, let's see. I think I want to hear some Young Hoff, man. I've been seeing Young Hoff make moves out here in San Jose and across the globe. Doing some really cool stuff at, like, what is that, the Sistine Chapel, like the Roman Colosseum. Bro is doing it. But also, he has this cool initiative titled Alive on Purpose. Like, that's hella tight, man. You know, it's for people struggling and, you know, kind of a community thing. But yeah, Alive on Purpose. Look up Young Hoff if you want to know what I'm talking about. I'm pretty sure he posts about it. And also, they have their own page and merch and, like, mission statement and stuff. Shout out to Young Hoff, man. I'm going to get into this song from Bro titled Floating, featuring Stunner Man 02. Keep it locked. You tuned in to the Stop, Drop, and Roll show.
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And this message is brought to you by the concerned staff right here at 90.5 FM KSJS San Jose. And, you know, I'll just tell you what I was thinking as I chuckled. So as I was reading that card, I realized that there was a couple of sentences in a row that had three things in them. Like, we do this, we do this, we do this. That's right. And we do this, we do this, and we do this. Check us out at the website. Yeah. Anyhow, man, I'm still thinking about the event we held on Friday. Man, Stop, Drop, and Roll Show Live. The season finale was just, it was tight. But we had a lot of support. I want to say almost every single person in attendance, and it was standing room only by the time we got toward the end of the interview. Every person in there was a creative of some sort, like, or had a direct connection to, like, the creative entrepreneurial lifestyle. And one of those people, big shout out to the homie, Coach Cal, man. Bro has been really supportive. Shout out to Upswell and the X-Bar open mic that happens every Sunday. Upswell Music Studios, man, shout out to them. But Coach Cal has been putting in work, and I'm about to give you this song from bro. You got a song titled Coach Talk, and we're going to slap that. Keep it locked. It's 90.5 FM, KSJS. Big ups to you for being tuned in. Hey. Good job. Talk it, talk it.

All right, you know what? I don't think I did it last week. But I think I'm gonna give y'all like a 10-second pause for you know, people. It was September 11th, not what, 3 days ago. When we had Deja Carter in here, we were not focused on September 11th because we had an event on September 11th. And also, at the event, I didn't hold a moment of silence either. We were celebrating music. We were celebrating life with Deja Carter. So, and happy birthday to her. But, you know, they deserve a moment of silence. Everybody that was actually affected and stuff. So I got you. Here you go.

All right, there you go. No, that was not dead air in the sense of somebody not paying attention. That was intentional. All right, so we're gonna get back to this music. We are definitely gonna have some new Yonix Jones before I get up out of here. But right now we kind of just coasting, you know. This next song is from, I think you say his name is Elmione. Let's see. Elmione. And it's called Ode to Wind.

0: I have a request tonight. When you hear this, that is the introduction.
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0: I really like that song. It's kind of a throwback from I Am Sue. It's titled Make You Understand, off of his Kilt 3 album. Yeah, make me kind of poke my chest out a little bit. Oh, we got Dr. Ghost, Mr. Ghost, host with the most. What's up, bro? I got mic one for you.
1: That's because we're the winners.
0: Hey, mic number one.
1: W-O-N.
0: And speaking of winners and winning, the Spartans, they handled business.
1: They did. They did. 30-20 win over Cal Poly. Some people may look for a wider margin, but get the W.
0: Yeah, and I heard the KSJS broadcast. It was Nick and Joe.
1: Yeah, Gio.
0: Gio. What's up, Gio, bro? Hey, dog. You guys sound hella good together, man. I wonder if Nick and Gio are actually tuned in. And I tuned into you guys on Sports Weekly on...
1: Ooh, the big 2-hour show.
0: Well, I didn't tune in for the full 2 hours.
1: I'm just letting you know, it's up to 2. Can I plug it a little bit right now?
0: Let's go.
1: We're about to have former San Jose State head coach Simon Tobin in the building for a live interview on Sports Weekly. That should be about noon to noon 30 Thursday. Because Sports Weekly now runs from noon to 2. That's wild. Coach Tobin is a scout for the San Jose Earthquakes now.
0: Hey, y'all be doing it big in the sports department.
1: We decided, bro, if we're going to do 2 hours, we have to, you know, make it bigger.
0: That is tight, bro. That is tight. You bringing the old coach in here. And wait, who's the second?
1: And former San Jose State football players want to come on. So there's a plethora of people to invite into the studio. And, you know, that's not going to be an every week thing, but man, if it becomes a triple week thing, I'll be excited.
0: Yeah, no, I could picture it, bro. And the fact that it's like a shorter period of time makes that slot more important.
1: Like, hey, nah, each hour on KSJS is equally important.
0: I agree, but like, you know, you add a little bit of scarcity in there.
1: Okay. I can understand.
0: Watch the value skyrocket.
1: You know where people weren't scarce the other day?
0: Oh, I think I know what you're getting at.
1: I guess you already can see what's coming out of my mouth, which is impressive on radio since there's no visual here. We talking about Deja Carter at the Loft with none other than the Bohemian hosting the live Stop, Drop, and Roll show. That was this past Friday. I blinked and the whole room filled up. I don't know what happened.
0: All right, so me and Deja kind of had talked about this a little bit. I told her after the event, like, hey, I was kind of scared. She had like 4 supporters, like real hardcore
1: supporters. I saw those. Yeah, they were there early.
0: They got there early. I'm like, yeah, cool. But then, like, it was a while before everybody else came. But I would say maybe about 5 to 10 minutes into our interview, like,

0: Like, all right, so there was a point where I'm trying to get the crowd to react and respond and take a couple of steps forward, and I'm trying to figure out what's a way to get everybody excited. And we practiced this production applause. I'm like, let's get the production applause. But I was underwhelmed by the production.
1: It was underwhelming.
0: Yeah. Like, dang, man, didn't we practice this? And then Mr. Ghost, Dr. Ghost, the host with the most, was like, hey. And he did something that reminded me of this call and response that Ziggy came up with.
1: Shout out Zig for that one.
0: He came up with that on August 9th, 2024, when he slid through to the Stop, Drop, and Roll show. He was like, when I say stop, drop, y'all say roll, stop, drop.
1: Roll.
0: Sorry. Stop, drop.
1: Roll. My bad. I was counting to which month August was. I like, is that number 8? And I was like, okay, 8, 9. That's the date.
0: Yeah, 8, 9. Big shout out to Ziggy, man. San Jose's very own. But yeah, shout out to you, bro, for reminding me that about positive reinforcement.
1: But once we did that, yeah, then the crowd was all ready for Deja Carter.
0: Yeah, man. So
1: can I shout out one thing about her?
0: What's up?
1: Eastside very own Justin released an album on that very day you interviewed her on Friday the 11th, and then happy birthday, Deja Carter. Saturday the 12th was her birthday.
0: Yep, the life and times of Babyface Cuh.
1: Babyface Cuh.
0: Yeah, you gotta.
1: We sang happy birthday every time there was silence. I was like, Babyface Cuh! Happy birthday, Cuh. Deja Carter! Babyface Cuh! Happy birthday to you, man.
0: Yeah, that's tight, man. We definitely had a good time. A good time was had.
1: And now we're ready for season 5, whenever that season schedule drops. You got everybody waiting with anticipation. And of course, if you've missed any live Stop, Drop, and Roll shows, or you just want to relive one that you saw, you can always pop onto the website.
0: Yeah.
1: Or stopdropandrollshow.com and go catch those videos. Are they on YouTube as well?
0: Nah,
1: they're just on the website.
0: You gotta go to the website, baby.
1: Exclusive rarity. I'm learning.
0: Hey, shout out the team, man. Shout out the team, man. Everybody up at Loft, you know, and anybody who supports from afar, like,
1: man, I thought I was done talking, but the supports from afar might be doing a live DJ set in the lounge later today.
0: Hey, let's go. All 3 of them or just one?
1: Just
0: of
1: two
0: them?
1: Of them from two what them? I'm hearing. Yeah, okay. Soulflower Ray, DJ Llama might kick everyone out of the lounge and do a video in there.
0: What time?
1: They haven't told
0: me. Oh, kick everybody out.
1: Yeah, but they still haven't told me. I mean, if you wanted to chill in this room, in the sound production room, watch them.
0: This is so cool.
1: I'm sure you'd be invited.
0: Hey, it's happening over here at 90.5, but I do gotta say, I gotta hurry up and get this song from Yonix. Because I got a premiere to do. Let's see. Yonix Jones got a song called... Ooh, I got only like 5%.
1: Well, we
0: got
1: to
0: check it out.
1: With the battery.
0: Yeah, yeah.
1: I was like, nah, we got extra time.
0: Bro sent it to me, man. Hey, big shout out to Nick Ross on the drums, man.
1: Oh, he unfortunately had a rehearsal Friday night in his own show on Saturday because he was juiced to try to come through.
0: No, I really...
1: He's a musician. I know you know.
0: I really rock with... Everybody who rocks with me, but you know, there's some favorites. Nick is cool, man. I went to go see him play at Poor House Bistro.
1: Oh, wow.
0: There was this thing, I believe it happens on Wednesdays, but you know, I can't call it. I was just paying attention a lot that time, and bro had a... He had a show. He was doing his thing, man.
1: Drumming around.
0: Yeah. I wish I could drum, man. I wish I could drum like that. That's so cool.
1: I can't even tell one hand to do one thing and the other the other. They either got to do the same thing or just one at a time. So how he can ascribe 4 different motions to his limbs blows my mind. Blows my mind. And he's a good vibraphone and conga player.
0: Oh, yeah, a real and piano player.
1: And piano, yeah.
0: Yeah, bro.
1: He's a whole rhythm section unto himself.
0: Hey, so if one of, you know, the people that he constantly hangs out with is tuned in right now, you better tell him we're speaking him up, you know?
1: Or think about it. Think about it, maybe.
0: Yeah. Oh, yeah, I would encourage you to tell him that, you know, it's people talking good about him.
1: People talk about good him all the time.
0: Yeah, yeah.
1: And this next guy, too.
0: Oh yeah, man. I'm pirating. No, I'm not.
1: Pirating. I'm a Buccaneer. You're a Raider.
0: Hey,
1: how about them Raiders?
0: Go Raiders! This is a good time to be from the Bay Area for sure. Like,

0: it's a lot of cool stuff that's been happening. Our franchises are winning.
1: Well, baseball is.
0: Oh yeah, the baseball. Giants. They have the coolest baseball stadium in the Bay.
1: Well, yeah, they got a great venue. They do have a great venue. I've been working the NHL's rookie faceoff here in San Jose, and these young Sharks are looking phenomenal.
0: What about the OGs, though? Man, we were talking about a 35-year-old goalie.
1: Oh, that was from some of the other roster teams. The Sharkies are playing all their young kids, and they all look really good. They got this 7-1 gentleman.
0: Oh, the dude who got into a fight?
1: Michikov, yes, with Lefebvre of L.A. And let me give some credit to the kid from L.A. You're 6'3". You pick a fight with a guy who's 7-1. He didn't win the fight, the 6'3 kid. You know, he got some shots in.
0: I bet he did it, bro.
1: But, you know, he was sticking up for a teammate, and that's what you're supposed to do in hockey. When you're 19 and fearless, I guess you don't mind fighting somebody who's 8-10 inches taller than you.
0: Man, you fight the 7-footer.
1: You got
0: some eggs on you.
1: Everybody's taller on skates.
0: You got, man, that's like 7'5", huh?
1: Yeah. I mean, also, Lefebvre gets taller, too, on his own pair of skates. I just wouldn't want to be the ref to untangle that. 6'3 is still huge.
0: Yeah, 6'3 is big, but 7 feet makes 6'3 look like 5'1 or 4'9. Like, okay, hey, bro, can I go over
1: premiere
0: this song?
1: We knew that was going to happen.
0: I didn't. We started.
1: No, I didn't know it either. I just wanted to say that.
0: All right, hey,
1: And we like tank, box truck. We like the box truck. I had to edit my words there.
0: Oh, tanks hit, bro.
1: Oh, they do.
0: They do.
1: They do. Shout out Yonex and all the hitting from music to the ground on the pavement, literally, when he's moving around. Hey. Shout out to Yonex.
0: All right, so if you're going to be tuned into... Oh, wait, did you change the name of your show?
1: Yeah, this is the first new one of the new year, of the new schedule, that is. Yeah, great, great question for me. You want to know what it is?
0: Yeah, I do.
1: It's a take on a Miles Davis album. His album was called The Birth of the Cool, but... For your friend, Mr. Ghost, it's a little more The Mirth of the Fool.
0: The Mirth of the Fool.
1: Yeah, we're having a whole lot of enjoyment.
0: The Birth of
1: Cool.
0: And then The Mirth of the Fool.
1: Yes, sir. I'm the fool, and I'm having a good time. Mirth is kind of like that.
0: You know what I think is interesting about the word fool and the concept of a fool?
1: Please.
0: Okay, outside of the wise quote that I always think about, a fool and his money are quickly separated.
1: That's me.
0: That's not you.
1: Don't worry.
0: But the fool thing is like the fool back when there was a bunch of kings and stuff. They actually were like the freest person, kind of.
1: Yes.
0: Because they can say stuff in jest
1: and not have to really worry about everyone will just think you're a fool.
0: Yeah, unless the king didn't like the joke, then it's over, right?
1: All right, well, let me get this one quickly in before we get to Yonex. A prince is passing through a town, and he sees a barn. And on that barn, there are various bullseyes, and they're not, like, just in a row. They're all over the barn. And inside the middle of each bullseye is an arrow, like dead center. And this guy thinks he's the best archer. He's the prince. He's like, who is doing this? It's amazing. And the townspeople are like, yeah, that's a town fool. He shoots the arrows into the wall and then paints the bullseyes.
0: Oh, that's tight. That's where it's going. That's so how you do it.
1: You don't know who you're competing against all the time. Don't let social media fool you, everybody.
0: That is, man.
1: Or do. I don't care. Yeah, I don't want to give you a directive.
0: Nah, that was cool, bro. Dang, that's very insightful.
1: But let's get to Yonex. Let's get to Yonex. Right.
0: Hey, this is a world premiere.
1: What?
0: This is a world premiere.
1: What?
0: Yeah, a world premiere.
1: 90.5 world premiere of Yonex Jones. San Jose's very own. Showed up for his own Stop, Drop, and Roll show June 20th of last year.
0: Yes. Hey, wait, let's do a legal right quick just to CYA.
1: You want to say it at the same time? If we both know it or we'll fail?
0: All right, 1, 2, 3.
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0: Dang, bro, that was...
1: We did it.
0: This might be the first time in KSJS history that happened.
1: Nice. Yeah, I agree.

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0: 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I have never seen one of these intact before. This is the famous
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0: Listen. Ah, still good. Wait, don't go. I can see that you're only interested in the exceptionally rare. 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
0: Do not be fooled by his commonplace appearance. 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
0: It once changed the course of a young man's life. A young man who, like
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0: A diamond in the rough.
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Feels good. Feels good. A KSJS world premiere of San Jose's very own Yonix Jones, famous for some of you from his music, which you might have seen live and in person at the Stop, Drop, and Roll show, or heard live through your listening devices on the radio version of the Stop, Drop, and Roll show. Either way, Yonix Jones, or he's driving around in his Tank Hits box truck, or you might see him watching My King soccer games. This guy is all over the place, and that's why his song is called Feels Good, because he tells you all about that phone ringing, kids crying, still feels all good. And you know what else feels good? We have a new show name here. I'm officially into the fall schedule. Fall's coming in a couple of weeks. That's not so important. What's important is, hey, we're here. It's the fall schedule. The show is now titled The Mirth of the Fool. I'm the Fool. Mirth means enjoyment, in case you don't know. And we're doing that as a play on words of Miles Davis's Birth of the Cool, one of the most famous jazz albums of all time. Lots of mainstream popularity, making it even more famous than just in jazz circles. Speaking of jazz circles, let's get into that bit of this show. Mirth of the Fools on every single Monday, 10 a.m. till 2 p.m. Jazz, world, and some blues. But we just had some wonderful jazz, a little Latin flavor, a tune called Mambo Bounce, written by none other than Sonny Rollins, who we are honoring as he passed away not too long ago. Tenor saxophone was Sonny's weapon of choice. Kenny Drew on piano. Percy Heath on the bass with Art Blakey on the drums, because this was from Sonny Rollins with the Modern Jazz Quartet. Mambo Bounce. That was a lot of fun. Coming up next, we have an album from this year coming to us from Miki Yamanaka. It's called Breathe. And you know what? I'm going to take her up on that. On three, everybody. One, two, three. I like to hold my breath, so I could hold my breath for like almost 3 minutes, but we're not going to do that today. We're going to breathe out. All right, Miki Yamanaka again, piano. Nicole Glover, saxophone. Tyrone Allen II's on the bass with Jimmy McBride on the drums. What a group. What a group. We're going to listen to a nice little tune called Dandelion Puff, because if you breathe, you might blow those things around and around and around. We appreciate you for tuning into 90.5 FM KSJS Ground Zero Radio. 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Either way, here comes the tune Dandelion Puff from Miki Yamanaka and her album, Breathe.

0: Hope you've been enjoying my favorite things. The show's called The Mirth of the Fool. I was being a little foolish, but I was having a great time. What can I tell you? We're here to have a great time. So if you've been enjoying listening to John Coltrane for a moment, I'm glad I could provide that to you. What you just heard on air, however, on 90.5 FM KSJS, was Charles Chen, his album, The Long Way Home. Charles is on the piano with Felix Lemeret on guitar, Bill Crow on the bass, and Steve Little on the drums. We listen to the Sam Cooke tune, You Send Me. Right before that, Miki Yamanaka, and a tune she wrote herself called Dandelion Puff from the album Breathe. Hey, one more time, just for posterity, let's breathe together on three. If you like, of course. One, two, three. Ah, all right. I didn't tell you all to breathe out, my mistake. Miki Yamanaka on piano. Nicole Glover on the saxophones, she's playing a couple. Tyrone Allen II on the bass, and Jimmy McBride. I love saying his name like that. Jimmy McBride on the drums. My voice is extra deep this morning for reasons I don't know. I yet to consume food. We'll blame that. We've got Isabella Isherwood ready to play for everybody. And we look forward to all of it. 90.5 KSJS.
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Isabella Isherwood with the tune DePaul and Khan composition, Teach Me Tonight, coming off the album The Sweetest Sounds. She'll be playing the piano and singing with Mike Alamana on guitar, Alejandro Salazar on the drums, and Joe Policastro on the bass. A Mr. Ghost, this is the Mirth of the Fool. We're glad you can join us for the very first official episode.

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Let's talk about the music. Mike DeRubo, his album, Way Out Northwest. We got to listen to a song by Hotep Idris Galida. Song for My Queen is the name of the tune. Jesse Cahill on the drums, Jody Prosnick on the bass, Tilden Webb on piano, and Mike DeRubo, alto saxophone. Right before that, Isabella Isherwood singing Teach Me Tonight. That's the DePaul and Khan tune. Alejandro Salazar on the drums, Mike Policastro on the bass, with Mike Alamana on guitar, Isabella Isherwood herself, she's singing, playing the piano. Out of Chicago, it's a fun little group. Okay, coming up next, we've got the Carmen Ratti Band. Its album's entitled Come to Me. It's recorded Greaseland Studios, I believe, here in San Jose. So can't get more local than that. We're going to hear a tune written by Carmen Ratti. It's entitled Uncle Joe. Randy Hayes is on the drums, Steve Hazelwood on the bass, Tony Macaroni Lufrano has organ or piano. I think he's on piano for this track. Carmen Ratti's on guitar. Not appearing on this track is Jill Dineen, but she's featured all over this album. Regardless, here comes the tune Uncle Joe, 50.9 JSK, don't you know?

0: The show is called The Mirth of the Fool, found only here on 5D.9 SJSK, or of course, as you might say,
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0: Who am I? I'm Mr. Ghost. I don't mean to boast, but so much fun being a host here on KSJS. We get to play unbelievable music, new, old, and it keeps me smiling. Keeps me smiling. Some new stuff for you guys. Again, San Jose's very own Carmen Ratti Band. Like the localness. Well, I mean, they recorded here, and they're all over Northern California. I shouldn't say they're San Jose's very own, but... featuring Jill Dineen, though not on this particular track, it's Uncle Joe, is written by Carmen Ratti, from the album Come to Me from Momo Joe Records. Again, released this year. Randy Hayes on the drums, Steve Hazelwood on the bass, Tony Macaroni Lufrano on piano, and Carmen Ratti strumming on that guitar. I think I lost their album. No, I found it. Great. We didn't lose anything but the marbles in my head. Without any further ado, then, we'll kick it over to the legend. Save us, legend.
2: 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Now I'm fighting for your life. 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Drugs are contagious. They're killers. Every drug is a killer. Stay away from drugs. Drugs will take your life away. And if you want to live, stay away from drugs. Because they are super bad, super bad, super bad, super bad, super bad.
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0: 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Okie dokie folkies, coming up next, it's the wonderful vibes player Jalen Baker. His album is entitled Repaved. I think like R-E, or the R is capitalized, the E is lowercase, and then P-A-V-E-D is all capitalized again. I don't know. But we're going to listen to a really interesting song. It's called Bashima Blues, and it's a mashup of two different tunes, Thelonious Monk's Bashima Swing and Duke Ellington's Sea Jam Blues. That's crazy, and I like the idea of it. Ellington and Monk, you put them together, you get Bashima Blues. Jalen Baker on the vibes. Again, he wrote the track. Gabriel Godoy on the bass. Gavin Mulshan on the drums. Paul Cornish piano. Alexandria DeWaltz, she's on the flute. Tia Allen, she's got the viola. Renit Pinchas on cello. Eugene Park and Chiara Jamila on violin. Bashima Blues from the

0: It's 52.9 SJSK, of course, as some of you might say.
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0: I'm Mr. Ghost. I'm the host. The show is called The Mirth of the Fool. We're in our very second hour of the very first show of the autumn schedule. We just got to hear the electrifying Seamus Blake dash EH exclamation point, that EH is capitalized, though there's not little periods between them. Pretty sure it stands for Eddie Harris, but the album is produced in Canada, so maybe it's also the, you know, they say eh all the time. I'll have to get our Canadian expert vibe commander in for some real understanding. No, I'm making a lot of jokes. We're here in Seamus Blake and Company playing songs written by Eddie Harris on the whole album. And we just got to listen to the tune Mean Green. Sam Yahel on the organ, piano, clavinet, and Corey Fontville on the drums, with Tim Lefebvre on the bass. And Seamus Blake making me upset because he's doing all this hard work and it's not anyone else with him. And I got fooled. I'm not upset he's doing his hard work. It's good stuff. Seamus Blake, tenor sax, electric wind, instrument, and effects. The tune Mean Greens from the electrifying Seamus Blake. Plays the music of Eddie Harris. Before that, we got to hear a little African postman, Telegram in Dub. Oh yeah. That's Winston Rodney on the vocals, Aston Family Man Barrett on the bass, Nelson Miller on the drums, Junior Marvin on the guitar, a couple of folks, Tyrone Downey and Earl Wire Lindo on keyboards. Winston Rodney and Ashton Barrett did some extra work on percussion. Winston Rodney did even more of that on congas. Bobby Ellis, Herman Marquise, and Egbert Evans on the horns. Live Dub Volume 2. Telegram in Dub. And a burning spear gets the overall. Name of this album, I think. I might have to adjust it where we have it written. I'm sorry. Coming up next, everybody, I've been talking for far too long. It's the Ali Ryerson Quartet. That's Ali Ryerson on the flute. Doot, doot, doot, doot. Larry Hammond piano, Lou Pappas on the bass, Tom Melito on the drums. We're going to listen to... Man, what are we going to listen to? That's a good question. How about we listen to... Really? They have that? Okay. Let's call it Love. And what is this thing called Love? I guess it's Ali Ryerson's own with Cole Porter mashed together. Okay. Let me see what you got. The flautist, Ali Ryerson. Her album, The Ali Ryerson Quartet. The Ali Ryerson Quartet. It's all very much one and the other.

0: 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We've got Anthony Branker and Other Ways of Knowing, album entitled Manifestations of a Diasporic Groove and Spirit. But before we jump into that, we gotta talk about what we just heard, the Allie Ryerson Quartet. Whew. First, Allie's, she had two tunes together. She had her song, Let's Call It Love, and then Cole Porter's, What Is This Thing Called Love? And they played both. Really nice. Allie on the flute, Tom Melito on the drums, Lou Pappas on the bass, Larry Ham on piano. And of course, before that, if you weren't with us before that, I guess we won't share it with you. 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

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This message is brought to you by the United States Fire Administration. Anthony Branker, he's the composer and musical director with the group Other Ways of Knowing, or I guess with the folks he likes to call Other Ways of Knowing. The album's entitled Manifestations of a Diasporic Groove and Spirit. With regards to the African diaspora, there are many different diasporic groups floating all over the globe, and each one of them tells their own diasporic story. But right now, we're talking about Africa, and we're going to talk about the track Stolen Sisters. Perhaps somewhat inspired by the DJ before me, the Bohemian, with some heavy conversation. Steve Wilson's on the alto and soprano sax. He might play some flute. Pete McCann's got the guitar. Simona Premazzi's on piano. John Hebert on the bass. Rudy Royston on the drums. If anybody's singing, that'll be Ami Allen. Again, Stolen Sisters coming to you from the creative mind of Anthony Branker, his album Manifestations of a Diasporic Groove and Spirit, here 90.5 KSJS Ground Zero Radio.

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We're keeping it very 415-y in the room right now. Shout out the SCO. Shout out, of course, San Jose. We love you. We love the 510, 707. Who am I forgetting? 650. Nothing against our 650ers. I've really been trying to figure it out. Like, do I add up all of our original area codes and divide by the total number of area codes, and that's like Bay Area Day? Question mark? It doesn't work out. The math isn't mathing. But shout out to anybody of any of the new or the old Bay Area area codes. Bay Area codes! I might see if we can get some people to work on that line. Anyway, let's work on the music. Cherokee. The Ray Noble tune. Michael Deese getting the Barry Sax solo. Well, guess what? It's the Michael Deese Big Band, and his album is entitled Return Trajectory. So the conductor here gave himself a nice little solo. Before that, Anthony Branker and Other Ways of Knowing. The Branker original tune, Stolen Sisters, featuring Ami Allen, getting some singing in from the albums. Manifestations of a Diasporic Groove and Spirit, referring to the African diaspora. As mentioned, Ami Allen singing, Rudy Royston on the drums, John Hebert on the bass, Simona Permazzi on the piano, Pete McCann's got guitar, and Steve Wilson's handling the woody winds. The Windy's Wood. I guess I'm obligated to play another track, and I'm thinking it's time for my friend Rebecca Rafla. She does a lot of her songs in English, but she has one that is in Portuguese. It's entitled Little Boat, originally written by Roberto Menescal. She'll do some English lyrics, she'll do some Brazilian Portuguese lyrics, and it's a lot of fun. Steve Lee on piano, Kenny Phelps and Richard Sleepy Floyd on the drums, Patrick Wright guitar, Jesse Whitman bass, Rob Dixon on the sax, John Raymond on the trumpet, Brian Pattison on trombone, Rebecca Rafla, she's singing, not on this track, but she also can play the flute. From the album Fundamentally Unfinished from Rebecca Rafla, it's the Menescal tune, Little Boat.

Who says boo but a ghost? And that's your host, me, Mr. Ghost. I got a bunch of other names, too. And I do like to talk. I'll answer to any name, pretty much. What's that great joke? You can call me anything, just don't call me late for dinner. I'd appreciate that. It's 90.5.

0: Jay's opinion. We're a big fan of Vibe Commander. And then before that, Rebecca Raffles singing Little Boat, Fundamentally Unfinished, Michael Deese Big Band, Cherokee Return Trajectory, and Anthony Branker and Other Ways of Knowing had Stolen Sisters, Manifestations of a Diasporic Groove and Spirit. We got more music coming. Thanks for listening. Now I'm going to talk at you. Today you brushed your teeth. You skipped the floss. You combed your hair. You did the crossword. Train. You did the crossword. You missed 22 across.
1: 22 across? I hate 22
0: You went to
1: across.
0: Work. You had a meeting. You ate your lunch. You had another meeting. You wondered,
1: how is anyone supposed to get
0: any work done with all these meetings? You left the office. You took the train. You ate your dinner. 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

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That's S-A-Y, the letter G, DJ Seiji. 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Sounds of Japan, that's the show. It's on Ground Zero Radio, and we're online, ksjs.org. Artist your Pork Gramati's coming your way. We're going to listen to, I wanted to play that. I haven't played it yet. How about the Eternal Triangle? I can't believe we're playing that. Featuring Steve Caldestead. Staldestead's on the tenor sax. It's a classic tune. It's the Sonny Stitt tune. There we go. I know how my brain works. Adashir Porkromati on the tenor sax, Julian Borakowski on the trumpet, Winston Matsushita on piano, David Caballero on the bass, Graham Vallette on the drums, and again, Steve Caldestett showing up on the tenor as well. From Adashir Porkromati's album Introducing, again, it's the track, The Eternal Triangle.

Hanging out in Times Square, reminiscing to the rhythm of the city. Walking up and down Broadway, checking out all them fine babes. Dances on the way to class. Birdland, jazz corner of the world. Yeah, I played with Mingus at Birdland one night. I said, Charles, can I play one with you? He said, yeah, come on, man. As long as the union don't bust us. Well, no sooner said than done. Mingus counted off Charlie Parker's Coco fast as he could play it. And man, that was fast. Well, I got off two choruses without getting too bruised. And after the set was over, James Moody came over and gave me a big...

0: Gergana Vilinova, her new album out entitled Free. From Cellar Live, we heard a tune she wrote called Orange Moon. She was doing the singing. Christian Alexandrov pushing down the blacks and whites, and some vibes and percussion work as well. Joel Fountain on them drums. Dig that. Momo Jones on the bass. Vince Mai on the trumpet. Gergana Vilinova, the album Free, A Soulful Journey, and the tune Orange Moon. Right before that, Mingus Big Band, the 93 Mingus Big Band, and the album Nostalgia in Times Square. It's the Mingus tune, Nostalgia in Times Square. That's from 1993. But for right now, you've got me, your host, Mr. Ghost. I'm on air every single Monday morning through your afternoon, 10 a.m. to 2 p.m., and we're in the autumn schedule, the fall times, though we're just a little more than a week away from being it actually fall season. But what we got for you guys is Adam Rose and the Mountain Jazz Quartet, Adam Rose guitar, Steve Laspina on the bass, Taylor Pearson on the keys, Jeff Sipe on the drums. And Rose wrote all the tracks on this album except for the one I'm about to play for you, because it's a tune I really like. It's Ray Henderson's Bye Bye Blackbird. Adam Rose, Mountain Jazz Quartet, and the album Holler Serenade, live at 90.5.
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Good afternoon. Ooh, I gotta peel this shade back so I can look out there and absorb some nice sunshine today here in San Jose. It's a beautiful day about the bay as we're approaching the tail end of summer. Getting into autumn. That's why we're having our first autumn schedule show of the year, The Mirth of the Fool. Is still Mr. Ghost here in your ear. Adam Rose and the Mountain Jazz Quartet. Bye, bye, Blackbird.

0: Yeah, Bye Bye Blackbird. I love that tune. The Henderson track, Holler Serenade, is the album. Shout out to everybody tuned on in. We're getting mysterious phone calls. Not even the, nobody knows who's on either side of the phone is what's going on out here. Anyway, we play a load of different stuff on air.
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Sometimes I flip that D and a B, so apologies. The album is called The Sorceress, and this trombonist is ready to blast you all away. One of my favorite folky okies out here right now. We're going to listen to a track called My Reward, and Jennifer Buston's going to join in on violin and Joanne Yu on the cello. Other than that, it's just Audrey Ochoa, trombone, maybe a little vocal. The tune's My Reward. Right here, right now on 90.5 FM, KSJS, online, KSJS.org, and now, KSJS Radio app.

0: Yo, what up? 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
0: Mr. Ghost, I'm your host. Thanks for joining us in the fall schedule. Soon to be autumn in a week, but our schedule for this season kicked off last Monday at 6 p.m. We're finally here to next Monday in the new show name, The Mirth of the Fool, based on Miles Davis's The Birth of the Cool. I wouldn't know anything about that. Bria Skonberg, her new album, Indigo. She was just here at San Jose Jazz Summer Fest. We got to cover her set. It was incredible. She was giving history lessons and playing the trumpet. She was singing. And here she was singing and playing the trumpet. Obviously not a live performance, so we didn't get any of those history lessons. It's the Fisher and Lane tune, We'll Be Together Again. Bria Skonberg, if you didn't hear me the first three times, trumpet, vocals, Gil Goldstein on piano, Eric Wheeler on the bass, Darian Douglas drums and percussion, and a whole bunch of folks playing on those strings with Kathleen Nestor on the alto flute, Charles Pillow, bass clarinet. Right before that, Wes Montgomery doing Dizzy Gillespie's Con Alma, another feature of the wonderful Candido. He was on the congas there. I love Candido. Ah, miss him much. And of course, all the way before all of that, it was Audrey Ochoa, her album The Sorceress, and a tune she wrote called My Reward. We heard her singing on that one. She also plays the trombone. Coming up next, it's Sharon Minamoto's Goodbye Strawberry Hill in reference to the internments the Canadian Japanese folks experienced during World War II. Strawberry Hill, the neighborhood that many of those folks did live in, I believe in Vancouver. So Sharon Minamoto is on piano, John Bentley the tenor sax, Darren Radke is on the bass, Bernie Arai's got the drums, possibly the hochiku, which is a traditional Japanese wind instrument. We're going to hear a tune entitled Neju, parentheses, prayer beads. Neju, N-E-N-J-U. I'm Mr. Ghost. Here comes Sharon Minamoto and company from the album Goodbye Strawberry Hill, only on 90.5 KSJS Ground Zero Radio.

0: Goodbye Strawberry Hill, the album from Sharon Minamoto and the track she wrote, Neju, parentheses, prayer beads, end parentheses. She was on piano because it's her album. John Bentley joins on the tenor, Darren Radke the bass, Bernie Arai for that track was on the drums. Right before that, some Bria Skondberg. I guess we took the break, so you already knew that. I hope you know about this guy.
1: I have a request tonight. When you hear this, that is the introduction.
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I don't know who's in charge there. We got an album from Jun Ida. He's the trumpetist, and it's called Bellflower. Little play on words there, as he has the literal bell flowers coming out of the bell of his trumpet. I think he thought it was a nice play on words. I don't know how I feel about it. It doesn't really matter, because we're going to get the final view. And that's the long and the short of it. That's a tune written by Nujabes. What? I didn't even know. I was all ready to tell you that was written by Jun Ida, but he wrote every other track on the album. The final view, Jun Ida, he's got the trumpet. If anybody's singing, it'll be him or Zelda Harris. Chris McCarthy's on the blacks and the whites, pushing down the keys. Masami Kuroki's on guitar. Giulio Xavier Seto on the basses. Jungkook Kim on the drums. And Takafumi Nakaido's got the congas. The final view, the Nujabes tune, coming to us from Jun Ida and his album Bellflower. Oh, I did say the right thing. 90.5 KSJS. Run away!

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Radio Casual. I mean, that might describe KSJS, but it's the name of the album that just came to us from the David Blake Quartet. Came out this year. I think we listened to the tune Joe Pass. And that's because David Blake is a guitar player, and so is Joe Pass, so he wrote that tune for him. Daben Ryu on piano, Warren Louis on the bass, and I think that's Jonas Esser on the drums. This some of the worst font I've ever had to read through. San Jose's very own Jackie Gage, before that from her album Siren Songs, which I think is like 2014. Album release, maybe 16, though, I think 14. The Arlen and Mercer tune, That Old Black Magic. One of my favorite written pieces out there, and her take on it is super duper fun. Coming up, we've got Dawn Clement. She's singing, she's playing the piano, and her album is entitled Dear Miss Deary, came out this year, 2026, from Origin Records. She's got John Clayton on the bass, Jeff Hamilton on the drums, Steve Kowalczyk on guitar. Sometimes not all of them play at the same time. You know, somebody's got a song off here and there. But how about The Party's Over? I always really enjoy that track. Sometimes the parties are done. 90.5 KSJS, Ground Zero Radio.

0: Yo, what up? 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

0: 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I guess I'm slightly behind, so we'll try to catch up. I haven't even been typing my songs like that. That is a mistake. Wayne Wallace's Latin Jazz Quintet, I Mean You, what we just heard. I guess before that was Don Clement. Oh, that all adds up. Okay, yeah, before that was Don Clement. Yes. Very good. Hooray, things making sense. Don Clement doing The Party's Over. I like that. Everyone go away. The Julie Stein tune. What do we hear from? Oh, yeah, whatever. I Mean You. Yeah. Who's the I Mean You from? Wayne Wallace and Latin Jazz. I should know. That's a big song. Oh, that's Monk and Coleman Hawkins. Well, I'm Mr. Ghost, and I don't know enough about jazz, so I'll have my jazz fandom revoked quite shortly now. No complaints. It was a pleasure. It was a pleasure.
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I mean, KSJS. Okay.

Okay, we got Seth Kibble coming up next. Clarinet Without a Net's the name of his album. And we'll hear I'll try to repeat this track name that he's got for us just as well as I can. You never believe the stuff you're missing, but think of a worse four-letter word for this word stuff. He wrote the tune. You never believe the stuff you're missing. Clarinet Without a Net, Seth Kibble. He's on the clarinet. Joining him, Marcel Penez on trombone, Simone Barron on accordion, Tara Linhart on the mandolin, Elliot Seppa on the bass, and Harloon Alam on the tabla. Let's get into it. I'm falling apart.

Everybody wants to be the DJ. Everybody wants to be the DJ. Everybody wants to. Everybody wants to. Everybody wants to. Everybody wants every every every every every every every.

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90.5 FM, KSJS. We just got through listening to some Gabriel Espinosa. His album is entitled The Brazilian Project. And he's from Mexico, and he's just got his lovely eyes set on the sounds that come out of Brazil. He had some help because the arrangements were done by Rafael Roja and Bruno Santos. The tune Gabriel Espinosa wrote, Morning Breeze. He plays the piano and a lot of help on this album. Shout out everybody. Shout out everybody. Right before that, Terry Gibbs, Scrapple from the Apple, the vibraphonist, went ham. Or maybe something kind of like that. Maybe he went spam? I don't know. Frank Morgan on the alto, Sonny Bravo piano, Bobby Rodriguez on the bass, and featuring on the timbales, Tito Puente, and featuring on the bongos and percussion, Johnny Rodriguez, and Jose Madera out there too on congos and percussion. Good stuff there from Terry Gibbs and company. All the way before that, Seth Kibble, clarinet without a net. You'd never believe the stuff you're missing. He doesn't use the word stuff. Name of that tune. Okay, coming up next, it's Andrew Kim and his album entitled Lineage. We're going to hear the song, oh, Stella by Starlight. Hey, I guess that's what we'll hear. I won't hear it. I'll be doing something else. I'm just kidding. 90.5. KSJS. Guys are over here.

0: 90.5 FM KSJS, Mr. Ghost here with you, Stella by Starlight. That fun tune was written by Victor Young, played by Andrew Kim, his album Lineage. Kim, trombone, Cheryl Cassidy, saxophone, Xavier Davis, piano, Rodney Whitaker, bass, Ulysses Owens Jr. on the drums with special guest Randy Napoleon on guitar. I'm Mr. Ghost, I'm your host. Thanks so much for tuning in to the Mirth of the Fool. We're almost done with our very first Mirth of the Fool show. Feels pretty good. Pretty good. Which means I should probably keep on talking. Mwahaha. Today you brushed your teeth, you skipped the floss, you combed your hair, you took the train, you did the crossword, you missed 22 across, you went to work, you had a meeting, you ate your lunch, you had another meeting, you wondered, how is anyone supposed to get any work done with all these meetings?
1: All these meetings!
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The Bohemian, host of the Stop, Drop, and Roll show live. We just had the final episode of season 4. Shout out Deja Carter. And it brought a host of former KSJSers to a show. And guess what? They're still hanging around with all of us right now. We appreciate them. We appreciate the current crop of KSJSers. They're awesome as well. We got one.

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I'm Mr. Ghost. Boogity, a boogity, a boogity boo. And I'll, well, you won't see me. I'm a ghost, I'm invisible. But I'll see all of you next week. 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

0: Good morning. Good morning. Good morning. Good morning. Good morning. Or good afternoon. I'm DJ Moreno. Some of you might recognize me from every Friday, 6 to 10 a.m. However, I've officially taken over Monday, 2 to 5 p.m. Very excited for this new chapter of KSDS. We just listened to Luis Diaz with Cae la Lluvia. Before that, we had Control Machete with Amnesia. But yes, we're going to keep this going. We're going to keep this moving. Up next, we're going to listen to some new music. Up next, we have Chicano Mosh with A Witch, a surf punk. Chicano Mosh is a really cool band from Southern California. So shout out to all of the California natives. Very excited to keep playing more music for you guys every Monday from 2 to 5 p.m. with Moreno. And you're listening to Sonidos. We're going to keep this going. Up next, Chicano Mosh. Only here on
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0: skills and what it takes to become the best hip-hop disc jockey in all the Bay Area? 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
2: 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Good afternoon. I am Moreno. This is my show Sonidos. Every Monday from 2 to 5 p.m., we just listened to Enjambre with Camaras de Farta. And up next, we're going to listen to a classic, in my opinion, some Café Tacuba. I would play this CD a lot in my room. Yeah. It's the second album by Café Tacuba, and they're from Ciudad de México. El DF, Distrito Federal. Very like this album. It's very great in my opinion. But yes, we're gonna listen to Esa Noche off of Re by Café Tacuba. Only here on 90.5 FM.
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0: 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Are you sick of hearing the same old songs over and over again? 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
1: All the time? 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
3: Ah!

0: Bruh.
1: That's what she said. That's what she said.
2: Let him cook. Let him cook now. Let him cook. I said let him cook.
3: Queda. Qué poco queda.

0: When you were a little kid and you thought about what you wanted to be, teaching was at the top of your list. But things changed, and as you got older, teaching didn't seem like the best option anymore. 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
1: 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We just listened to Burden of Guilt with Curse of Oryx. It's a really cool band. Search them up. I'd highly recommend you search them up. There's nothing. Before that, we listened to Bumburi with Frente Frente. Really like that song. Shout out my pops. Shout out 10 Ton Tony. Verso deals guitarist, typically on the right side. Burden of Guilt, guitarist, typically on the middle, question mark. Anyways, before that, we had Ataquemos with their song, Quiresas en Otra Vida. But we're going to keep this rolling. Up next, we have Lover's Peak with Don't Turn the TV. Don't Take the TV. Lover's Peak. Shout out Lover's Peak, former KSJSers, doing great things. Who knows? Something special might even happen with them here, only 90.5 FM KSJS. Very amazing, humble people. Local, which is always great. But we're going to keep this going. If you don't know who you're listening to or what you're listening to, I am DJ Moreno. This is Sonidos. And I'm here every Monday from 2 to 5 p.m. Yes. Perfect. We're going to keep this going only here on
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0: hopelessly esoteric. That sounds like a crazy band name.
1: What is esoteric?
0: No, it cannot. I'm not a dictionary. I cannot define the word esoteric. Yeah, if you want to tell what esoteric means. After all, I'm just a radio DJ.
1: Hopelessly esoteric means far too obscure, hidden, or complex for most people to ever understand or care about. You can use it to describe a system of operations, or you can use it to describe a person. Nowadays, most people use it to define someone, and they use esoteric to label themselves as unique or overly complex more than they actually are.
0: Oh my God, I'm so esoteric.
1: Exactly like that.
0: Guys.
1: It's like niche.
0: If you listen to my show every Monday from 2 to 5 p.m. with DJ Moreno on Sonidos, you guys will end up being hopelessly esoteric. And after all, isn't that what everybody wants to be these days? In a world of social media presence and presenting yourself, we're all in a form trying to be hopelessly esoteric. The way that we present, the way that we dress. Wow, that's a really cool band shirt. I wonder what band that is.
1: Oh, it's too esoteric for you to understand.
0: It's too niche. It's too niche for me.
1: It's too niche. It's too chic, and it's too esoteric.
0: Wow, is that Japanese denim you got on?
1: Yeah.
0: Wow.
1: It is.
0: Where'd you get that from?
1: Oh, you know, from the small indie brand that you wouldn't really know about. You know, Instagram.
0: Yeah, actually, I don't know what Instagram is.
1: Really?
0: Yeah.
1: Kind of sucks.
0: Anyways, we just listened to Modlin with their song, Dogfight. Modlin's a really cool SJ band. If you guys liked what you heard, I'd recommend checking them out on their Bandcamp, Modlin. They have no music out so far, so I feel very privileged to be able to play them for you. Before that, we had Moving On, a really cool band from 2007. Very Silverstein-esque and very post-hardcore, which is always great. Before that, we had Los Adolescents Orchestra with their song Virgen. Up next, we're gonna keep this moving and going. We're gonna keep listening to some more music. Up next, we have Sosad with their song Mi Mujer. Only here at 90.5 FM KSJS. And remember, if you want to be hopelessly esoteric, make sure you keep that dialed. 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Because who doesn't want to be a radio DJ and just yap and play the music that you love for other people to listen to? It's a privilege, and I am honored to be able to have this platform and share what I love to you guys.

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18: Good morning. It's not morning, it's afternoon. I am Moreno. This is my show, Sonidos, every 2 to 5 p.m. This is a new time slot that I have. Originally, I used to be the Friday from 6 to 10 a.m., so a little bit of a change of pace. We just listened to Polo Montañez with their song Un Montón de Estrellas, and before that, we had Sosad with Mi Mujer. I hope everyone's doing well. I hope everyone's having a great, wonderful, amazing day. I am having an ecstatic day. I had my coffee earlier. I had a bagel. And I think that's it. And that's all I had. A bagel and some coffee, which is very great in my opinion. I think that's just like the best combo you could ever have. It's just a nice cup of coffee and a bagel with cream cheese. But don't forget to respect the schmear. Anyways, up next, we're going to listen to one of my other favorite CDs from 2002, a band called By Sami with the album Otro Día Más. I'm thinking we play the song Un Amigo Más by Sami. Listen to that's how you know CDs are amazing. You could ASMR. Anyways, we're going to listen to more music only here on
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20: ¿Sabes quién es? ¿Es esa chica? ¿Crees que le importas? 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

0: Hello? Hello? Is this thing on?
1: Yeah, it's on, Mr. Cipriano. We're ready for you.
0: And now, here's our host to tell you more about what's coming up next.
1: Sorry, there isn't any host. That's why we have you to talk about that.
0: Hold it right there. Don't touch that podcasting control lever.
1: I'm sorry, this isn't a podcast. It's,
0: Hey, you know, we have lots of important things to say, but, now, first the news.
1: What the hell are you talking about? Where did this music come from?
0: Now, let's rejoin our regularly scheduled podcast.
1: This isn't a f***ing podcast, you understand? You know what? Screw it. I don't even know why we hired you. You can just go. I can do this promo myself.
0: Hey, thanks for listening to today's podcast. We'll be here next time. 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

0: 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We just listened to Los Enanitos Verdes with their song Tus Viejas Cartas, Tus Viejas Cartas, and Conciencia Contra Reloj. Before that, we had Face Brooklyn and Isa TKM with their song Cool. I am Moreno, and I'm here every Monday from 2 to 5 p.m. And I hope everyone's doing well and swell. Up next, we're going to listen to Louv KMI with their song Favorita. Only here on
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Buenos días, or good afternoon. I'm sorry. I'm used to saying good morning and buenos días. We just listened to Enjambre with La Ley y La Día. Before that, we had Wither with their song Capsized, a local East Bay band. Right before that, we had another East Bay band with Wither. With their song Capsize, a new EP that they just released a couple months back, maybe not too long ago. But yeah, this is Moreno with Sonidos, and I'm here every Monday from 2 to 5 p.m. I hope everyone's having a great day. We're gonna keep this moving. Up next, we're gonna listen to some more music. We're gonna listen to Studio San Francisco with their song Días Eternos. That band is not from San Francisco, from what I remember, but it's still cool to see some Bay Area representations, international. So we're gonna keep this moving. Only here on 90.5 FM KSJS.

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1: 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Good afternoon. I am Moreno, and this is Michel Sonidos, where we play a little bit of everything for a little bit of everyone here at KSJS. Up next, we're going to listen to some Marco Antonio Solis. This is a very cool CD we have here up in the studio. So very excited to play this. We're going to play the title track with Tu Amor o Tu Depresión. 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

0: Red Cross would like to take this time to remind you to not share needles. 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
0: 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Here at 90.5 KSJS San Jose, we keep fresh needles on that wicked, wicked wax. Mm-hmm. That's right, 24 hours a day, 7 days a week, 365 days a year, nonstop. Hey man, you better give me back my needle for somebody to get hurt up in here. I always keep my needles clean because by sharing them, you might get some disease, herpes,
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0: Did you just look down at your phone? 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
2: And no brighter light has ever dazzled the eye than Eve Harrington. Eve. But more of Eve later. 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

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Hello, everybody. My name is Tim Sika. This week, Screen Scene Movie and Home Video Reviews with a review of Mayday. What do you think about that? And more, 30th year anniversary celebration as we travel around the world from Great Britain to the Commonwealth of Australia, traveling back several years ago, digging into the Celluloid Dreams archives as far back as 2002. It's the 20th anniversary of the passing of Australian conservationist Steve Irwin. And in 2002, we spoke to Steve and his wife, Terry Irwin, about a movie they were promoting at the San Francisco Zoo. It was called Crocodile Hunter Collision Course. And we're going to revisit that conversation with you in short order. But first, to England. From 2003, director Bob Smeaton talks his rockumentary, Festival Express.

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Set in 1970, Festival Express was a multi-band, multi-day extravaganza that captured the spirit and imagination of a generation.